0: was firebombed this morning with an SUV spotted fleeing the scene of the Shisha Lounge. Begging is no longer a crime in Victoria, with Parliament voting to scrap the law, bringing our state into line with most of the country. And today marks 25 years since the September 11 terror attack in New York, with tributes flowing for the almost 3,000 people who lost their lives, including 10 Australians.
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0: To Gold Sport now, and Paddy Dangerfield will be public enemy number one in the West tonight as the Dockers look to avoid a straight sets exit when they meet Geelong in a cutthroat AFL semi-final. Coach Justin Longmuir thinks Danger is the man to stop after his five-goal haul against Carlton.
2: We'll have our matchups for him. Yeah, clearly we can't allow him to have the sort of game that he had last week. You know, he's star of the competition. He's been in these situations a lot, and you know, he's not the only dangerous forward down there.
0: The Cats take an unchanged lineup into the clash, while the Dockers have brought in Corey Wagner and Judd McVie. And the Opals have been eliminated from the Women's Basketball World Cup, losing to Spain by 23 points in this morning's quarterfinal.
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0: Mostly sunny for the rest of the day, getting up to 16 degrees, sunny and 22 tomorrow, and some late showers on Sunday with a high of 23. Right now, it is 13 degrees at the MCG, and life feels better with Gold. 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
5: G'day, Melbourne. 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Fleet Steps. 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You get to go to sound check. You stay at the Hyatt Regency. We fill you full of food and drink and put you in the premium seats. You know the drill by now. Just wait for that winning Ice House song that Christian announced on his show this morning and called me on 1355 22. It could happen before 11. It could happen multiple times before 3. Here's Dave Dobbin, Slice of Heaven, as we wait for iHeart Live. 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

your cigarette break. 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
2: 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Wind down with Jonesy and Amanda for the drive home on Gold. Hey, let's say you were in New York City in 2004 and you were recording an album, but you felt really alone, even though you're in one of the busiest and, the city that never sleeps. What do you do in that situation? You go for a walk and, you write a song about it and you'll hear it straight after ABBA here at Gold.

0: Wake up with the Christian O'Connell Show and wind down with Jones and Amanda for the drive home on Gold. And I still haven't played the winning Ice House song. Well, I haven't played it yet. So I thought I'm going to take this moment. The massive NFL game at the MCG between the 49ers and the Rams is getting underway as we speak. Intern Pete has ducked into a quiet part of the stadium. Mate, give me the update.
1: Oh, my God, I had to, Higo. Honestly, incredible atmosphere. Obviously, the pre-entertainment, amazing. The Jonas Brothers coming at halftime. But in all honesty, mate, what has happened to Australia in the last 5 minutes is just incredible. Honestly, we are on the world stage seeing the American commentators broadcasting to the US. Like, you know, this is all happening live on Netflix, but forget that. He goes on the air on Gold right now. But honestly, everyone's talking about it. It is incredible.
0: And have you seen, like, apparently 20,000 Americans are here for this. Have you noticed that?
1: Yeah, absolutely. So many Americans. And they're spending their life savings to get over to here because they just knew that this was once in a lifetime opportunity. Mm. And, you know, when I reflect on the pre-entertainment that they've just done, I know that we've almost had a bit of a ray gun experience on stage earlier on this morning. But, you know, the Americans are here. They are so polite. They're so happy to be here. And do you know what? We've got some new listeners on the bright side of the dial because they're all tuned into the Christian O'Connell Show.
0: That is fantastic to hear, mate. Well, enjoy it. I have got FOMO so bad watching it on the telly in front of me now, and I just wish I was there as part of it. So please enjoy it, mate. We're living vicariously through you.
1: Awesome, mate. We'll talk to you soon. And hello, everyone visiting Australia.
0: One thing's for sure. I'm going to be beg, borrowing and stealing to get to this when it returns next year. Thank you, intern Pete.
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0: 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Adam, a Warriors fan, great entry today.
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5: 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You're going to love yourself sick, Taryn. 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
22: 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Reports of a crash at the moment in Spotswood on the Westgate Freeway outbound exit to Williamstown Road. In Wallet, Epping Road's closed as a result of a crash between Donnybrook Road and Bridge Inn Road. Maybe take Plenty Road instead. We've got a crash in Tyab 2. Coolup Road closed between Mornington Tyab Road and Graydon's Road. Maybe take the Mornington Peninsula Freeway instead. Of course, busy at the moment too around the MCG for the NFL game there today, with plenty of restrictions in place too. 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
25: Hi there, I'm John Michael. Play is now underway at the MCG in today's historic NFL clash in Melbourne. Around 100,000 fans have poured into the stadium to see the LA Rams and the San Francisco 49ers go head-to-head. The game is expected to be one of the top 10 attended games in the history of the league, with over 20 million viewers also tuning in across the globe. And today's game is just the beginning of American football down under. Commissioner Roger Goodell telling Seven it's not just a one-off.
26: Absolutely. We are not coming here to play one game and leave. We have a tremendous fan base here, tremendous partners here, and we expect to be here on multiple games.
25: The Deputy PM has expressed concern about the latest spike in the price of oil, with crude prices soaring to their highest level since May at $107 a barrel. Richard Miles telling the ABC the government is watching the developments closely.
27: What we need to be seeing is the global fuel supply chains return to normal. And that means that the UN Convention on the Law of the Sea, freedom of navigation, all of that is observed properly, both in the Strait of Hormuz in respect of Iran, but obviously in this instance, in terms of the Red Sea as well.
25: Ben Carroll has joined his South Australian counterpart in warning against tougher cuts to migration. The Victorian Premier worries the current debate poses a risk to our economy and that international students and migrants are vital for the state's growth. And the New York skyline has lit up with almost 3,000 drones, recreating the silhouette of the Twin Towers. It comes as today marks 25 years since the 9/11 attack.
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25: To Gold Sport now, and the Dockers are determined to make the most of their double chance in tonight's do-or-die AFL final with Geelong at Optus Stadium. Freo were humbled by the Hawks in week one. Coach Justin Lomuer is ready for a ferocious reply.
1: Don't panic. Yeah, don't panic too much. I spoke about it earlier. We've got to make sure that we just approach this week the same as what we would have done if it was round five and we lost.
25: And in the European Champions League this morning, Bayern Munich and Man United both had wins.
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25: Mostly sunny for the rest of the day, getting up to 16 degrees, sunny and 22 tomorrow, and some late showers on Sunday with a high of 23. Right now, it is 13 degrees at the MCG, and life feels better with Gold. 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
0: Good morning, Melbourne. This is Higo and thank God it's Friday! Yes, sir. We need your attention for this. I've got a huge weekend on the way and I'm really looking forward to it. But what I'm looking forward to more is actually playing the winning Ice House song so you can get in the Gold Class Lounge and win a golden ticket this afternoon when Jones and Amanda call you to say you are going to Fleet Steps to see Ice House live. I haven't played the winning song yet and I'm hanging. Hopefully, it'll happen before 12. If not, it definitely has to happen before 3. Anytime you hear it, 13, 55, 22. Do you know what the song is? Did you catch it this morning when Christian announced it? You've got to have it written down in front of you. It can happen at any time for iHeart Live. Ice House, live on the harbour with

Wake up with the Christian O'Connell Show. Wind down with Jones and Amanda for the drive home. This is Gold. I've got the greatest band in the world coming up in 7 minutes with a song that Freddie wrote in protest to the other band members who thought his life was getting a little bit too out of control. And it is a massive song for a Friday. What song's this? What? Huh? Can't be.

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3: My name is Don, and it's Nothing Too Serious.
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3: Fantastic. I hope I'll get a phone call this afternoon.
2: Oh, you could do, from Jonesy and Amanda. Mate, have you got someone that you would drag along to something like this?
3: I think I have to take the wife, otherwise I'd be by myself after that one.
2: Happy wife, happy life. And I tell you, mate,
3: absolutely.
2: We would take care of you. You've heard us talking about the premium seating and the thing for me is like going to the sound check beforehand and doing the backstage tour.
3: Oh, look, I'm really good. I've been a fan for them since the early 80s and got their even their really famous stuff. I've just been. Last time I saw them was at My Music Bowl a few years back.
2: Well, mate, good luck. To see them live on the harbour would be something special, really a part of history.
3: Absolutely, absolutely. I appreciate that. And thank you very much, Gold. And I'll be waiting with bated breath this afternoon.
2: Are we going to play that winning Ice House song, Nothing Too Serious, again today before 3? I sure as hell hope so. Here's Tina. What's Love Got to Do with It on Gold?

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0: Wake up with the Christian O'Connell Show. Wind down with Jones and Amanda for the drive home. This is Gold, and our man intern Pete is at the MCG for an historic day. Amongst 100,000 people, the 49ers versus the Rams, the first time for points in the NFL season. I mean, it's a low-scoring affair so far, but what's the vibe?
1: Mate, low-scoring, but vibe is on point. There is not a spare seat in this house. There is not one person or corporate person who said, yeah, I'll take a ticket and didn't rock up. Honestly, mate, this is the event of all the events. And honestly, to have this here in Melbourne right now, knowing that we've got another three of these to come, holy moly, these are the hottest tickets in town for sure. There's so much happening here, mate. It is just incredible to be here and seeing the Americans embrace Australia and the Australians embracing Americans.
0: Have you ventured over to like any of the memorabilia stuff or the, you know, the jerseys? Have you bought anything?
1: Yes, I did. I bought a jersey for $3,000, which is fantastic. So, no, I'm just kidding. All I brought, mate, is a wonderful Super Dry.
0: Well, you enjoy it, mate. I'm sure we'll hear from you again throughout the day. What a time to be alive, and mate, enjoy it because it looks so fantastic. Melbourne, it looks brilliant today. Thank you, intern Pete.
1: Awesome work.
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Wind down with Jones and Amanda for the drive home on Gold 104.3. And Christian has two incredible prizes, one for an AFL fan, one for an NRL fan. Want to pimp up your crib? $8,000 worth of goodies, including a huge 85-inch TV. Thank you very much, Mr. Bing Lee. We want you to get creative and change the lyrics to a song, just celebrating your favourite team. It's not a talent thing, but I tell you what, when we got this one from Isabel today, pretty impressive. My team's not.

0: 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It's not so bad.
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30: 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Still got issues after an earlier crash in Tyre. Power pole repairs continue and Coolart Road closed between Mornington Tyre Road and Graydon's Road. Maybe take the Mornington Peninsula Freeway instead. Works on the Deer Park Bypass, city-bound on-ramp to the Ring Road Altona bound, causing some delays at the moment. Of course, the NFL match is currently on at the MCG with closures and road restrictions in place there as we speak. 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
33: Afternoon, I'm Phoebe Humphrey. The Rams have scored the first touchdown in today's historic NFL clash at the MCG. Los Angeles is going head-to-head with the 49ers in front of around 100,000 fans, with more than 20 million tuning in across the globe. San Francisco lead 10-7 a short time ago. Meantime, the NFL commissioner says today's blockbuster has already exceeded expectations. Commissioner Roger Goodell telling Seven they've been blown away about how successful it's been.
34: I have never been in a more welcoming country, community that loves sports. You are sports crazy, and it's wonderful to be a part of it.
33: The halftime show just getting underway with the Jonas Brothers taking to the stage. There's been another firebombing, this time in Taylor's Lakes, where the Hanging Garden Lounge has gone up in flames. An SUV was seen fleeing the scene around 4:30 this morning. No one was inside the restaurant at the time. The deputy PM says it's too early to discuss cutting the fuel excise again, despite oil prices soaring past $107 a barrel. That's the highest point they've been since May, but Richard Miles has told the ABC we'll need to see how things play out.
35: I think we need to take this as it goes, and I think there's been a lot of fluctuation, and it's not a decision that you make on the basis of a day or two.
33: And Anthony Albanese has paid tribute to the 10 Aussies who lost their lives in the September 11 terror attacks, which took place 25 years ago today. The Prime Minister says the victims won't be forgotten.
36: We'll also think about those whose lives were changed forever. All who lived with loss, all who suffered with grief, trauma and sickness, and all who still endure the burden of memories that simply will not fade.
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33: to Gold Sport now, and the Cats and Dockers are going through their final preparations ahead of tonight's AFL semi-final in Perth. Geelong taking an unchanged lineup into the clash, while the Dockers have brought in Judd McVie and Corey Wagner. Meantime, St Kilda has locked in a number of players to stay at Moorabbin: Alex Dodson, Liam Stocker and Liam O'Connell inking extensions. And the Opals have been eliminated from the Women's Basketball World Cup, the Aussies losing to Spain by 23 points in this morning's quarterfinal.
37: On stake, US investing feels effortless with the world's biggest stocks at your fingertips. 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
33: Mostly sunny this afternoon, getting up to 16, sunny and 22 tomorrow, and some late showers on Sunday with a high of 23. Right now it's 15 degrees and life feels better with gold. Wake up on the bright side of the dial with the Christian O'Connell Show, then head home with Melbourne's favourite drive show, Jonesy and Amanda, Gold 104.3.
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5: Hello there, you got Tony Tenaglia this afternoon. Buzzing right now. I just had to drive past the MCG where the NFL match between the 49ers and the Rams is happening. Got out of my car. I could see the helicopter flying above the G. I thought, you know what? I really want to be there right now. Tell you what, though, it's put me in a great mood for the day. Hoping we can do the same for you with Totally 80s. We're going to play some of your favourite songs during Totally 80s. 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Totally 80s triple play coming up in around 15 minutes' time. I'm also going to play you a Billy Joel song that was originally inspired by Elle Macpherson. It later then became about his wife, Christy Brinkley. Yeah, I know you think you know what the song is. Find out if you're right, about 10 minutes' time. To kick up Totally 80s right now, though, Men at Work and Down Under, going to 4.3.

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2: 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Debbie, you've asked for Madonna's Like a Virgin, John Farnham, Two Strong Hearts, and Phil Collins in the air tonight. Please share with everybody what you do when that song comes on.
3: Phil Collins in the air tonight.
2: Yeah.
3: I always air drum, no matter if I'm in the car. I remember years ago, I was air drumming in the car at the traffic light,
2: yeah,
3: and a guy next to me tooted his horn and did the rock and roll symbol on it because he knew it was what I was listening to.
2: I bet you he was listening to it in the car at the same time you were.
3: Probably yeah. was, but it was yeah. on so loud, so if he would have put his window down a little bit, he would have heard it being played.
2: All right, well, I'm expecting a bit of air drumming to be happening right now because I'm going to kick off your Triple Play with Phil Collins in the air tonight here on Gold.
3: Beautiful. Thank you very much, Sadie.

0: Wake up with the Christian O'Connell Show and wind down with Jonesy and Amanda for the drive home. Madonna's Like a Virgin, wrapping up a totally 80s triple play. And you got Tony Tenaglia this afternoon. Now, over the years, there's been several male artists who've had the honour of having two top 10 singles while having a number one album at the same time. One of those artists being Michael Jackson with Thriller. Actually, he had more than two top 10 singles at the same time while that album was number one. And our very own Guy Sebastian, the album Armageddon was number one, while Battle Scars and Don't Worry, Be Happy were both sitting in the top 10, all of that happening at the same time. Which artist, though, was the first male artist to do that in the 80s? What are you going to find out in the next 10 minutes here on Totally 80s?
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9: G'day, Shane Jacobson here. Summertime in Melbourne means high to extreme UV levels. 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

Benatar all fired up. Wake up with the Chris O'Connell Show and wind down with Jonesy and Amanda for the drive home. This is Totally 80s on Gold, and you got Tony Tenaglia this afternoon. Now, over the years, there's been several male artists who've had the honour of having two or more top 10 hits at the same time as having a number one album. But the first male artist to do that in 1982 was John Mellencamp with American Pool, that sat at number one for 9 weeks. While that was sitting at number one, Jack and Diane and Hurt So Good were sitting in the top 10. Is Hurt So Good on Totally 80s on Gold.

0: Wake up with the Christian O'Connell Show and wind down with Jonesy and Amanda for the drive home. This is Goldman at 4.3. Melbourne buzzing right now. That huge NFL match happening at the MCG between the San Francisco 49ers and the LA Rams. So this morning on the Christian O'Connell Show, Christian thought that he would make today's At Work Time Waster an American-themed one. He wanted you to change a movie title to make it more American.
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0: Yeah, we're Time Waster back after 8:30 Monday morning on the Christian O'Connell Show. 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
21: 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Reports of a crash at the moment on the Ring Road Altona bound before Furlong Road. Still got issues after that earlier crash in tyre. Power pole repairs continue and Coolart Road is closed between Mornington Tyre Road and Graydon's Road. Take the Mornington Peninsula Freeway instead. Still slow at the moment too around the MCG. Plenty of road closures and road restrictions in place while the NFL game continues there. JB Hi-Fi's Footy Finals Frenzy is on now with crazy deals. 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Now you're up to date with Melbourne's latest traffic.
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24: Afternoon, I'm Georgia Love. Well, America has well and truly touched down in our great city, Melbourne, turning it on for the historic NFL game at the G. The 49ers and Rams blockbuster is the first ever in-season game played down under, with more than 100,000 fans from home and across the world in attendance, as the hallowed turf has transformed into a US rectangle stadium. NFL Commissioner Roger Goodell telling Seven even before the game kicked off, their expectations had been exceeded.
25: On every level, I have never been in a more welcoming country community that loves sports. You are sports crazy, and it's wonderful to be a part of it.
24: It's been a thrill for spectators all round, not just the game itself, but the entertainment, with the Jonas Brothers performing for a special halftime show and paying tribute to an Aussie legend. At last check, the San Francisco 49ers at 24 to the LA Rams 7. In other news, police are investigating an arson at a Taylor's Lakes restaurant overnight. An SUV spotted fleeing the scene of the Hanging Garden Lounge around 4:30. Luckily, no one was inside at the time. Was a split emerging over migration as Ben Carroll pushes back against federal calls for deeper cuts to migrant numbers. Victoria's Premier says our economy relies heavily on international students and the current debate sends the wrong message overseas. And Anthony Albanese has marked 25 years since the September 11 attacks, declaring it a harrowing anniversary.
26: Everyone around Australia will remember that night in our time when we watched the unthinkable occur before our very eyes.
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24: And our version of Footy Lions coach says he's expecting much more from his side in tomorrow night's must-win semi-final against Adelaide. Brisbane looking to bounce back after last week's shock 53-point thrashing by Sydney. Fague says they're looking to come out firing this time around.
0: They're very keen to get out there and try and atone for what was a below-standard performance last week. This group's a proud group and they'll be looking to bounce back.
24: The Lions and Crows play tomorrow night. Tonight, it's the Dockers and Cats over in Perth.
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24: Sunny in 16 today, a gorgeous spring weekend ahead, mostly sunny 22 tomorrow, 23 Sunday before late showers. Right now it's sunny in 15 and life feels better with gold. 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
4: You got Tony Tenaglia this afternoon. Now, there is an amazing iHeart Live event coming up a little later this month, Ice House Live on Sydney Harbour. And we have 5 golden tickets that we have to give away. Now, we've given away 3 of those golden tickets, which means there are 2 left. Golden ticket number 4 is going to be given away this afternoon with Jonesy and Amanda, and it's going to get you a behind-the-scenes tour as well as the chance to watch a sound check. You'll get premium seating at the gig, an overnight accommodation and a harbour room view for 2 people at the Hyatt Regency Sydney. The way you get on the guest list to win one of these golden tickets is by listening for the Ice House winning song Christian on the Christian O'Connell Show this morning told you to listen out for. If you've missed what that song is, you might need to ask family and friends to help you out here, okay? Look, if you know what that song is, well, you're halfway there. When you hear us play that song, call us on 1355 22 so we can get you on the guest list. It's Hall & Oates on Gold.

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Wake up with the Christian O'Connell Show. Wind down with Jonesy and Amanda for the drive home. This is Gold. You know, I'm still waiting to play that Ice House winning song that Christian announced this morning on the Christian O'Connell Show. I know it's been played once today, but I'd like to play it again before three, if that's okay. Hey, look, if I do play it before three, call me on 1355 22 so I can get you on the guest list to see them live on Sydney Harbour. Now, there was a period in Fleetwood Mac's life when band members were together and then they broke up. And we all know the story about the Lindsay Buckingham and Stevie Nicks breakup. Lots of songs written about each other. There was one song in particular, though, that Lindsay wrote about Stevie that turned out to be Fleetwood Mac's first top 10 hit in the United States. And we're going to play that right after this from The Cause. This is Gold.

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0: Wake Up with the Christian O'Connell Show. Wind down with Jonesy and Amanda for the drive home. This is Go with Sophie Ellis-Bextor, Murder on the Dance Floor. It's Tony Tanami this afternoon. You know, sometimes when an artist writes a song, pretty much what they're doing is just slapping words together. That was the case with a Richard Marx song. Now, he had no idea that the story within this particular song was going to cause a stir amongst his fans.
1: When I wrote that song, it was really more of an exercise for me. I didn't think the song was particularly good. I thought the music was good. You know, I was just trying to jam a whole storyline into 4 minutes of music. I thought it was a song that no one would really pay much attention to. And the song became such a massive hit, I didn't even have an opinion as the writer of the song as to what really happened to this girl, Mary. I just wrote it as a question mark, you know? And it's infuriated people. Like, people come up to me, well, you wrote the song, so you must know who killed this girl. It's like, just a made-up song. Relax. And to this day, I still have people that come up to me and ask me if that song was autobiographical.
0: Well, was it? That song from Richard Marx coming up next here on Gold.
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0: Show Wind Down with Jonesy and Amanda for the drive home. This is Gold with Michael Jackson, The Way You Make Me Feel. Now, we've got intern Pete from the Christian O'Connell Show down at the MCG for the big NFL match between the San Francisco 49ers and the LA Rams. The 49ers won that match 27-7. But intern Pete, how was your day?
1: Just the best day. And it's like, this is just wild, right?
0: Yeah.
1: Just what the world stage has seen about Australia right now is just incredible. Special shout out to the Jonas Brothers now, right? Now, they're not our key artists,
0: yeah,
1: but what they did their homework. With them to perform You're the Voice by John Farnham was one of the most incredible stadium moments I think we've ever had before.
0: Yeah.
1: Everything about this, the NFL and everyone involved must be just so proud. Honestly, it was just one of the most incredible experiences to see. And I can't believe we've got another two of these to go, honestly.
0: How cool is that?
1: Which is awesome.
0: I'm thinking about taking the day off next year so I can go to it.
1: Yeah, absolutely. I'm thinking about doing work next year, to be fair, because I was like, I just had such a great day today.
0: I bet you did. Now, you haven't had too many drinks today, have you?
1: I'm going to have my first drink for the day.
0: Right.
1: I guarantee you that's my first drink.
0: Yeah, I'm sure. I'm sure about that. Yeah, okay. I'll call you again in an hour and see how you're doing, eh?
1: I love you.
0: Thank you. That was intern Pete from the Christian O'Connell Show.
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20: 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The left Greensboro bound emergency lane is blocked at the moment on the M80 Ring Road thanks to a broken down truck. Also got a breakdown at Preston, Hotham Street, just south of Bell Street. An earlier crash on the Westgate Freeway outbound before Miller's Road. Still delays there, but they are easing. A crash in Tyabb 2. Power pole repairs continue there. Coolup Road is closed between Mornington, Tyabb Road and Graydon's Road. And busy around the MCG at the moment as people leave that NFL game. 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I'll check Melbourne's latest traffic again in 15 minutes.
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22: Afternoon, I'm Georgia Love. The 49ers have taken the win at the NFL's first in-season game ever to be played in Australia. San Francisco making a showing of the LA Rams with a 27-7 victory at the MCG just a few moments ago. Around 100,000 fans poured into the hallowed turf for the American football blockbuster, tipped to be one of the top 10 attended games in the history of the NFL. More than 20 million viewers have also tuned in across the globe. But it could be just the beginning of American Football Down Under. Commissioner Roger Goodell telling Seven, today's not just a once-off.
23: We are not coming here to play one game and leave. We have a tremendous fan base here, tremendous partners here, and we expect to be here on multiple games.
22: The messy defamation fight between former Carlton president Luke Sayers and ex-wife Kate has come to an end. The pair have reached a settlement today before the high-profile fight was due to hit the open court. Kate was suing her former husband for defamation over a stat deck he made to AFL investigators, falsely stating she was the one who posted a lewd photo onto the Blues president's social media account. Luke Sayers' lawyer read a statement on his behalf, apologising to Kate unreservedly. The Deputy PM has expressed concern about the latest spike in the price of oil, with crude prices soaring to their highest level since May at $107 a barrel. Richard Miles has told the ABC the government's watching the developments very closely.
0: What we need to be seeing is the global fuel supply chains return to normal, and that means that the UN Convention on the Law of the Sea, freedom of navigation, all of that is observed properly, both in the Strait of Hormuz in respect of Iran, but obviously in this instance in terms of the Red Sea as well.
22: And the New York skyline has lit up with almost 3,000 drones recreating the silhouette of the Twin Towers. Today marks 25 years since the 9/11 attacks.
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22: The first of the AFL semi-finals kicks off tonight in Perth. Minor Premiers Fremantle hosting the Cats. Frio's off-season recruit Judd McVie returns with Brandon Walker out injured, while journeyman Corey Wagner will play his first ever final with Nathan Driscoll dropped. Geelong has named an unchanged lineup for the 23 that beat Carlton. Sam De Koning has made the trip west just as a cover. For what it's worth, it was the Dockers that won the last clash between these two teams by 9 points back in June.
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22: Sunny the rest of the day, heading into a gorgeous weekend. 22 and sunny tomorrow, 23 on Sunday before some late showers. Right now in the city, it's 16. 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
19: Tony Tenaglia this afternoon. There are two golden tickets left to see Ice House live on the harbour. Golden ticket number 4 is going to be given away this afternoon with Jonesy and Amanda. If you are not on the guest list to win a golden ticket, you've got to do everything in your power to get there. We've got Ice House coming up in the next 10 minutes, but will it be the winning song announced this morning on the Christian O'Connell Show? If it is, then you need to call us on 1355 22. If it isn't, I've got no doubt you and I are just going to have a bit of a chin wag on the phone for a while, hey? All right, well, fingers crossed, because I really want to get somebody else on the guest list for that golden ticket. Is Elton John and I'm Still Standing on Gold.

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1: Oh, yes.
2: Amanda, what are your plans for the weekend?
3: My son's got a birthday party tomorrow, so that's like super duper, like, exciting, I guess.
2: Oh, man. I reckon the sort of party you'd enjoy would be more on Sydney Harbour, checking out Ice House Live and maybe going to a sound check with the guys and checking out what's going to happen behind the scenes while they're getting ready for the show. Does that sound like more of your thing?
3: Oh, that would be an absolute dream.
2: Well, you are officially now on our guest list for a chance to win ticket number four. Yeah.
3: Oh, my God. Oh, look, I went out with a guy many years ago. Don't tell anybody, though.
2: No, just everybody listening to us right now. Yeah. But, yeah, go on, tell me the story.
3: And there was an Ice House song called You're So Strange. Right. And he dedicated that to me. So I'm not sure how to take that, actually.
2: No. And if you're still worrying about it all these years later, can I just say, get a life, Amanda.
3: Get over it.
2: No, you know I say that with love. I'm only joking. Yes. Hey, listen, you've now got a chance

0: chance to win this golden ticket. Jonesy and Amanda are going to make a call this afternoon. Fingers crossed it's to you. Good luck.
1: Oh, Amanda, call Amanda.
0: Amanda, call Amanda.
1: That's right. Call me.
0: All right. Monday morning, Christian will announce the next Ice House winning song for your chance to get on the guest list. 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Is Dido and White Flag.

0: Wake up with the Christian O'Connell Show and wind down with Jonesy and Amanda for the drive home. This is Go 104.3 with Kylie Minogue and Step Back in Time. She's playing at the AFL Grand Final this year. Even if my mighty Geelong Cats don't make the Grand Final, I'd be more than happy to buy a ticket just to see Kylie perform. And I'm not the only one. Hey, look, we are in footy finals mode and the Christian O'Connell Show wants to pimp your crib. They've got an $8,000 package to give away that has a TV and a barbecue and all that sort of stuff. Thanks to Bing Lee, better living every day. It's not just our tagline, it's our promise. For your chance to win that, you've got to write a song about your favourite team or why your crib needs pimping. Something like this.
1: We're chasing the grand final that we have never won. Everyone back in New Zealand thinks this year could be the one. We've got Tua Picky out the back. Fisher Harris up the front, and we're coming off the back of a red hot run. Dolphins think they've scored, but the ref says TMO. Decision comes back, nah bro, ball held up in goal. Up the Waz. Up the Waz, up the Waz.
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0: back over the Krishna and Cole Show. Wind down with Jonesy and Amanda of the drive home. This is Gold. And this weekend, Gold Club VIPs are going to get the chance to jump the queue to see Ice House live on the harbour. We have got two more golden tickets to give away. In fact, golden ticket number four going to be given away this afternoon with Jonesy and Amanda. If you are not a Gold Club VIP, sign up now at thegoldwebsite.com.au. And don't forget, Monday morning, be listening to the Krishna O'Connell Show to find out what Monday's Ice House winning song is. Now, Jonesy and Amanda coming up with their Friday feels. We've got Vika and Linda Ball coming up for that. That's going to be so much fun. Have a great weekend. Go my mighty cats tonight.
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27: 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There's been a truck breakdown on the Ring Road Altona bound at Sydney Road with the left-hand lane closed, and an earlier crash on the Westgate Freeway outbound before Millers Road with delays easing, and a breakdown in Preston on Hotham Street just south of Bell Street. 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
31: Afternoon, I'm Georgia Love. A monster crowd has witnessed San Francisco stun the Super Bowl favourites in Melbourne's historic NFL blockbuster. Harrison Preeb's there at the G.
32: 100,021 packing the MCG for the first ever NFL clash down under. Commissioner Roger Goodell declaring he has plans to bring the game to town for many years to come. The 49ers clinching a 27-7 upset over divisional rivals LA to open their season in style. Cornerback Brock Purdy steering the Niners to victory, finishing with more than 200 passing yards and three touchdown passes.
31: A Bandidos bikie has been arrested and a clubhouse raided following a firebombing in Melton that saw one of the offenders himself set alight. Two arsonists were caught on CCTV breaking into and setting a fire inside the Boss tobacco shop on High Street last week before one of the offenders caught on fire, his mate leaving the 23-year-old for dead as he fled the scene. Police this morning raided the Ballarat Bandidos clubhouse, arresting a 32-year-old man who's a patched member. The state opposition is calling on the Premier to add extra sitting days so Parliament can get an outcome on the derailed work-from-home legislation before the election. Ben Carroll's watered-down bill was sensationally put on hold yesterday, with members voting to send it to a committee of MPs for review. If the legislation doesn't pass before November, it puts Labor in a vastly different position going to the polls. And Anthony Albanese has paid tribute to the lives lost in the September 11 attacks, 25 years on.
33: We pause to reflect on that darkest of days. We think of the nearly 3,000 whose lives were stolen, including the 10 Australians. And we think of all those whose lives were changed forever.
34: This spring, Mercedes-Benz Berwick is your demonstrated destination. Enjoy exceptional savings on more than 250 vehicles, all for immediate delivery, no waiting.
31: The Lions are hoping the home crowd will be able to spur them on for tomorrow night's semi-final clash against Adelaide. Coach Chris Fagan says the fans always give them a boost.
35: I think our crowd always plays that role here at the Gabba. It's a special environment that we play in, and I think there's mutual respect between our crowd and our supporters and our players. So definitely be looking for that support tomorrow.
31: And Alina Rybakina's defeated Coco Gauff 3-6, 6-4, 6-4 to advance to the US Open final, where she'll play defending champ Aryna Sabalenka. The women's final will be played on Sunday morning our time.
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31: Staying gorgeous and sunny the rest of the day. Sunny again tomorrow. Top of 22, 23 Sunday before a late shower. Right now in the city, it's 15. And life feels better with gold. 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
9: What a creep. I've heard them describe him as a drunken idiot.
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15: It's showtime.
16: Good afternoon to you, Amanda. Happy Friday.
28: Happy Friday.
16: Fry-yay.
28: September 11, which of course comes with all those connotations of
16: horror.
28: Does
16: indeed.
28: It's Chris Brown's birthday today.
16: Something good comes out of it.
28: Not the rapper, the beloved Bondi vet.
16: Yeah.
28: And living room compatriot.
16: How old is Brownie?
28: I don't know. He's in his 40s. I went to his 40th, and I don't know how many years ago that was.
16: I reckon he's about 46, maybe 47. He's at the Italian Dolomites as we speak.
28: Yeah. Are they in Italy, the Dolomites?
16: Yeah. My sister, ironically, just came back from there.
28: The photos look incredible on his Instagram.
16: She was walking up to 20 Ks a day.
28: Yeah. I had a friend who recently went to Machu Picchu and travelled all through South America and did 20,000 steps a day. She got home and her watch says to her, "Oh, you're not keeping up with your daily steps." She goes, she's yelling at her, "What do you think? What do you think?"
16: Listen. Fitbit.
28: Oh.
16: Machu Picchu.
28: Yeah, I'm not going to do that every day.
16: That's outrageous. There's nothing worse with this telemetry you've got now. I've got a Fitbit. But there's nothing worse when the battery runs out, you've done all this exercise, and it says you've been under training lately.
28: Well, I had one last week. Minnie is still here, fingers crossed. Yep. She still is, and she's doing okay. Well, you know, better than she was last week, to be honest.
16: As good as she can do.
28: But I don't walk far with her, but for about 4 days there, we didn't even do that. And my watch says, your daily steps have changed. Yes! Let me explain to you the nature of me pre-grieving my dog.
16: And this is the technology we buy for ourselves.
28: We choose to buy into it, and then I rant.
16: It's akin to getting that Sergeant Major from Officer and a Gentleman.
28: Yeah. Yeah, to push
16: Come
28: my
16: on,
28: own
16: Mayo.
28: Face. Won't you push my own face in the mud?
16: Friday is a great show because we've got the Friday Feels sessions. I'm excited. We broke this news yesterday. No Bull. The Bull sisters are on our show.
28: Vicar and Linda, I'm very excited.
16: You know what's been in my head all day?
28: Tell me.
16: Why don't you come to your senses?
28: We'll get them to sing that.
16: When you fall for me.
28: Who sings that?
16: Senses. You know, I know you're doing your
28: look. I know.
16: I'll complete the joke for you.
28: Who sings that?
16: The Bull Sisters.
28: Let's keep it that way.
16: Also, Instagram makes its return. We've got some more Ice House tickets to give away, our golden ticket, and we can't do anything until we do the Fast Five.
28: Give us a call, why don't you? 13 55 22.
16: On Gold.

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1: The Fast Five is here. Five questions. Can you go all the way and answer all five questions correctly? If you do that, Amanda will say...
6: Your last chance this week, a $250 Bevel's Jewelry gift voucher.
1: Joseph is in Bentley.
6: Hi, Joseph.
7: Hi, guys.
6: Do you fight with your electronics, your watch, your Fitbit, those things?
7: Yes, definitely.
6: Yeah, I know. It's very annoying.
1: Yeah, and especially when it underquotes what you're doing.
6: Or I'm sitting on the radio and it says stand up and I go, why don't you stand up?
1: Yeah, what are you sitting on the radio for?
6: Wow. I like the vibes.
1: That's why Joseph's here.
6: It's question one for you, Joseph. What colour is the Australian passport?
7: Navy blue.
6: Yes, it is.
1: Very good. Let's play Monster Mash.
8: Let's kick off this Monster Mash.
6: Joseph, we have mashed together two songs. Can you tell us what they are?

0: Whoa.
1: Yuck.
0: Joseph, do you know?
1: That's terrible.
2: Eye of the Tiger and Firefly.
1: Wow! I'd like to make
0: myself believe. Man, Joseph, how did you do that?
1: It gave me the effect of, you know, when you're driving and one of the windows is down a bit? That's how it felt.
0: I don't know how you did that, Joseph. That's extraordinary. What an amazing ear you have, Joseph.
2: Thank you.
0: You can send us a picture if you'd like.
1: I was hoping Joseph would say pardon.
0: Where, Joseph, would you find the world's steepest street? Is it A, in Italy, B, in New Zealand, or C, in Switzerland?
2: Italy.
1: Sorry, no, it's not.
0: It's not in Italy. Uh-huh. Joseph.
1: Farewell, Joseph, and your amazing bat-like ears.
0: It's been on social media lately. People are skiing down this particular street.
1: Really?
0: If that gives you any clues. 1355 22.

0: Gold. Hello there. It's Jonesy and Amanda driving you home this Friday afternoon.
1: How fast can this thing go?
2: Faster than the speed of light.
3: Jonesy and Amanda's.
2: Fast.
0: We had Joseph of Bentley, Western Australia, just before. Now we have Marion of Bentley in Victoria.
4: Are you? Oh, okay.
0: What are the chances?
4: All the Bentleys. Hello, Marion.
5: Hello, how are you?
4: Very well, thank you. You've come in for question three. There's two options left. Where in the world would you find the world's steepest street? We've ruled out Italy. Is it New Zealand or is it Switzerland?
5: I'd guess New Zealand.
4: It is.
0: Well, have you seen on social media, there's a kid, he gets on the skis and there's a little bit of a light dusting of snow on this particular street. It's Bourbon Street in Dunedin. And he goes scooching down the street on his skis.
4: What about the streets of San Francisco? Remember those?
0: Yeah.
4: That TV show, very steep streets.
0: The streets of San Francisco.
4: You could ski into a cable car.
0: With old mate Bumnose.
4: Yeah.
0: Remember he had a...
4: Carl Malden. And also a very young and handsome Michael Douglas.
0: That's right.
4: Yeah. No bum nose there.
0: Guess the movie from the bad plot description. A romance unfolds between an 18-year-old girl, a 100-year-old guy, and a dog. What movie is that, Marion?
5: An 18-year-old girl, 100-year-old guy, and a dog.
0: Yeah.
4: Sorry, Marion.
0: Marion. Jenny's with us.
4: Hello, Jenny.
6: Hey, how are you?
0: Thanks, Jenny.
4: So this movie obviously is not normally sold like this, but here's a strange plot description of it.
0: I thought we'd have some sort of introduction for this, Ryan.
7: Couldn't
0: be bothered.
4: Yeah. A romance unfolds between an 18-year-old girl, a 100-year-old guy, and a dog. What's the movie?
6: It's Twilight.
0: Is that a segment that you would like to see us continue on the Jonesy and Amanda experience there, Jenny?
4: What would you call it?
0: We could make an intro. We could spend some money.
6: That would be good.
0: Okay. Ryan, you heard the lady.
7: All right.
0: Want an intro by next week.
4: And we are now at question five, Jenny. Here it comes for you. What are the first names of the Bull sisters?
6: Vicar and Linda Bull.
4: They're
0: on our show today doing the Friday Feels sessions. Jenny, are you excited?
6: Yes, I am.
0: Jenny, congratulations.
4: I think you're leading the witness, Brendan.
0: Jenny, do you love me?
6: Yes, I do.
0: Of course you do. What about
4: Jenny? Tap twice on the phone if you're doing this under duress.
0: No, Jenny's not doing it under duress. Jenny is doing it.
4: Just read her the prize.
0: Do you love
4: Brendan?
0: Amanda?
4: Just read the prize.
6: Yeah.
4: Thank you, Jenny. This is getting so uncomfortable.
0: You
4: now.
0: Said no, don't make it uncomfortable. Let's squish around in this for a bit.
4: Come on.
0: Congratulations, Jenny. You've won the Jam Pack, a $250 Bevel's Jewelry gift voucher. Don't miss Bevel's iconic diamond rush sale, Saturday, 12th of September. Jenny, congratulations you.
6: Thank you.
4: Thanks, Jenny. Have a great weekend.
0: And if you, like Jenny, would like to register for the Fast Five or any of the other stuff on our show, jonesyandamanda.com.au on Gold.
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2: 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Hurry, end Sunday at Harvey Norman. There's been a truck breakdown on the Ring Road Greensboro bound. The left-hand emergency lane is out of action and the left Greensboro bound emergency lane is blocked on the M80 Ring Road. There's been a crash in Malvern East on Dandenong Road outbound after Taronga Road. Two right-hand lanes are blocked and a breakdown at Preston on Hotham Street just south of Bell Street. 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I'll check Melbourne's traffic again in 15 minutes.
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0: Gold, it's Jonesy Demanda driving you home this Friday afternoon. There's a lot of things in this land that make me unhappy. What about you? Is there things that make you unhappy?
1: Well, obviously, but I try not to dwell on them.
0: And there's been a list that's come out that I've noticed across my desk. Signs you're a bottom tier member of society.
1: Did someone leave that for you?
0: Do no, not for me.
1: Are you
0: no.
1: a bottom tier?
0: Because I was looking at this list and I'm pretty much okay on this list.
1: Meaning you don't do these things?
0: Mm-hmm.
1: Mm-hmm.
0: Signs you're a bottom tier member of society,
1: right.
0: Or as I would like to say, that's un-Australian. Oh. Sing it.
2: Crikey!

0: You're taking a bow or feeding a cow?
1: Is it a cockatoo?
0: Matter of fact, I got it now.
2: All the way, Dobby.
3: Oh, stop.
4: Anyone that doesn't like that intro
3: is un-Australian. Like, makes me so angry.
4: Okay.
3: What have you got?
4: Signs you're a bottom tier member of society
3: or
4: slash
3: un-Australian.
4: Littering.
3: Do people still litter?
4: I hope not.
3: I hope not. I don't know if people still litter.
4: I used to litter a lot when I was younger.
3: Did you?
4: I did. But I've seen the error of my
3: ways. Give me an example of the biggest thing you threw out.
4: Chucking all junk out of the car when I'm driving along.
3: Really?
4: Yeah, when I was a youngster.
3: Do you throw an apple core out the window?
4: I wouldn't now, but in the old days, easily.
3: Even something biodegradable like an apple core?
4: Yep. Yeah. Yeah.
3: What about an Apple computer?
4: No, well, I don't litter now. And what I do now is I go and pick other people's litter
3: up. Do you?
4: Yeah, I've become that guy.
3: Because I wonder, since COVID, I don't like picking up tissues and stuff like that from other people and other people's stuff. Do you do that?
4: No, I wouldn't pick up a tissue, but I pick up bottles and things and then go straight down, return and earn.
3: Okay. What else is on your list?
4: Cutting in line. Yeah. I never cut in line.
3: No, I never.
4: That is un-Australian.
3: And it's embarrassing if someone says, come on, no, just come over here. I'll help. I'll serve you, whatever.
4: Yep.
3: It's embarrassing if you're encouraged to cut a line. Other people think you've pushed in.
4: Parking in a handicapped spot when you don't need
3: who
4: one.
3: Who would do that? Mm. Who would do that? Do you, Brendan?
4: No.
3: I never would do that.
4: Carving your name into or graffiti nature?
3: No.
4: Never.
3: Have you ever carved your name into a tree?
4: I did many years ago.
3: How many years?
4: Oh, many, many, many years ago.
3: Oh, that's terrible.
4: Yeah, I just wrote BJ in a tree.
3: Oh, no.
4: Playing, but I was young. Playing music from a phone speaker in public.
3: No.
4: Wearing pajamas to the airport.
3: Who does that?
4: That's outrageous.
3: Imagine if your pilot did it.
4: I'm never flying Jetstar again. What about this one? Not returning your shopping cart. That's un-Australian.
3: What about if, say, you found a chicken in a shopping cart?
4: And it had been left by some poor soul.
3: Who just was coming back from their car going, oops, I left the chicken there, I'll go and grab it.
4: No, they've gone.
3: And they went there and who would steal a chicken?
4: They've long gone.
3: Who would steal a quick and feed it to their family?
4: The chicken. It was all okay. Well, it had been in the, it was, okay. It was at the back of the shopping trolley. I took my shopping trolley back and I think that was the universe thanking me.
3: By giving you salmonella.
4: For being Australian.
3: How do you know it hadn't gone off?
4: Because I looked at the timestamp and it said cooked at 11:20.
3: And what time did you find it?
4: I found it at exactly 11:40.
3: Oh, it was...
4: So 20 minutes, but it was still piping hot and it was in a sealed bag. So it hadn't been compromised in any way.
3: After 20 minutes, it was well within the parameters.
4: 20 minutes is fine.
3: How do you know?
4: If it was like a day later, there's no way.
3: A day? Who would leave it a day?
4: Well, what I mean is it would have sat there in the trolley.
3: About an hour.
4: I reckon an hour would be okay. Yeah, it would be okay. I am very mindful of food hygiene. And I took it home and fed it to my family.
3: Yeah, that's
4: food wastage. That's un-Australian.
5: Crikey!

0: You're taking a bow or feeding a cow?
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0: Matter of fact, I got it now.
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3: No.
4: Now that chicken's been 10 years. That took so long.
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5: 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Hurry, end Sunday at Harvey Norman. There's been a multi-vehicle crash on the Prince's Freeway. All outbound lanes are closed before Clyde Road. Take Belgrave Hallam Road, Narre Warren North Road and Prince's Highway instead to avoid. A broken down truck on the Ring Road Greensboro bound with the left-hand emergency lane blocked. And a crash in Malvern East, Dandenong Road outbound after Taronga Road with two right-hand lanes blocked. There's so much to see on Netflix this weekend. The crime thriller The Whisper Man, the season 2 of The Gentleman, and Tyler Perry's Why Did I Get Married Again? What will you discover next on Netflix? And I'll check Melbourne's latest traffic again in 15 minutes.
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0: Gold. Hello, it's Jonesy Demanda driving you home this Friday afternoon.
1: During COVID, did you make sourdough from the starter and do things like that?
0: Nope.
1: Is your wife?
0: Nope. No, no interest in that. I didn't even brew my own beer.
1: My son went through a phase of making kombucha at home. Remember that? Did you see that? It was a giant jar that sat on the side of the bench.
0: Mm-hmm.
1: And I could see it was just gone off, and he kept emailing the man who said, no, keep going, keep going. And then 6 months later, he said, no, that's off, chuck it all out. But all that sourdough starter thing. Remember Sarah, who used to work with us?
0: Yes.
1: Our newsreader, and she had this old recipe. Remember that? Where you then got some of that cake or something.
0: Yeah, and you passed it on to someone else.
1: And you bake it, and then you pass it to someone else, and it goes like that.
0: Yeah, largely someone you don't like. It's like a chain letter.
1: It's a bit like a chain letter. You kind of feel a little bit anxious about it because you don't want to stuff up this long, continuous line. But what about this? There's a well-documented sourdough starter known as Carl Griffith's Oregon Trail sourdough starter that started in 1847 that is still going.
0: Wow.
1: Yeah, incredible, isn't it? The starter that rode west in a covered wagon in 1847 still raises bread today by strangers. I like this. Strangers who never met the man who carried it. Well, duh, I wasn't going to be on the Oregon Trail and meet him. So he kept the culture alive for 70 years. He inherited it as a boy in Oregon in 1930.
0: Yeah.
1: He died in 2000, and a volunteer group formed to maintain the sourdough starter, and they've been mailing out over 100,000 starters to bakers worldwide for free.
0: So it's just a blob of sourdough and they pick bits of it, is that right?
1: No, I think the starter, actually, how does a starter work? I don't even know. I think it's...
0: Because it could be anything.
1: It's the fermenting yeast.
0: Yep.
1: I'm not sure.
0: Yep.
1: But we're going to put these details on our socials because thousands of bakers around the world, as I said, have asked for this, for a portion of the sourdough starter to keep the tradition going, and volunteers send it out to you from Oregon.
0: Yeah, right.
1: Amazing.
0: It could be...
1: But I mean, you know, you started a culture in the same socks you've been wearing since 1974. I don't see anyone lining up to keep that going.
0: I'm going to pass them on to you.
1: Like ether.
0: Why don't you start something?
1: Well, if we use your socks, we can make a shoe pastry. Oh,
0: okay.
1: Let's end this with a pun.
0: I don't know what's worse.
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20: 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Hurry, end Sunday at Harvey Norman. There's been a multi-vehicle crash on the Prince's Freeway at Berwick. All outbound lanes are closed before Clyde Road. Take Belgrave Hallam Road, Narre Warren North Road and use Prince's Highway instead. There's also been a crash in Clayton on Wellington Road eastbound at Blackburn Road and a broken down truck on the Ring Road Altona bound at Sydney Road with the left-hand lane closed. 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
23: Afternoon, I'm Georgia Love. A stunning NFL showdown has wrapped at the MCG. Our reporter Harrison Pree was there.
24: One of the biggest spectacles outside the Super Bowl. 100,021 people cramming into the G for the historic showdown between LA and San Francisco. Plenty of Aussie flavour too. Cody Simpson performing a stirring rendition of the national anthem before the Jonas Brothers headlined the halftime entertainment, belting out a cover of John Farnham's You're the Voice. San Francisco surged to a 27-7 upset over the Rams. Quarterback Brock Purdy throwing over 200 yards for three touchdown passes.
23: The messy defamation fight between former Carlton president Luke Sayers and ex-wife Kate has come to an end. The pair coming to a settlement today before the high-profile fight was due to hit the open courts. Kate was suing her former husband for defamation over a stat deck he made to AFL investigators, falsely stating she was the one who posted a lewd photo onto his social media account. Luke Sayers' lawyer read a statement on his behalf, apologising to Kate unreservedly. Well, police have made an arrest over the firebombing of a smoke shop in Melton last week that left one of the arsonists fighting for life. A 23-year-old man set himself alight when he and a co-accused targeted the Boss tobacco shop on High Street. He was left with serious burns to his entire body. Detectives this morning raided the Bandidos bikie clubhouse in Ballarat, arresting a patched member. And ASIO has revealed politically motivated violence is more likely today than it was 25 years ago. as the world marks the anniversary of the 9/11 attacks. ASIO boss Mike Burgess says 16 terror threats have been disrupted in the 9 months since the Bondi terror attacks. He says the threats include those with extreme right-wing ideology, others with extreme left-wing, and those in the middle.
0: Three-Point Motors Mercedes-Benz, where exceptional vehicles meet exceptional service. Visit Three-Point Motors Mercedes-Benz today in Fairfield and Epping.
23: The AFL semi-finals kick off tonight in Perth. Fremantle hosting Geelong for the knockout clash. The Cats go in with an unchanged lineup from the side that beat the Blues last week, while the Dockers bring in Judd McVie and Corey Wagner. Coach Justin Longmuir admits they struggled to give their fans much to cheer about when they lost to the Hawks last week.
1: We wanted to get the crowd involved, absolutely, but we've got to play the footy to get the crowd involved, and we just didn't do that often enough last week.
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23: Staying gorgeous and sunny the rest of the day tomorrow. Sunny as well. Top of 22. Sunday 23 before late showers hit. Right now in the city, it's 17 degrees. And life feels better with gold. 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
5: We're doing live!
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26: Such a scam.
5: I'm not a scam.
27: Sense the chemistry between them, but how much of that is real?
28: Mind your own business and shut your pie hole.
25: I wish you well with your show.
29: Hello there, my friend. How are you?
30: I'm well, and you?
29: I'm a little disturbed. I was walking past the client experience team, which used to be radio sales, and you know how we do water cooler chat, largely from the content that they provide us.
30: Yeah, they put it on a whiteboard, and each week they all contribute to
29: today
30: what they think.
29: Today is an interesting pickle.
30: Okay.
29: And have you seen it?
30: No.
29: I'll run this past you. It's a very interesting pickle.
30: Okay.
29: It's a situation.
30: Do you like pickles?
29: It's a situation that I don't know if I'd want to be involved in. I'll just say that to you.
30: Is it a maths class?
29: Okay, next to a maths class. I'd rather be in a maths class. I'd certainly rather be seeing Ice House on the steps of the Sydney Opera House at the Fleet Steps there.
30: That's right, the Fleet Steps. This is going to be the prize of a lifetime. You get to see the band. You get to be there for the sound check. You get great accommodation on the harbour. You will have VIP seats. It'll be amazing.
29: Yep, Jonesy's hot tip. While they're doing the sound check, you raid their backstage rider because they're all on stage and security just lets you wander around anywhere.
30: Do bands still have big backstage riders? I think these days most bands have like Tetley tea and that's about it.
29: Yeah.
30: And a free iron.
29: So there's that. So we'll ring a gold class VIP. That's coming up. And coming up next, I saw some great stuff that I want to buy from TV. You know my piece-by-piece things?
30: This isn't one of those slicer dices. Remember we both bought those and sliced our fingers off?
29: By the way, have you seen that single omelette-making thing?
30: No, Brendan. That's the most ludicrous thing. I have seen the ads and I've seen you looking at the ads. No, I forbid it.
29: God, now it's forbidden.
30: What a piece of kitchen junk makes one individual omelette.
29: Well, I'll try and change your mind on my next proposed purchase.
30: All right.
29: That's coming up on Gold.

0: Gold, it's Jonesy and Amanda driving you home this Friday afternoon. I like those week-by-week magazines.
1: Like, wasn't there a Lancaster bomber you were buying?
0: The Lancaster bomber.
2: The legendary Dambuster bomber. 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
0: Yeah.
2: Week by week, recreate this historic aircraft and discover the story of the Lancaster.
0: Week by week, we worked out it was going to cost $3,000.
1: 1:32 scale, that's going to be big, isn't it?
0: It'll be big. It'll be a big,
1: how big?
0: A big bomber.
1: Would that be like the size of a car?
0: No. No.
1: 1:32.
0: It'd be about the wingspan would be my arm span.
1: That's big.
0: Thank you. So it's they get you in. It's like.
1: But can I ask you this?
0: It's like when you get onto ice, but it starts off small.
1: Your gateway drug. But if it's that big, what arrives? You can't just go and buy small bits in the mail.
0: No. So you go to your newsagent and you get a copy of the magazine.
1: But how many bits would you need to make something that big?
0: Well, it can go for a long time. Hence the small print. And then there was the build your own Batmobile. Do you remember?
1: No, I don't, Brendan.
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1: Die-cast. So that's metal.
0: See, it's good value.
1: But how do you get metal in a magazine?
0: It's in the magazine. How is this? I
1: just remember bits of balsa wood that you'd get to build
0: balsa
1: things.
0: Balsa wood? What are you?
1: How big are these magazine packets?
0: Building your own Wright Brothers flyer?
1: Yeah.
0: Okay, the latest one that popped up while I was watching Outback Truckers was this.
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1: What's the scale?
0: That one you could build. Dom's Charger, RT Charger. You know the black car?
1: No, I've never watched it.
0: Oh, come on.
1: I've never watched it. So I know what
0: didn't
1: a Charger is.
0: Didn't we interview him, Vin Diesel?
1: Yeah.
0: Well, you had to see the movie.
1: No, I didn't.
0: Anyway, you could build that one. So that's 99p, which is pretty reasonable. What's that? What's that?
1: 99p.
0: Sterling versus Aussie dollar.
1: It is $1.86.
0: Oh, that's all right.
1: That's pretty cheap. How big's the car?
0: It's about... Big as a bread box.
1: Oh, okay.
0: So how much is that? $2 by?
1: Well, it's $180. So you say $2. Right.
0: $2. So, hang on.
1: $200.
0: So then after you buy the first magazine, the magazine goes up to $10.
1: So the first one's $1.86.
0: Is $1.86. And then it goes up to $10. £10.
1: So I'm going
0: to
1: look up how much £10 is.
0: Well, it's £10.
1: $18.78. Oh, we could have done that.
0: Okay. So,
1: how embarrassing for us both.
0: $18.78.
1: So that would be times $2,000.
0: Okay. Oh, gee.
1: For the next one.
0: I hope you get a pink slip off Dom.
1: So have you been forbidden?
0: I've been forbidden.
1: Yeah.
0: Remember the Doctor Who Dalek?
2: Oh. The ultimate Doctor Who monster, the Dalek. Own a piece of television history with this officially licensed 1:2 scale model of the Time
0: Look at this guy.
2: Dalek. 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
2: 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Issue 1/199.
0: That guy didn't have to ask his wife or girlfriend, though.
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8: 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Hurry, end Sunday at Harvey Norman. There's been a multi-vehicle incident on the Prince's Freeway at Berwick. All outbound lanes are closed before Clyde Road. Take Belgrave Hallam Road, Narrowarren North Road and use the Prince's Highway to avoid, and traffic's backed up to the East Link with hour-long delays. And on the Ring Road, a broken-down truck Altona bound at Sydney Road with the left-hand lane closed. Check out Sportsbet's same-game multi-tracker this AFL Finals series. 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What's gambling really costing you? And I'll check Melbourne's latest traffic again in 15 minutes.
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0: Gold, it's Jonesy and Amanda driving you home. Here at our radio station, we've got lots of things. And back when I started in radio, you had your radio DJ, you had your traffic department. That's not car traffic, that's ad traffic. Then you had the sales team, you had the news department. So now they've
1: all... And you'd have a marketing team who would make stickers.
0: Yeah, that's right, the stickers department.
1: Yeah.
0: So now they've got all these word salad names. Traffic, radio traffic is advertising sales and something or other.
1: And I think sales is now word salad. I think that's actually the department of word salad.
0: It's called the client experience team.
1: Okay.
0: But every week they put up on their little whiteboard next to their pie charts.
1: They put up kind of a would you rather. And we walked past and we thought, why don't we make this an on-air segment? Let's nick it.
0: Because if you steal from us, you no doubt have stolen twice.
1: Quite true.
0: But what we're very good at doing is getting a great intro for it, which we've done, and we've called it... Gather around.
1: Maybe this segment should be, would you rather have that intro or not?
0: I know that you like no bells and whistles.
1: I like
0: you're
1: anti
0: an ABC
1: bells
0: chick.
1: And anti-whistles.
0: You're like off mic.
1: I want people to be in a library and I'll go, shush.
0: You want long-winded chat breaks and
1: I do.
0: Poor microphone
1: technique.
0: And
1: we'll just sit around and talk about our book clubs. That's what I'd like. Yep. I actually would like it.
0: I, on the other hand, like to make money and I like food.
1: All right.
0: So today's water cooler chat, and this is something that I looked at and I went, oh my goodness, this is a prickly pear. Would you rather accidentally send nudes to your boss or your parents?
1: Oh.
0: So you've taken sexy nudes of yourself. Do you send that to your boss or do you send it to your parents? Which one?
1: You make it sound like you have to choose one.
0: Well, you do have to choose one.
1: Yeah, but do you send it to your parents? No, you've accidentally done it. If you've accidentally sent it out to your parents or your boss, which would you prefer?
0: And you can't say, I don't take nudes of myself. This has got to be open-hearted as far as this goes.
1: And open other things.
0: Yep, so you're into this?
1: This is interesting and intriguing.
0: And you're meaning to send it to your partner, but instead...
1: Yeah,
0: it gets lost.
1: It's intriguing because this is being spoken about in a workplace and it's on a whiteboard in a workplace where their actual bosses are looking.
0: Yeah.
1: Oh, I want to send it to you.
0: Just answer the question.
1: I don't know. You go first.
0: Jim Wairai, you've sent nudes to me many times. No
1: but he's not even your boss.
0: When you've had a few strong bros, I would say.
2: Well, I was going to say, Jones, you like to claim that you're my boss, so I'm trying to imagine sending a nude to you would be just mortifying.
1: Or to your
2: and
1: parents.
2: It would make you jealous, to be honest, as well, I'm sure. So, to my parents. Probably to my parents, I think. Because they've seen me naked.
0: Yeah.
1: As an adult?
2: Not as an adult.
1: Are you a nudie rudy family?
2: No, we're not a family of nudists. Although, Dad does like to...
1: Ice bath?
2: Yeah, he goes in the ice bath.
1: Brendan, how about you?

0: I think I'd rather send nudes to my mum, only because she doesn't check her phone. So there's a good chance I could hack the system.
1: That's not the true spirit.
0: But she doesn't look at texts. I don't text Brendan. Oh,
1: you could always do an artist's impression and send it over.
0: I'm just hacking the system. What about you with young art?
1: I think my 92-year-old father, horrendous.
0: Yeah.
1: But that's a one-off where you go, that was awful, rather than sending to a boss who you see every day. I don't know. I guess I'd rather parents than boss.
0: Okay. Well, we have our answers.
1: Oh, that's a hard one. I feel exhausted.
0: This is very hard.
1: It's very, very difficult.
0: Join us around the water cooler, won't you?
1: Here it is. Would you rather accidentally send nudes to your boss or your parents?
0: Please call us. 1355-22 on gold.
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3: 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There's been a multi-vehicle crash on Prince's Freeway at Berwick. All outbound lanes are closed before Clyde Road. Take Belgrave Hallam Road, Narre Warren North Road and use Prince's Highway instead to avoid. There's been an incident in Clayton on Wellington Road eastbound at Blackburn Road and a broken down truck on the Ring Road Altona bound at Sydney Road with the left-hand lane closed. 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I'll check Melbourne's latest traffic again in 15 minutes.
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3: Yeah, and we sort of all contribute to the Would You Rathers, but we thought we'd steal that idea for us and ask you guys to contribute. This is a hairy one today on every level.
0: It is. Would you rather accidentally send nudes to your boss or your parents? I've said I'd rather send it to my mother because, she, in her own words, I don't take texts. I don't do texts. So I know she's not going
3: to
0: see.
3: Well, she might get a carer or someone to open the phone and have a look. Oh, look, it's a message from your son.
0: Oh, she's got that naughty nurse as well.
3: Ryan has decided he'd rather his parents saw it all.
4: Yeah, because, Jonesy, you claim you're my boss, so it would mean I'd have to send it to you.
0: Yeah, well, how does that differ from any other weekend when you've bum-dialed me with your bum?
3: I've chosen parents because I just think work is just too mortifying. Mm-hmm. Let's see what you think. Hello, Jake in Adelaide. Over to you. Would you rather accidentally send nudes to your boss or to your parents?
5: There is no way I would want my parents to see me nude, but my boss, I'm like, you know what? We can go through HR. No one will be able to talk about it. I think it'll be okay.
0: Using the wheels.
3: You've thought this through.
0: The wheels of bureaucracy.
3: Yes. Okay.
0: Jake.
3: Thank you, Jake.
0: Smart kid. Seb in Bankstown.
3: Over to you, Seb. Would you rather accidentally send nudes to your boss or your parents?
6: I'd have to say my parents because, I mean, they've already seen me naked, given not as a 46-year-old male, but I would probably rather my parents,
0: It's a bit of a shock, isn't it, really, when you look at it?
3: I wonder if it's easier for men than women. Let's see what Rachel in Bendigo thinks. Rachel, boss or parents?
7: Look, both are mortifying, to be honest, but I'd say boss. Because I could always resign. I can't resign from the family.
3: Oh, see, that's clever too.
0: Unless you're in the mafia.
3: Yeah, or the Yakuza.
0: Thank you, Rachel.
3: Maybe she is.
0: Peter's in Claremont.
3: Hello, Peter. Over to you. Would you rather send nudes to your boss or your parents?
8: I'm thinking the boss.
3: You'd rather the boss?
8: Yeah, it's a power move.
0: So, Peter, you're saying this because you've got quite the package?
8: Look, we'll let the boss decide once they see the photos.
3: We'll see if you turn up at work on Monday or not.
0: What sort of package have you got?
3: All right, thank you, Peter. And Boris, we'll wrap it up with you. Boris, would you rather send them to your boss or your parents?
9: Oh, it has to be the boss. It has to be the boss. I mean, I know his response already. He will be like, Boris, it's Sam, not Santa. You've sent it to the wrong place. That's his absolute answer every time. Oh. It's happened before.
3: Oh, how
0: it's
3: intriguing,
0: happened before.
3: Boris.
0: You've sent it to the wrong place.
3: Every weekend.
0: Yeah.
3: Time and time again.
0: Yeah.
3: Well, thank you, everybody.
0: Because it could be a bit of a thirst trap thing as well. You know, you sent a little sexy picture of yourself to the head honcho here. Next minute.
3: Sacked.
0: No, I was going to say you got some more do-re-mi in your paper.
3: Oh, as if.
0: Thank you for being part of...

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4: 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Hurry, end Sunday at Harvey Norman. There's been a multi-vehicle crash on the Prince's Freeway at Berwick. All outbound lanes are closed before Clyde Road. Take Belgrave-Hallam Road, Narre Warren North Road and use the Prince's Highway to avoid. Traffic's backed up to the East Link with hour-long delays. There's been reports of an incident at Eaglemont on Burke Road northbound north of the Eastern Freeway. This week at Harvey Norman, 20% off selected electrical appliances. Shop TVs, fridges, washers, dryers, vacuums, air fryers and more. Hurry, end Sunday at Harvey Norman. And I'll check out Melbourne's latest traffic again in 15 minutes.
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0: gold. It's Jonesy and Amanda. Or maybe we should get DJ Ivor to do the big back announce.
1: Coming up to 7 o'clock here, yeah. And the sun's rising.
0: Yeah.
1: I'm about to go home. You've been listening to the late night shift.
0: Yeah.
1: And if I'm dreaming, don't wake me tonight.
0: Hey.
1: Good morning, you're on the air.
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3: Do you mind if I wake you tonight?
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0: Yeah, all right.
4: All right.
0: I'll just say this, the voice never matches. I'll just say that.
4: His or hers, you're saying?
0: His or hers. I'll just say that, okay?
4: Well, how about we say what we are actually doing?
0: That's a lesson to young DJs out there, because it's time.
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0: Mm-hmm.
4: You get breakfast at the Sailmaker restaurant, food and drinks, premium seating, and it is time for us now to announce our next winner.
0: Do you know who it is?
4: Tell me.
0: It's Lisa of Camden South.
7: I can't believe this.
4: I haven't heard the phrase, you little ripper, for some time.
7: Oh, my goodness. This is my husband's favourite band, and it's our anniversary, and I even have the ringtone for my obsession for when he calls me.
0: Really?
4: Wow.
0: My obsession is you, Lisa.
4: Lisa, how absolutely brilliant. You're going to have the time of your life.
7: Oh, my goodness. Thank you so much. I've seen them once, years ago at the Enmore Theatre, and they rocked. They were awesome. So this is... such a prize.
0: Are extraordinary. And you know what you could pass this off as if you went and bought all the tickets and did the stuff.
4: Yeah, don't tell your husband that you won it. Yeah, that's right, exactly.
0: You worked very hard.
4: You have indeed.
0: Yeah. This is great. Lisa, congratulations.
7: Thank you, guys. Thank you so much.
4: Oh, you'll have the time of your life. Lovely.
0: Ooga. The final guest list starts again now.
4: Yes, I'll be listening to Christian Monday morning from 6. He will reveal the next winning Ice House song to get you closer to the final golden ticket.
0: Join Australian music royalty, Ice House, on the harbour, live at Fleet Steps this September for one incredible night only. 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
9: Here's a question. 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
29: 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Shop TVs, fridges, washers, dryers, vacuums, air fryers and more. Hurry, end Sunday at Harvey Norman. There's been a crash on the Teller Freeway outbound exit to Bell Street with one lane closed and an incident in Eaglemont, Burke Road northbound, north of the Eastern Freeway with speeds at 40 k's. There's an incident in Clayton on Wellington Road eastbound at Blackburn Road and a prang on the Eastern Freeway citybound before Chandler Highway with one left-hand lane closed. 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
31: Hi, I'm Georgia Love. The 49ers have taken the win at the NFL's first ever in-season game played down under. I'll have more on the game itself later in sport. While more than 100,000 fans are still pouring out of the MCG, today's game tipped to be one of the top 10 attended in the history of the league, with more than 20 million viewers also tuning in across the globe. And it could be just the beginning of American football in Australia. Commissioner Roger Goodall telling Seven, today's not just a one-off.
32: Absolutely. We are not coming here to play one game and leave. We have a tremendous fan base here, tremendous partners here, and we expect to be here on multiple games.
31: The state's opposition is calling on the Premier to add extra Parliament sitting days so they can get an outcome on the derailed work-from-home legislation before the election. Ben Carroll's watered-down bill sensationally stalled yesterday, with members voting to send the bill to a committee of MPs to review rather than passing it. If it doesn't pass before November, it would put Labor in a vastly different position than expected when Victorians head to the polls. And Luke Sayers has issued an unreserved apology to ex-wife Kate after the pair reached a settlement in their messy defamation case. It was due to play out in the Supreme Court before the 11th hour deal was struck this morning. Kate was suing Luke over a stat deck he gave to the AFL, falsely stating that she was the one who'd posted a dick pic on his Twitter account.
0: 3 Point Motors Mercedes-Benz, where exceptional vehicles meet exceptional service. Visit 3 Point Motors Mercedes-Benz today in Fairfield and Epping.
31: The coach of the LA Rams doesn't reckon their decision to arrive in Australia late was behind today's loss. The Super Bowl favourites were downed by San Francisco 7-27 after only touching down in Melbourne yesterday morning, a full week later than the 49ers. Rams coach Sean McVay says if that was the wrong decision, he'll own it.
1: I don't believe that's why we didn't play well enough. I really don't. It's easy in hindsight to be able to say it was a miss, but those are responsibilities that, you know, I'll take.
31: And the countdown's on for the first AFL semi-final tonight in Perth. Geelong takes in an unchanged side against Frio. It's just the second time this year the Cats have backed in the same 23 players for two games in a row. While Fremantle's made two changes, injured defender Brandon Walker replaced by Judd McVie, and Corey Wagner stepping in for Nathan O'Driscoll, who's been omitted. The second semi is tomorrow at the Gabba between the Brisbane Lions and the Adelaide Crows.
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31: Staying lovely and sunny the rest of the day. No cloud will mean a chilly night, though, dropping to 6 before a sunny top of 22 tomorrow, 23 Sunday, a late shower or two. Right now in the city, it's 15 and life feels better with gold. 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
13: Friday, the Friday Feels sessions are going strength to strength. What about Anthony Kalea last week? He was just fantastic.
14: He was, wasn't he?
13: And today,
14: I'm excited.
13: We are so excited to have these ladies in. You know Vicar and Linda Bull. They've got a new album out at the moment. It's Where Do You Come From? This is the title track of the album.

0: 2 cents.
1: I think we can talk them into doing that one. I want to hear that song.
2: As long as I can do BVs.
1: What's a BV?
2: Backing vocals. Okay.
1: Could you do it so far back that you're not actually in the room?
2: Vigor and Linda Bull, Friday Feel Sessions coming up. Also, Instagram on goal.

0: gold. It's Jonesy and Amanda driving you home this Friday afternoon.
1: Vicar and Linda Bull have been mesmerising audiences for more than three decades. And this year, their incredible career was honoured with an induction into the ARIA Hall of Fame as part of the 40th anniversary celebrations. On top of that, they are mid-tour. They've been wowing audiences everywhere from Swan Hill to Ravenswood. But today, they have pressed pause on their tour so they can join us right here, right now. Vicar and Linda, hello.
0: Hello. Look
1: Hi.
0: At you guys.
1: Look at the two of you. I've always loved you, and I've loved the way you harmonise. I know you first started singing, I think, was it with your mum in church? Is all your family musical?
2: Well, yes and no. Mum is a singer. She taught us how to sing, Amanda. We did go to church a lot. Our father made us go so we could listen to the church, the Tongan sing, which is how we learnt. And our father is just a big fan of music.
0: Okay. So did you stop going to church when you learned how to sing, or is that still a thing, big part of your life?
3: Oh, yeah, we did stop. It's not a. We don't go as much as we did when we were children, but we've had no formal singing lessons or any formal musical education. No, it's just by ear.
1: Wow, I find that amazing. And you have performed for some of the world's most famous people. I was looking at the list here. Nelson Mandela, Dalai Lama. What's that like, having people like that in your audience?
2: It's very humbling and...
3: You can't help but think what they've been through. You know, the incredible legacy they leave on the world, and their presence is quite, you can feel it, it's palpable. Mm. Like, especially the Dalai Lama, he was like sunshine in the room.
2: He sure was.
3: And Nelson Mandela was incredibly gracious, very tall and very slender, and he stood between us and he said, "I am a thorn between two roses."
2: Oh,
3: it was beautiful.
2: It's like new charmer.
0: And did they ask for any requests?
2: No.
1: What song
0: I don't know. Can you play K-San or something like that?
3: Jailbreak.
0: Jailbreak.
1: Yeah, maybe. Absolutely jailbreak.
0: For Nelson?
3: No, they didn't do that.
0: No.
1: Look, you've got a new album, Where Do They Come From? Where Do You Come From?
2: Yes.
1: And you've described it as a deeply personal album. Why is that?
2: Well, we've written songs from life experience, really. It's the first record we've written since Princess Taboo. So we've sort of really gone deep in the songwriting on this record. And it all started with Linda writing a song with Mark Seymour about her being a single mother and being a touring mother, especially a musician, and having to leave your kids when you go off on the road. And it was a very personal story. And then from there, I wanted to write a song with Mark Seymour too, because I wanted to have a songwriting credit on the record. So,
1: of course.
2: I wrote Where Do You Come From? And then Linda and Mark, we all got together and created that song. And it's all just from very personal experience. Yeah. That most of the album is about. It's about birth, death, and everything in between is what we say. Yeah.
0: And so who comes? So you write the songs and then you write the lyrics. Is that how it works?
3: It's a real collaboration, Jonesy and Amanda. And we like that. We've always done that. So we write from. We probably come up with a melody first. We respond to melody and then we try to get the words to slot it in. But with Where Do You Come From, Vicar wrote the lyrics first, other way around. So there's no real. We don't have a method. It is just a feeling thing.
0: Mm.
1: And do you still do those sisterly things like throw a hairbrush at each other and complain when you borrow this clothes?
3: Yes.
2: Oh, yeah, we do, Amanda. It's like, you know, we have our moments, put it that way.
0: Okay, well, don't have one of those moments now, because on the Friday Feels sessions, we're going to take a break and then you two will come back. What sort of accompaniment will you have?
2: We are with our beautiful guitar player, Ben Edgar. He plays the stomp box and the guitar.
0: Oh, there you go.
2: Yeah, and he also, he mixed our record and he played guitar. He did all the guitar and all the tracks. So he's a wonderful musician.
0: Okay, well, what we'll do is we'll take a break and then we'll come back with the Bull Sisters on Friday Feels Sessions.
1: Can't wait.
3: Can't wait.
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5: 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Hurry, end Sunday at Harvey Norman. There's been a breakdown on the Monash Freeway outbound at Yarra Boulevard with the left-hand lane closed and speeds at 40k's, a crash on the Tulla Freeway outbound exit to Bell Street with one lane closed, and an incident in Eaglemont, Boak Road northbound north of the Eastern Freeway with speeds at 40k's. Moreland Road, Brunswick will close between Cameron Street and Sippy Road for tram works from 13 September to 1 October. Businesses remain open. Expect delays. Visit the Transport Victoria website. I'll check Melbourne's latest traffic again in 15 minutes.
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gold. It's Jonesy and Amanda driving you home. The Friday Feels Sessions, and in our breakout room, it's Vicca and Linda Bull, and we've got a bit of a... Gold. It's Jonesy and Amanda driving you home. The Friday Feels Sessions, and in our breakout room, it's Vicca and Linda Bull, and we've got a...

0: You know, there's a lot of questions in your songs. You know, where do you come from? When will you fall for me? What are you, cops?
1: Oh, my God. We like songs that's with lots of W's in them as well.
0: What's with you women and all these questions?
1: Sorry.
0: Anyway, without any further ado, give it up, Friday Feel Sessions, Vicar and Linda on Gold.

0: Are there any questions?
1: Thank you very much. Thank you.
0: Vicar and Linda, Ben, thank you, mate. That was fantastic.
2: Absolutely brilliant.
1: Thank you so much. We've had such a good time.
0: That was extraordinary. For tickets and tour information, head to vicarandlinda.com.au. Ladies, and Ben, thank you for being part of the Friday Feel Sessions.
1: We feel much better now. Thank you both.
2: Thank you.
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5: 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Hurry, end Sunday at Harvey Norman. There's been a multi-vehicle crash on the Prince's Freeway at Berwick. All outbound lanes are closed before Clive Road. Take Belgrave Hallam Road, Narre Warren North Road and use the Prince's Highway to avoid. Traffic's backed up to the East Link with hour-long delays. And in Ravenhall, a crash on Ballarat Road, outbound at Christie's Road with delays in both directions. The BMW sale event must end this Sunday, with up to $10,000 your way on new BMW models.

0: 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I'll check Melbourne's latest traffic again in 15 minutes.
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0: 10 questions, 60 seconds on the clock. You could pass if you don't know an answer. We'll come back to that question if time permits. You get all the questions right, you win $1,000.
6: And you can leave with $1,000, very, very handy. But if you want to push your luck, you can make it $2,000 by answering a bonus question, but it's a double or nothing.
0: John, when will you come to your senses and win this? How's things in Narra Court?
7: It's a beautiful sunny day today.
0: Nice. And you feel that you can do this?
7: Oh, I'm going to give it my best crack.
6: You give it your best crack, John. we don't want your worst crack. We want your best crack.
0: We want to see your best crack, John.
6: All right, John. So 10 questions, 60 seconds. If you're not sure, say pass. We might have time to come back, all right?
7: Thank you.
6: John, good luck. Here we go. Question one. What is the name of this game?
7: Instagram.
6: Question two. How many centimetres are on a 30-centimetre ruler?
7: 30.
6: Question three. Who wrote Green Eggs and Ham?
7: Dr. Seuss.
6: Question four. In cricket, what term is used for scoring no runs?
7: Duck.
6: Question five. Bernard Fanning was in which band?
7: Powderfinger.
6: Question six. What's the technical term for a lie detector?
7: Polygraph.
6: Question seven. Which musician was previously married to Heidi Klum?
7: Seal.
6: Question eight. What dessert is named after a ballet dancer?
7: Pavlova.
6: Question nine. The Birkin bag is made by which luxury fashion company?
7: Pass.
6: Question ten. What continent has the most number of countries?
7: Africa.
6: Birkin bag. Who makes it?
7: Hermes.
6: Yes! Yes!
0: Right on the buzzer.
6: Oh, wow, Johnny. John.
0: Wow.
7: Oh. Get in my teeth.
6: Hermes, Hermes, doesn't matter how you say it, you have won
0: $1,000.
7: John. Oh,
6: John.
7: Wow.
0: Wow.
7: Thank you.
6: Wow. Don't go anywhere. We,
0: John, that
6: John,
0: was...
6: John.
0: What are you trying to do to us?
6: You and your best crack have given us a bit
0: we,
6: of a heart
0: we saw
6: attack.
0: Your best crack and it was
6: and
0: very
6: it was
0: impressive.
6: Pretty impressive.
7: Taking it to the wire.
6: You certainly did. Well, John,
0: mm-hmm.
6: we have some discussing to do.
0: Yeah, we got the bonus question.
6: We got the bonus question. So here's how it goes. You could take $1,000, brilliant, go and enjoy it. Or you could try for $2,000. I have a bonus question in front of me here. You have 6 seconds to answer it. But if you get it wrong, you get nothing. Get it right, $2,000. Get it wrong, get nothing.
7: Oh, I don't know.
6: Jonesy, time for the pants.
0: Well, John...
7: I was going to say you might need the pants.
0: Okay, I'll put the pants on for you, John. I'm directing them west towards you across the fruited plains. We've seen your best crack. Get a load of this. John.
7: Have you seen all of my cracks?
0: You did very well there, John. You did very well. But I will say this. You came home under a wet sail, if I can use any more metaphors. But
6: meaning
0: I reckon,
6: what? Meaning skin
0: I
6: of the
0: reckon
6: teeth.
0: John would get this.
6: Don't
0: I reckon
6: go,
0: he would.
6: John, it's not for us.
0: I reckon.
6: It's not for us to speculate. It's not for us to think whether
0: but
6: you would.
0: That's me saying that. But bearing in mind, if you get it wrong, John, you get nothing.
7: Yeah. I have a feeling that it'd be more exciting for the listeners if I give it a crack.
6: Good on you, John.
0: That's the way, John.
6: Good on you, John.
0: Now, let's just be perfectly clear here, John.
6: You're doing this for you, okay? Not for Jonesy, not for the listeners. I'm doing it for you.
0: Not for the pants.
6: We have a question here. You have 6 seconds to answer this question. You got the buzzer there, Ryan? 6 seconds. Get it right, $2,000.
7: Okay, fire away.
6: Here we go. In the TV show Friends, what's the name of the coffee shop where they hang out?
7: Central Perk.
6: Yes, yes! John!
0: Yes!
6: $2,000.
0: Johnny!
7: Wow.
0: You did it.
7: Thank you so much.
6: John, what a cool customer
0: John,
6: you are.
0: John, you're a showman. You are a showman.
6: You've done it for all of us and you've got $2,000 for yourself.
0: Oh, John, I was on the edge of a
7: seat.
0: Oh,
7: wow, that's fantastic. Thank you so much for that.
6: Oh,
0: John,
6: congratulations,
0: thank you. $2,000. Winner, winner, John Dinner.
6: Oh,
0: wow.
7: That's the one.
0: I need a lie down.
6: Yeah, me too.
0: Thank you, John.
6: Smoke
0: congratulations.
6: Smoke 'em if you've got 'em. Well done.
0: You are
7: Thank
0: a winner.
7: Thank you so much.
0: And you can be like John. Give us your best crack. JonesyandAmanda.com.au on gold.
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4: 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Looking at your freeways this Friday evening, the Hume Freeway is slowing outbound from the Ring Road, then before Cooper Street. The Calder Freeway slowing outbound from Sunshine Avenue to Green Gully Road. The Westgate Freeway delays outbound at Williamstown Road. And the Eastern Freeway slowing at the Hoddle Street exits. 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I'll check Melbourne's latest traffic again in 15 minutes.
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5: Hi, I'm Sally Pearson. The Opals have been eliminated from the Women's Basketball World Cup. The Aussies going down to Spain by 23 points in this morning's quarterfinal. Arina Sabalenka has kept her hopes of claiming a third straight US Open title alive. The 28-year-old defeated Jessica Pegula in straight sets to advance to the final at Flushing Meadows. And the Sydney Thunder will welcome back a fan favourite for WBBL 12, former England captain Heather Knight, returning to the Lime Green for a fifth season after inking a one-year deal.
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0: Gold. Hello, it's Jonesy and Amanda driving you home this Friday afternoon. I'm still $2,000. That was the best Instagram we've done for a long time.
1: It was so exciting. Ooh. John was such a cool customer. You got out your tempting pants and he took so long to decide whether he was going to go for the $2,000 or not.
0: He's a real showman, you know. We straddle lots of medias here, don't we?
1: Often in our tempting pants and sometimes just in our casual gear.
0: Our tempting pants, they're double stitched for that reason.
1: But I better bring my quick unpick.
0: We've also got, why are you unpicking my pants?
1: I'm picking your story.
0: We've also got our social media dipstick. She comes with her own intro.

0: Pop, pop, pop.
1: Yeah.
2: Yeah. I don't even know what that means. Hello, Jenna.
1: I think you did that one last week.
0: No, I said, what's up, hon?
1: Nah, that was the week before, and that was gross.
2: Yeah, it's all gross.
0: Well, hang on, all those influencers talk with their mouths open. That's how they say.
2: They talk with their mouths open. What a shock.
0: They do that. They never close their mouths when they talk.
2: Anyway, Jenna, what have we done
0: Unlike
2: this week?
0: I wish you would do from time to time.
1: Anyway, it's been a huge week across the Jonesy and Amanda socials, and it all started with the overwhelming emotion of seeing Jai Arrow run out for his 100th Rabbitohs game after his motor neurone disease diagnosis. Mm. So our video has received close to 200,000 views in a few days and thousands of beautiful comments, such as this one from Jan, who writes, "The last 2 weeks have been so emotional watching Jai walk out. He's such a beautiful person who doesn't deserve this, especially at such a young age, and having it affecting him so severely, so quickly. No one deserves these terrible diseases. Rabbitohs supporters really miss seeing him play. He was amazing on the field, but so good to still see him at the games cheering his team on. We're all with him."
2: Oh, that sums it up beautifully. Yes. It really does.
1: Yes. Another popular post was your view on Raygun and her new Netflix documentary, Breaking Badly. So, you guys believe that Raygun was unfairly treated, and if a male did that performance, then the blowback wouldn't have been as harsh.
0: Well, he'd be a hero.
2: Because what I thought was that as Australians, we like the underdog, we like the quirky story, but people really turned on her and I didn't quite understand why. What did people think?
1: Yeah, so our video's received thousands of comments. This one from Kieran, he writes, "I disagree. If it was a bloke doing it, I believe it would have been a very similar reaction. I do agree sexism played a part in the uproar, but no way would a bloke be called a hero for doing that. This wasn't a larrikin going on Australia's Got Talent. This was the Olympics."
2: Mm. Okay.
0: Yeah, but I would implore anyone, before they say anything, watch the documentary, because then it will change your mind.
1: Yeah, well, Eliza, she says, "I was appalled at the sports psychologist who didn't take her anxiety seriously enough and empower her more, rather than just dismissing her fear that the whole world might laugh at her. It's the Olympics. The whole world was watching, and that fear became a sad reality. This was the first time breakdancing was an event grouped with all these elite athletes. She should have gotten more support."
2: Oh, yeah. Interesting.
0: There you
2: Very
0: go.
2: Very interesting.
1: Yes.
2: Like, we love our listeners.
0: We support the B-boys and the B-girls.
2: Yeah. You're on the D-list.
1: On another note, it's time for Digital Jenna's. This is where I choose my favourite contributor of the week, who will receive a bespoke tin hat made by Amanda.
2: I'd better get onto it.
1: And this week it goes to Xander on Facebook, who commented this on our recent tin hat video.
2: Yes. Mm-hmm.
1: He writes, "Finally some real news in the media. We might be all right if you act normal and realise that we have been lied to and deceived for many generations till now."
0: Mm-hmm.
1: Also, no punctuation.
0: No, capitals.
2: And what conspiracy in particular?
1: That was about the trams.
0: Ah, the trams, yeah.
1: Yes.
0: Yeah, that was, we had Rob, regular contributor Rob.
2: What was he saying about the
0: trams? So the electric trams were running in Melbourne.
2: Before they had electricity.
0: Before they had electricity. And it was just on radiant energy
2: from
0: the sun. And the reason they can't meter radiant energy
2: because the
0: sun is raining upon us.
2: No one can charge it.
0: When did they get to you, man?
2: It just hurts my head.
0: Go and eat a lizard and a baby. Jenna, thank you. We like to call her our social media dipstick, by the way she sings. Or is it the lizard people that eat the babies?
2: I don't know, but we know what you're having this weekend.
0: I feel like lizard baby tonight.
3: Righto, you two. That's enough.
2: Do baby peas count? So I do like them.
0: I think you should give peas a chance.
2: Oh, this show is ending in the most.
0: It's terrible. It's
2: way.
0: Friday.
2: I'm sorry, everyone. What a dreadful end to the week.
0: We will attempt to do better next week.
2: I promise you, we will.
0: 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Good day to you.
2: See ya.
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19: 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Let's go to Alexander with today's forecast.
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24: 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There's been a crash on the Eastern Freeway city bound before Chandler Highway, with one left-hand lane closed, There's been an incident on the Tulla Freeway, outbound exit to Bell Street with one lane closed, and a crash in Eaglemont, Burke Road northbound, north of the Eastern Freeway with speeds at 40 k's. 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Hurry, sale ends Sunday at Harvey Norman. And I'll check Melbourne's latest traffic again in 15 minutes.
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3: Evening, Melbourne. I'm Georgia Love. A monster crowd has witnessed San Francisco stun the Super Bowl favourites in Melbourne's historic NFL blockbuster. Harrison Preeb was there.
13: 100,021 packing the MCG for the first ever NFL clash down under. Commissioner Roger Goodell declaring he has plans to bring the game to town for many years to come. The 49ers clinching a 27-7 upset over divisional rivals LA to open their season in style. Cornerback Brock Purdy steering the Niners to victory, finishing with more than 200 passing yards and three touchdown passes.
3: A man has been charged with stealing a car with a seven-month-old baby inside. The horrifying incident happened near Swan Hill on Wednesday morning. A 36-year-old mum was flagged down by a man on the highway. She pulled over and stopped to help and was carjacked, the man driving off with the infant still in the car. The bub was found on the side of the highway a short distance away, thankfully unhurt. The car was later found dumped. A 51-year-old Swan Hill man hit with 10 offences, including committing an offence while on bail. A Bandidos bikie has been arrested and a clubhouse raided following a firebombing in Melton that saw one of the offenders himself set alight. Two arsonists were caught on CCTV breaking into and setting a fire inside the Boss tobacco shop on High Street last week before one of the offenders caught on fire, his mate leaving the 23-year-old for dead as he fled the scene. Police this morning raided the Ballarat Bandidos clubhouse, arresting a 32-year-old man who's a patched member. And Anthony Albanese has paid tribute to the lives lost in the September 11 attacks, 25 years on.
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3: This lack of cloud cover making it a chilly one tonight, dropping to 6 before a sunny top of 22 tomorrow, 23 Sunday, a late shower or two. Right now in the city it's 14 and life feels better with Gold. 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
29: That is phenomenal.
0: Game on. This is Gold Sport with Eddie McGuire and Abby Gilmy.
29: This will be something.
28: It is.
29: And win gold. 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
28: Welcome everyone to Gold Sport on this amazing day in the city of Melbourne, where the NFL in front of 100,021 people came to town, came, saw and conquered in this magnificent city that has seen everything, including the very first ever test match 149 and a half years ago, the first one-day international, the first Olympic Games in the Southern Hemisphere, the first game of a match between Melbourne Grammar and Scots College that became Australian rules football. You name it, it has been here. And today we had the first game for points. And Abby, by the sound of your voice, you enjoyed yourself.
2: Eddie, I might have gone too hard. I absolutely loved it. It's hard. And I know that you had such a hand in bringing this to Australia. So honestly, thank you. On behalf of 100,000 people, thank you. It was a party that just didn't stop. The level of entertainment, the level of production, but also you could just tell that they were happy to be there.
28: It was absolutely magnificent. It was everything that we had hoped for, everything we'd pitched. Obviously, the organising committee and the NFL doing a magnificent job, the state government of Victoria. And then I caught up with everyone from, you know, Peter Volandis was there. I was sitting with Roger Goodell in the suite. And, you know, at one stage I had Peter Volandi sitting behind me with Lachlan Murdoch and Sarah Murdoch. And in front of me, I had Jerry Cardinale, who's just spent $120 billion buying Warner Brothers.
2: The Channel who's 7, who in the zoo.
28: Channel 7 did a sensational job doing the broadcast. And, you know, I had a very special moment. I was made the honorary captain of the San Francisco 49ers. I couldn't believe it.
2: Eddie and G Flip walk into a stadium. Yeah. It was pretty amazing to see you down there waving. How did it feel? Because you were a winning captain at the G, Eddie.
28: It's taken me all these years. I've been a winning president. I've dreamt all my life. The first time I ever went to the MCG as a little boy, I still remember it as well as anything. It was one of the greatest moments, and it inspired me in my love of sport. And today,
2: you're a winning captain at the G. Ed.
28: But it was a great honour. They, you know, it's a ceremonial thing. Obviously, I walked out, but G Flip is great. And
2: in the meantime, the Chemist Warehouse Half Price Cosmetics and Vitamin Sale is on now, so you can stock up.
28: I reckon you should head down to Chemist Warehouse.
2: I might need a lozenge or five. But what we do know is Gavin Jones for Miranda in Sydney. $100 for you, Gavin. Thank you so much. And again, you can register online to get that $100 voucher. We love that you listen to Gold. We do have the man that helped bring the NFL to Australia. I've got many questions and I also need a drink, but that's what's coming up.
28: You have
2: up
28: a
2: next.
28: Drink. We're going to come back and talk about the big day today. The San Francisco 49ers defeating the favourites, the LA Rams, 27-7.
2: What a
28: day. And everything that means as far as the way they approach the game. Not only that, of course, but it's a huge night in Australian sport tonight as well. The first final in the NRL, the first semi-final between the Fremantle Dockers.
2: Oof.
28: It's going to be big over Geelong. Not only that, can I just say this? After the game at the MCG today, it was quite hilarious. I'll just finish on this as we go to the break. To see Roger Goodell and the NFL guys heading to the airport to head back to New York. To see Peter Volandis and all the team heading up to Sydney to go to NRL. And the AFL all heading to the airport.
2: West.
28: All going to Fremantle. It was unbelievable. This is what sport's all about. This is what Gold Sport's all about right here on the Mighty Gold.

0: Thanks to Chemist Warehouse and our good friends at Crown too. Great place to stay. Melbourne, Perth and in Sydney. It's where I choose to stay. Abs.
1: Oh, me too.
0: Welcome back to Gold Sport.
1: Ed, I have so many questions for you about today. It was the single most incredible sporting occasion I think that we've had in Australia. And I know the Olympics, of course, 2000 was really special. But something about today, post-COVID, post-losing the Comm Games, I feel like it put us back on the map. Oh, don't you think?
0: Yeah, I did. I actually said this yesterday in a story that was reported in the page three of The Australian today. And I said, this is the moment we do exactly that. We suffered through COVID.
1: Yes.
0: We've had our head down. There's been issues of debt and estate and things like that. And, you know, for our friends in the other states listening today, this was a big thing. Mm-hmm. And the weather was perfect and the MCG was at its absolute glittering best. And I think more importantly than it, I was talking to Peter Volandis, who's looking to fix up some of the stadiums in Sydney now, having sat there today and went, wow.
1: You invest and it comes back.
0: This is what it's like. And I'm looking at the Shane Warne stand going, right, time for that to come down. And what else can we put up here and get this up to maybe 110,000?
1: Mm.
0: And also having a look over towards Rod Laver and the Tennis Centre for our friends, as I said, who don't live in Melbourne, that whole area. Previously, it looked out to the park, if you like, but looking the other way now, what the NFL did was they activated it. Now, you went to the activation afterwards. Give us 30 seconds.
1: Yes, that's probably why my voice quite isn't there. But it felt like everyone left the stadium and went to the activations. It had that same festival feel that we know from the Australian Open.
0: Yep.
1: Everyone was sitting on the grass, having a good time with mates. And I just love the level of merch. The level of engagement, every fan says me with my hat on. People love getting involved.
0: And what I loved about it, it was, without sounding ridiculous, it's a sophisticated crowd.
1: Yes.
0: So the Americans love the fact that the Australian crowd all cheered at the right time.
1: That was my first NFL experience. I was stunned at the level of entertainment that happens within play.
0: Yeah.
1: There's full sing-alongs, there's big aircrafts going overhead, there's fireworks, there's so much that's happening. Do you think that the NRL and the AFL sit back today and look at what can happen and go, hang on. Because as a fan, that experience gets me excited about where our leagues can grow.
0: Now, the NFL come in with US turbo dollars and plenty of them.
1: Yeah.
0: But I can tell you,
1: what was the salary cap per team?
0: Oh, God.
1: $300 million US.
0: Yeah.
1: But the quarterback makes the same as an entire AFL roster, right?
0: But you saw we got 100,000 people. That game today, I think, is going to be either as number one or in the top couple of games for making money for the NFL outside of Super Bowl ever. And that is the deal that was done on Netflix. It was the seats weren't cheap.
1: No. Everyone had merch.
0: Everyone had merch. Everyone bought beers. The whole thing, it was an absolute, and they've been here all week.
1: Yes.
0: And it's been massive. So I put it this way to you, Abs. A couple of years ago, Tourism Australia bought a 30-second ad in the Super Bowl for $10 million. Now, we had today 2 hours on Netflix, not just Victoria but the whole of Australia, then the game, plus the whole week's build-up, all the influencers and all the social media people who've had amazing presence.
1: Cut through.
0: The amount of people who we want to come to Australia to visit Australia who have said, what is this place? No one got eaten by a crocodile walking down Collins Street?
1: On Instagram there was an American guy being like, guys, what are you doing? Americans haven't known how great it was here, and this one game is exposing how wonderful it is in Australia, and Americans are all going to come visit. What it would have done for tourism both ways.
0: It is, and it's great. And you know, what we want them to do is then come out the week before and go to the Barrier Reef. Come out, go to
1: Sydney. We're going
0: to
1: discuss that.
0: Go to Sydney, and then you come to Melbourne for the MCG and the experience.
1: The fact that LA, again, we've got Dr. Peter Larkins coming up, so we're going to chat to him about the preparation of the two different teams, because we know that San Fran pulled off an almighty upset. And the fact that the Rams did decide to fly in all of 24 hours before, if that, was a big decision.
0: Yeah. I think San Francisco got here and realised this was going to be like a Super Bowl.
1: Yes.
0: Now, the first Super Bowl I went to was in 1998 at Qualcomm Stadium, which no longer exists, in San Diego, when John Elway defeated Brett Favre. And I hosted it for Channel 9, and that stage was one of the biggest things I'd ever done. It was absolutely fantastic. And you know, I've been to a lot since. Mm. I've been to SoFi.
1: And of course your son Joe plays over there. And over there. He's playing in front of, 110,000 this weekend. Tell us his gag.
0: Yeah.
1: Because Xander was there today.
0: Well,
1: my
0: son was working on Channel 7. He said, my son Joe in America at Ohio State said, good to see you guys there at the second biggest attended game this weekend.
1: So you're a winning captain at the G and your son one-ups you.
0: I'm still getting copying it around the ears. But the point I was going to say is I've been to a lot of Super Bowls. I don't know how many. 12, 13, wow. 14. And today was as good as any Super Bowl you'll ever go to.
1: Oh, wow.
0: And Roger Goodell said to me the same thing. I said, thank you for not sending, you know, a couple of lesser-known teams or one good one and one that's not so good. You sent the San Francisco 49ers and the LA Rams, who are still favourite to win the Super Bowl this year, took a bit of a whack today, of course, and they came out and they threw everything at it.
1: Yeah.
0: It was absolutely sensational.
1: Oh.
0: So today has changed Melbourne forever.
1: Yes.
0: It's changed sport in this country forever and is going to line us up now for a run to 2032 where Australia is just going to go off the charts. This is so big. That's why this is called Gold Sport.
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3: 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Hurry, sale ends Monday, only at Freedom. There's been a crash on the Eastern Freeway citybound before the Chandler Highway exit, with one lane closed, and an incident on the Prince's Freeway outbound after O'Shea's Road, with left-hand lane closed and speeds at 40 km. And a collision in Eaglemont on Burke Road, northbound of the Eastern Freeway, with speeds at 40 km. Renovating? 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I'll check Melbourne's latest traffic again in 15 minutes.
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0: Welcome back to Gold Sport. It is the day that we celebrate the coming of the NFL to Melbourne. It was the LA Rams who were beaten by the San Francisco 49ers.
1: An upset, right? And a big one.
0: Well, not if you're the captain, but, you know. 27-7 in front of 100,000 people and 21. 100,021 people. Here's what LA Rams coach Sean McVay, who lost, had to say after the game.
2: Sometimes sports can humble you, and today was one of those days. I make no excuses, you know, whether you want to say it's about travel, whatever. We just weren't good enough in that window. I didn't coach good enough, and we'll look at it, and we'll move forward, and that's where we're at right now. But it was a great atmosphere. Give credit to the 49ers. They deserve it, and we're 0-1, and we'll move forward.
1: Good God, on you, I love American sport.
0: It was great. Let's go to Kyle Shanahan, who bitched and moaned about having to come to Australia a while back, and then he sort of got on board once he left his hotel room. But here's what he had to say.
3: I mean, the game worked. Win or lose, I knew everyone was going to make a big deal about that for either team. You never know how much that factors into it. You just try to do the best to prepare for 3.5 hours. I like how we prepared, but more importantly, I liked how we played. I always knew what day it was. I was trying to show how confusing it was comparing it to people at home, but I learned the days when we got here. We're one ahead, ready to go back into the future. I think it's Thursday at home and it's Friday here. My son plays on Friday, so somehow I'm going to land over a day later, but still be able to make his game on Friday, so it's pretty cool.
0: It is
1: back
0: cool.
1: Back to the future, Ed.
0: Well, I was telling all the American businessmen, you know, we're a day ahead. We already know what's happening as far as the share markets.
1: Oh, 100%. 100%. Yeah. Give you a lot of numbers.
0: I was selling them everything. It was fantastic.
1: I believe that. I reckon you would have sold them a stand at some point.
0: My man, Dr. Peter Larkins, the former president of the Australian Medical Sports Medicine Association. Not only that, he's an Olympic runner in his own right and has travelled the world and had to run 10,000 metres and 3,000 metre steeplechases. So he knows what it's like to fly internationally in the old days.
1: And then perform.
0: And have to perform, and he joins on the line. G'day, Pete.
4: Yes, Ed, the old days we had propellers on the planes, Ed, and it took 30 hours to go to London and it took you 3 days to work out where you were. But nice to talk to you. How are you doing?
0: All right, mate. Now, you know the routine here. You saw what the 49ers did and the LA Rams. As I said, it's halftime in this experiment. But how do you read it so far? Because, to be honest, it looked like a team that was fresh and ready to go. And LA ran out on the ground and they were in Disneyland. They didn't know where they were.
4: Yeah, look, we've both seen plenty of sports contests, Ed, where it doesn't work out and one team just has a belter and the other team doesn't perform, and that could just be sport. But look, it was a risk to take to come into town so late, and there are three traditional ways to deal with jet lag. You just fly in, you accept that you're going to be not so good for the first 48 hours, and then you move on. They didn't have 48 hours. They really had to do it. They tried a really controversial way, which is stay on home time. So eat breakfast when you think it's breakfast time, sleep when you think it's sleep time, but try and pretend that your body is back in home time. In this case, LA, it takes a lot of sports science and physiology to get that right. There's a 17-hour time difference. You know, that's a real big challenge.
0: Well, they were trying to make it a 7-hour time difference. They were trying to flip it the other way. That instead
4: yes,
0: of
4: they were.
0: 17, they were actually
1: so
0: trying
1: on
0: to make
1: West Coast.
0: But they're trying to make it 7, not 17, so 24 hours.
4: Yeah.
0: Instead of, you know, going forward, they were actually going the other way.
1: It still makes me feel like I wouldn't know when to have breakfast. And what was interesting for me is that we know how well-resourced NFL teams are in terms of sports science, and they both took such different approaches.
4: Yeah, there's no question that the Niners took a more traditional approach, if you like, and certainly one that works well. So, again, flying west to east is different from east to west.
0: Yeah.
4: And so it's always better to fly east to west. So they've actually had the easier journey coming over here. They've actually had a harder journey going back. So that's every aviation person will tell you that. So they didn't quite get that right as well.
1: Yeah, Lucky their planes got lie-down beds on the way back in.
0: Well, the way you do it, though, Abs, is you push through when you land and then you drink a firkin of red wine and go to sleep and then wake up the next day. Is that how you do it, Pete?
1: Maybe that's what they did. That's why they were a bit sluggish.

0: There is the other side of this, Pete, as you said, and that is maybe they just got done.
1: Yeah.
2: Well, that's right. I mean, you know what sport's like. You can have the best squad going there. I mean, you know, my boys are over in Perth tonight, Ed, as you know, and, you know, they've travelled over there, they've settled in. It's only a three-hour difference. But even in AFL, that's considered to be a fatiguing journey. And I always hark back to
1: Alistair Lynch. Oh, I'm a West Australian. I'll tell you it's fatiguing. It's the three-hour time difference does get you.
0: And the other thing is the time time of the game as well, because a lot of and in, you know, rugby league as well next year with the Bears in play, going over and playing so that you've got to actually be in the afternoon if that's what you're used to, a night time.
1: Yeah.
0: But when they come back to the East Coast, sometimes they're playing at the equivalent of 9 o'clock in the morning. Anyway, that's why they get paid the big money, Pete.
2: Yeah, but the sport. The point about the plane is there's different humidity on the plane, there's different cabin pressure, different oxygen levels, and it's fatiguing on a three-hour flight. And, you know, in some of the days of the charter flights when Brisbane was winning its flags, they would fly at a lower altitude. Chartered their flights. You remember all those days? And they were trying to offset the plane fatigue, if you like, of flying 2 hours from Queensland for a grand final, let alone flying across the Pacific. So there's little tricks like that. I know they lie down flat beds and things, but it's fatiguing on a plane. You've got to ask any flight attendant or anyone that's done long-haul travel. So that was a huge risk. And whether it's a contributor to, you know, the 27-7 result or whether they just got belted by a team that were just on fire. And yeah, what a great atmosphere it was from Melbourne, Ed. It just looked amazing, didn't it?
0: Good on you, Pete. Appreciate you being on the call. Dr. Peter Larkins, Olympian and the forthright and foremost expert on sports medicine. That's Gold Sport.
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7: 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There's been a crash on the Prince's Freeway outbound after O'Shea Road, with the left-hand lane closed and speeds at 40Ks. An incident in Cranbourne, Narrewarren North Road at Lyle Street with the left-hand lane closed and lights on flash. And a collision on the Tulla Freeway outbound exit to Bell Street with one lane closed. 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Call 1800 643 787. I'll check Melbourne's latest traffic again in 15 minutes.
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0: 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Now, Ebs, you've been struggling a bit with the voice today after having a big day at the NFL.
1: If anyone needs some vitamins, it's me right now. Let's be honest. With the little kids coming into the house, bringing in the daycare bugs, it doesn't take much. And I yell too much at the footy. That's what happened.
0: Let me give you the mail, okay? The oregano oil under
1: the
0: tongue.
1: You've told me about
0: this. Five drops and then you have a glass of water with it. It is absolutely a godsend. I'm new to this and it is safe. If you've got the bugs coming through the house, as you're saying, particularly the kids, get through the next bit. It is fantastic. You've got a raspy voice with the hay fever coming on this time of year. Get onto the oregano oil. Get onto all the things they've got there, vitamins, and then the cosmetics. You can powder your nose.
1: Oh, we need to powder our nose, of course.
0: And from the outside too.
1: Yes, so we can be beautiful on the outside as well as on the inside, Ed. That's what we're after.
0: 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Tell them Mario sent you.
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0: Welcome back to Gold Sport. Let's talk AFL and NRL finals amongst all the excitement of the National Football League coming to town today.
1: It continues.
0: It's not that we forget. It's just, okay, that's done. And it's a bit like the MCG. All right, tear it up. The footy's back. And it starts tonight. Let's go to the AFL first. Fremantle Dockers, who finished on top of the ladder, a couple of games clear, up against Geelong. Geelong got some injury worries going into this game, but they're a great club and they know what they're doing. And Fremantle, it's a matter of whether or not they're having a nervous breakdown after what happened last week, because they got absolutely pantsed by Hawthorn. The other game is Brisbane, who got slaughtered by the Sydney Swans in one of the most extraordinary games, but we know that they can come back. And Adelaide, who had a good win as well, but they're going up to Brisbane to play in that game. You know, the week off, this is where it kicks in, and we get a bit of recency bias, Ab, when we look at these things. You go, geez, Brisbane were ordinary and Fremantle were ordinary, but they've had great years and they've got great teams and great coaches. Anyway, let's hear from Justin Longmuir, who's in his first final series as a... Oh, no, it's not his first final series, but this is his first big time. He finished on top of the ladder.
1: The expectation is real.
0: And to go out in straight sets is just a complete disaster.
1: Adelaide Circa last year.
0: Yeah, they played Geelong tonight. Here's what he had to say about the players and hoping they don't panic.
2: Yeah, don't panic too much. And that's what we spoke about it earlier. We could make sure that we just approach this week the same as what we would have done if it was round five and we lost. Clearly, there's a lot more at stake, a lot more outside noise.
0: Yeah, their three top forwards couldn't get a kick and a stampede last week.
1: They were so bad. Tracy didn't take a mark. It was not good.
0: Chris Scott knows what it's all about. He has been the most successful coach for games played in history of the AFL. Here's what he has to say about his team heading over with a full head of steam.
3: From our perspective, at least, we feel excited at the prospect of going over there in pretty good shape, and we have a bit of momentum, whatever that means. I think what it probably means for us is that we have some justification to feel good about our game.
1: Just a confident Geelong scares me, Ed, because they know how to do it this time of year.
0: All right, you're a West Australian. I just think Holmes's injury, Cameron's injury and Dangerfield pulled up sore after playing one of the great finals matches last week. I think Fremantle at home, if they don't win this one, then they'll never win one.
1: It seems like such a ridiculous statement, but they just simply have to win, Ed.
0: Yeah.
1: You can't finish top of the ladder and do this to fans. You said that you can't.
0: It did happen last year, as you said, Adelaide,
1: the pain.
0: Did it? No, but it's one of those ones that's worth watching tonight to either see a great win by Fremantle and they get their equilibrium back.
1: My voice won't hold on, Ed.
0: Or you watch them and they just blow themselves up. Anyway, and I think Brisbane will beat Adelaide at the Gabba on the weekend, which means it'll be Fremantle against Sydney in the preliminary final the following week and Brisbane against Hawthorn at the MCG. Abs, that's the AFL. We'll come back after the break on Gold Sport and talk about the NRL tonight. It's going to be a beauty.
1: Here.
0: South Sydney Rabbitohs up against the Newcastle Knights. 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
7: 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There's been a crash on the Eastern Freeway city-bound before the Chandler Highway exit, with one lane closed, and an incident on the Princes Freeway outbound after O'Shea Road with the left-hand lane closed and speeds at 40 k's. The Hume Freeway is slowly outbound from the Ring Road, then before Cooper Street, and the Calder Freeway slowly building outbound from Sunshine Avenue to Green Gully. The award-winning MG3 Vibe. 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And I'll check Melbourne's latest traffic again in 15 minutes.
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0: 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Abs, take me through the NRL.
1: Well, if you're going to talk about games that evoke a bit of emotion, there's no team that has brought out more emotion in this country in the last couple of weeks than the Rabbitohs, and they are taking on the Knights tonight. And this is a massive final and the start of the NRL finals. And the story of the year really is the Knights. They're coming off winning the Wooden Spoon last year and the games that they've been able to put together.
0: They swapped jumpers with the Brisbane Broncos, didn't they, basically?
1: So, honestly, and so much momentum. There's so many stars. Kalen Ponga is just an absolute, he's a match winner for good reason. But for mine, I just think the Rabbitohs, the way that they're playing for Jai Arrow and that emotion, it's just real. It's very, very real. But let's have a listen to Wayne Bennett.
2: Yeah, I am actually. Oh, just the competition. Best teams are playing.
3: And what's the key to succeeding at this time of year?
2: Winning.
3: How do you win?
2: Play well.
0: Yep, that's Wayne Bennett.
1: He's not very good at Scrabble, is he? He wouldn't be expensive.
0: He just goes hard, doesn't he, Wayne Bennett? He knows how to win. But let's have a listen to the Knights coach, Justin Holbrook, on what a big job it is tonight against the Rabbitohs.
4: Oh, we've got a big job to do. You know, they're threats. You know, they're playing, I guess, good at the right end of the season. So we're going to do a job on their key guys. And, we do that, we're confident we can get the win.
1: Yeah. Latrell Mitchell for me to be man of the match, and because the way that he was just dumping people on the ground last week, he looked like he's fit and firing.
0: The other games, New Zealand Warriors second, of course.
1: Up the Waz.
0: Up against the Dolphins tomorrow afternoon at Go Media Stadium in Auckland. The Sharks, sudden death eliminator against North Queensland Cowboys at Allianz on Saturday night. And, of course, the Penrith Panthers, who finished on top of the ladder yet again.
1: The Panthers, they're just the evergreen Roosters.
0: Oh. Eastern suburbs in the old days, the Sydney City Roosters in a qualifying final on Sunday afternoon.
1: The Roosters who are limping as well. So the Panthers, it's honestly, the how successful that team has been and the fact that they just continue doing what they're doing is just remarkable.
0: Well, as we said, the NFL has gone for another year.
1: Yes.
0: Round one there, and we're into the finals. It's going to be a fantastic night.
1: Can I just say, if you don't love sport, what are you doing? Because in terms of today, I know I'm not talking to you, I'm just talking to people in general.
0: I was going to say, don't look at me.
1: What more is there to life than what was on the table as a sports fan today?
0: It's great.
1: You go NFL into a bit of AFL, a bit of all the states.
0: This is what Gold Sport is about,
1: it's the joy, Ed.
0: It's the sport, but it's also the collision now with entertainment.
1: Yes.
0: Right? So we play the best music.
1: What did you think of the Jonas Brothers? How has it taken us that long to get to this?
0: What about their rendition of The Voice?
1: I've lost mine. It was that good.
0: And I don't know if people at home might have missed it, but they sang Horses during the course of the
1: Daryl Braithwaite, 100%.
0: Daryl Braithwaite was unbelievable. It was even louder than what you get at Mooney Valley on Cox Plate.
1: And a bit of Sweet Caroline.
0: Exactly.
1: The entertainment was just like nothing else.
0: Peter Volandis nearly jumped out the window when they played Sweet Caroline. he thought he was at the Everest. It was fantastic. What a week it has been in sport.
1: Oh, God.
0: Go home, gargle some tea tree oil.
1: I clearly love it too much. I'm not a seasoned campaigner like you. I've got to take some notes.
0: So I'm glad you said seasoned campaigner. Many would call me an old campaigner, but that's something else. Can I say this to you?
1: Yes.
0: Drink cold, fresh pineapple juice to get your sore throat fixed. That's what all the rock stars use and the opera singers, and it's an old-fashioned remedy if you've got a bit of a husky voice like that. Mind you, a lot of people would pay to listen to you at the moment, Abs.
1: I've already got such a deep voice. I don't have anywhere to go when I start to lose it. Can I actually say, Ed, you were really instrumental in bringing that game today and making it happen in Melbourne.
0: Absolutely.
1: And on behalf of sports fans, thank you. Because as someone who, you know, I'm not in my era where I can just get off to the Super Bowl or go and see NFL, you brought a sporting experience to us. And 100,000 people today are probably feeling like me, where you just go, how lucky are we to be Australian? How lucky are we to have the Coliseum that is the MCG?
0: Abby, with that, no false modesty, because it's something I'm not often accused of. Well done to Brendan McClements at Visit Victoria, Andy Penn, who is the chairman, and the state government of Victoria, who cop a whacking. But, you know,
1: they got it right today.
0: We had to sell it to them. And then, most importantly, thank you to Roger Goodell and all at the National Football League who brought out the full enchilada.
1: Mm.
0: They didn't go NFL
1: light. And they actually were enchiladas. It was great.
0: It was everything there. And what it will do, as I said earlier in the show, this is going to motivate and inspire our big sports. The 100%. Olympics in 2032 are going to go to school on this for the next 6 years. The AFL was sitting there going, righto, this is what the benchmark is now. And as I said, Peter Volandis was there literally taking notes. He was on the phone. He was ringing people in his office saying, righto, this is unbelievable.
1: What a day.
0: This has been a great day in the history of Australian sport. This is Gold Sport. We're
1: Thanks
0: excited.
1: For sharing it with us.
0: Ebs's voice has just got there. Well done. We might have to get you to sing a couple of Bonnie Tyler songs.
1: Oh, I cannot sing
0: through.
1: Only
0: Can you give us a bit
1: bad.
0: Of Total Eclipse
1: I
0: of the
1: actually,
0: Heart?
1: I cannot sing, Ed. I will not do it to our listeners. But what I will say is thank you for joining us today. It's been really special to share it with you.
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24: Evening, I'm Georgia Love. The NFL has touched down and already taken off again, with Melbourne turning it on today for the historic American football blockbuster at the G. The San Francisco 49ers made a showing of the LA Rams with a 27-7 victory in front of a crowd of 100,021. NFL Commissioner Roger Goodell telling Seven before the game even kicked off, our city had exceeded expectations.
25: On every level. I have never been in a more welcoming country community that loves sports. Sports crazy, and it's wonderful to be a part of it.
24: The thrill wasn't just for the sports fans. The G lit up when the Jonas Brothers took to the stage for a special halftime show, paying tribute to an Aussie legend. Well, the state opposition is calling on the Premier to add extra sitting days for Parliament so they can get an outcome on the derailed work-from-home legislation before the election. Ben Carroll's watered-down bill was sensationally stalled yesterday when Parliament voted to send it to a committee of MPs for review. If the legislation doesn't pass before November, it puts Labor in a vastly different position as Victorians head to the polls. Luke Sayers has issued an unreserved apology to ex-wife Kate after the pair reached a settlement in their messy defamation case. It was due to play out in the Supreme Court before an 11th-hour deal was struck this morning. Kate was suing Luke over a stat deck he gave to the AFL, falsely stating she was the one who had posted a dick pic on his Twitter account. And on the anniversary of the September 11 terror attacks in New York, ASIO has revealed politically motivated violence is more likely today than it was 25 years ago. Boss Mike Burgess revealing ASIO's disrupted 16 terror threats on home soil in the past 9 months. They've come from those with extreme right-wing ideology, extreme left-wing and those in the middle.
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24: The first of the AFL semi-finals kicks off tonight in Perth. Minor Premiers Fremantle hosting the Cats. Frio's Judd McVie returns with Brandon Walker out injured, while journeyman Corey Wagner will play his first ever final. Geelong has named an unchanged lineup for the 23 that beat Carlton. Sam De Koning has made the trip west just as a cover. For what it's worth, it was the Dockers that won the last clash between these two teams by 9 points back in June.
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24: Clear night, we'll make it a cold one, dropping to 6, 22 and sunny tomorrow, 23 on Sunday. Right now in the city, it's 13. And life feels better with gold. 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
29: Hey, welcome to the Christian O'Connell Show. It's Friday. We got our Friday recommendations and we're asking you the best question anyone asks you on a Friday. What are you looking forward to? What's the highlight for you this weekend? Coming up next, our Friday recommendations.

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0: but I just kept seeing it winning all the awards, and I haven't seen it yet. It's brilliant.
1: It's so
0: very
1: good.
0: Very good. You know what it is, Rio? It's genteel.
1: You know what? It is a genteel sitcom. You're
0: are we
1: right.
0: doing a genteel breakfast show?
2: No.
0: No, I don't think we are. We should do. We really ought to. Maybe Monday. So where can they find that? Disney.
1: That's on Disney Plus. And just very quickly, if you are an allergy or hay fever sufferer like myself, and I know you are as well, Christian.
0: Yes.
1: Especially in spring, download. It's called the Pollen app. There's a Melbourne one. There's a Sydney one. Every single day, it tells you a little alert if it's a high pollen day, medium pollen day, low pollen day, if you can go outside, if you should stay inside. It is a lifesaver.
0: I'm meant to live my life. It says stay indoors.
1: Yes.
0: Who can just stay indoors?
1: Don't go out.
0: Are you going to ring your boss and go, listen, Pete, I can't come in today. The app says no.
1: High pollen.
0: High pollen.
1: Can't come in. Would love to, but can't.
0: Put me on Teams. I work from home.
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0: Christian O'Connell's show, Time Waste Today. We're looking for your Make a Movie American. You're looking for your American movies. American movies, you say?
1: Mm.
0: The All-You-Can-Eat Breakfast Club. Easy, Chuck.
1: Gold.
0: Finding Ammo.
1: Silver.
0: Honey, I supersized the kids. Size of them.
1: Christian O'Connell. Gold, though.
0: The quarterback of Notre Dame.
1: Silver plus.
0: And no health insurance for old men.
1: Gold plus. Very good.
0: Rhea, what have you got? Make a movie American.
1: Hey, bro, where art thou?
0: Oh, wow.
1: Hey, bro.
0: The worst
1: hey, bro.
0: Of the year.
1: Where art thou?
0: Open the studio. Let that smell out. Hey. Not great.
1: You at least had a silver?
0: No, yeah, that's actually incredible, and you know it as well. These whiff of Friday.
1: You Grant's got a pair of stirrups?
0: What?
1: It's about a cowboy.
0: And again, ungraded.
1: I got two. It's all right. I got more.
0: All right. Come on.
1: Dr. Seuss is chugging down a brewski, man. It's the cat in the frat.
0: No, that's good. That's good. All right, that's gold. No, well done. Well saved.
1: Yeah, I'm going to push the envelope now. It was a proud day for the Americans in 1772 when they finally kicked out those British. No country for old Poms. Get out of our country.
0: Ungradable. Absolutely ungradable. That is so offensive. Everything we've done for this beautiful country. How they send me here as a frontier teacher as well. A gift to you all as well. How very dare you, sir. How dare you. Good day to you, sir. All right. Send us yours. Make a movie, American. If we have American listeners, these are all in jest. There's some... I think you call it friendly fire. It's so incredible. Rhea, are you ready to mark?
1: Let's go.
0: Paddington right to bear arms.
1: Oh. These little
0: that's
1: bear
0: just
1: arms.
0: To start. Yes. That's from Elliot Dean. Steve Gilbert has got a great one. If I could see my feet, I'd kick you.
1: Oh, come on now, Bronze. Come on.
0: No, that's a goal, sir.
1: That is naughty.
0: That is a goal.
1: That is naughty.
0: Marcus has got Donald and Melania make a porno. Let's hope not.
1: Silver.
0: Dude, where's my dude?
1: Bronze.
0: The hills have fries.
1: Gold.
0: I now pronounce you Chuck Norris and Larry.
1: Gold.
0: My cousin's, instead of my cousin Vinny, my cousin's not skinny.
1: Come on, Bronze.
0: Gridiron Man.
1: Silver.
0: Well done, Mick. Big Mama's Frat House.
1: Gold.
0: That's great, Mark. Catch up if you can.
1: Gold.
0: Interview with an Oprah.
1: Silver.
0: You, me, and Yankee.
1: Gold.
0: Oh, well done, Adam. Corn dog millionaire. Corn dog.
1: Silver plus.
0: Well done, Nathan. Shawyank Redemption.
1: Silver plus.
0: Reservoir Hot Dogs.
1: Gold.
0: That's simple but very good. Reservoir Hot Dogs is great, Craig. Fast Food and the Furious.
1: Gold.
0: Throw Trump from the train.
1: Silver.
0: Throw it like Brady.
1: Silver.
0: LA Rams Confidential.
1: Silver plus.
0: Grill Bill.
1: Gold.
0: Dude, where's my Vince Lombardi trophy?
1: Bronze.
0: No pool. Agent Cody Yanks.
1: Oh, gold.
0: Oh, that's very good. If I had health insurance, I'd kick you.
1: Gold.
0: Y'all, the President's Men.
1: Silver.
0: Boris Trump.
1: Gold.
0: Boris Trump's very good, Anthony. And Alligator Dundee.
1: Silver plus.
0: All right, who is today's winner?
1: Led from the top, Paddington right to bare arms, Elliot.
0: Yes. Elliot Dean, you are a deserved winner. That's the Christian O'Connell Show for today. And this week, we're back Monday. We'll have brand new misheard lyrics. If you got one for Monday's show, email me, christian@christianoconnell.com.au. 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
11: 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Significant delays expected. 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

0: 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Of course we do. 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

0: Christian O'Connell's show, Extra Time Waster. We're looking for your geek movies. Right in Rio's wheelhouse, been begging me all year, please, can we do something? I know everyone's excited about the NFL, but in my community, it's all about, it's Star Trek week, you know?
1: They're stealing our thunder.
0: They really are, aren't they? The big jocks. It's an age-old story. They're stuffing you in lockers down at the MCG Friday morning. Wedgies all round. 49ers offering free wedgies to geeks if you want to come. All righty. If I had Lego, I'd brick you.
1: Gold.
0: Tim's put in brackets, Christian, Lego is very nerdy, in my opinion, but I'll let Rio be the judge of that. He already has, Tim. There's something about Rio.
1: There's something cool about Rio, if that's what you mean.
0: Absolutely, absolutely. Own it.
1: Gold.
0: Well done. Who's that? That's Paul. Elon Kane Polly.
1: Silver plus.
0: Christian, pass this on to Rio. I didn't know he was a fellow LARPer. Welcome to come down Friday night to Swordcraft. Be there by 7 p.m. He would not last a full two-hour game.
1: I have seen them down, actually not too far from me. Is that the people that dress up in medieval outfits and then they joust and stuff like that?
0: See, you know an awful lot about it. You're a LARP denier.
1: I've seen it.
0: Yeah. It's calling you. Conan the Librarian.
1: Gold.
0: Spock to the future.
1: Silver.
0: Pie Hard.
1: Silver.
0: The Dark Knight.
1: Gold.
0: Get him to the geek. Gold. Oh, that's very good, David. Well done. I know what coding you did last summer.
1: Silver plus.
0: The hills have pocket organizers. There's a phrase from the past.
1: Gold plus.
0: Dude, where's my starship?
1: Silver.
0: 10 things I hate about R2-D2.
1: Gold.
0: Oh, Alf, that's very good. Christian, not BMX bandits, but basement bandits.
1: Gold.
0: Brock, well done. Christian, not Captain Phillips, but Captain Physics.
1: Silver.
0: The Shawshank Retainer.
1: Silver plus.
0: National Lampoon's Anime House.
1: Silver.
0: We'll build a CPU.
1: Silver.
0: And Tech Story.
1: Gold.
0: All right, who is winning the flowers? Thanks to Flowers for Everyone.
1: The hills have pocket organizers.
0: There you go. You are today's winner. Brand new time waste this morning, 8:30. Your picnic bands.
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Christian O'Connell show. 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

0: 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Up for grabs, you win all of this. Brand new 85-inch TV, soundbar, Ninja air fryer, Vintech bar fridge, Ninja slushy machine, and a brand new barbecue worth $8,000. One of these upgrades goes to an NRL fan, one goes to an AFL fan. Now, we only launched this on Monday. Already, we're getting entries from you guys. Thank you so much. We appreciate this. You've got to work a bit harder than the secret sound. That's the radio stations that think their listeners are thick. They just pay you a noise and they go, hey, thicky, reckon you know what this is? We know you're a bit smarter than that. You can do this and you are. The entries we've already had in just, well, the last 2 days are incredible. First of all, let's go to this. Kylie can hold a tune. This is great. She's a sad, beleaguered Bombers fan. If you're not familiar with the Bombers track record this year, a huge two wins. Huge two wins. Imagine the Americans here this week trying to work that out. What do you mean? They play a whole season? They won two games? They must be shitouts. Anyway, Carla's made this song. Kylie's made this song. Christian, I've only got a 65-inch TV with no surround sound. The barbecue is on the fritz. And I'd really love to have some of those Ninja products to spoil the kids. Christian, we last won a premiere in 2000. Last this season, this is my song.
1: They say we're finished. They say we're done. No chance of September, no chance of fun. I got a feeling

0: That is outstanding. Yeah.
1: Brilliant. Brilliant voice as well. Really good. That is Kylie Durage. Bombers fan there for the win. Very, very good. Thank you for doing that. Brad is a mad. He's a barracks for the Roosters. His TV screen is cracked. He doesn't have a slushy maker, soundbar, air fryer or barbecue. Forced this year. Last won a premiership 2019. This is brilliant as well.
2: All right, stop. Collaborate and listen. The finals are here. A brand new competition. Broncos. They won it last year. They're already gone. And the Roosters are here. Panthers and Cleary this week. We'll dispatch them first because we're at a peak. Cowboys, Sharks and Dolphins are there. And the Rabbits, Wars and Knights can try if they dare. The Book of Feuds will have a new chapter. But Latrell and his boys to the Chooks, they do not matter. The Roosters, when they win, we will crow. With a 2V air fryer and a soundbar, I will go. Throw in a ninja and a big barbecue and a winning grand final dance, I will do. Go, you Roosters.
1: Brad Bishop, outstanding. Outstanding. These are brilliant. And now, just to really demonstrate, this isn't, even though both of those, Brad and Kylie, they've got good voices. It's not really a talent competition. It's about fans. It's about passion. Yeah, Bombers fan, only getting two wins, but her song was an anthem of hope. And I said delusion. And that's what is needed to be a sports fan. True. You have to be deluded. Maybe this time we might win. Probably not. But it doesn't matter. You still got to show up and represent and watch your team. So it's not really a talent competition. It's about something, I think, bigger than that. And to demonstrate that, today, the Chuckle Sisters have made a song. And I'll be honest, it's hard on the ears. It is.
3: It's been hard for Kylie to watch the Bombers. It's going to be hard for us to listen to this.
1: We're all going to hold our hands collectively all around Australia right now and get through this together. Rio has constantly been going into Lockie, who had to produce this yesterday. Worst day at work for anyone in Australia yesterday. Even if you work in a shit farm, you had a better day than our audio. Well, that's his audio equivalent of one of those. Rio must have gone in three times the last 10 minutes going, shall I just get, to shorten it. We've shortened as much as we can. This ain't great. But it's the spirit of Pimp Up My Crib. The Chuckle Sisters.
4: We'd wanna win it all.
1: It starts bad. Wow. I mean, we might as well just... Come on, everyone.
3: Maybe even shorter Lockie.
1: Shorter Lockie. Just the last 2 seconds. Okay.

0: TV.
1: Have it if you're stopped.
0: Our teams may have let us down, but we'd bloody love to win this crown. Christian,
1: don't bring my name into it. Do not bring my name into this. How dare you, ladies? Sounds like they're even on the rosé. It's midnight at karaoke bar somewhere. We don't need to be. Is it over?
2: Oh, I think we got through it. We got through it.
1: Well done, everyone. Well done, us. Well done, us. Well done, us. The spirit of Pimp Up My Crib. Write your own words to any song about your team. 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

0: Christian O'Connell's show. Once a week, we look for the signs, you know, when you're finally an adult. For Steve, going to a new caravan show. Sean, the joy of putting a new toothbrush on your electric toothbrush, the replacement head. Chloe, paying your rates. Yes. Oh, yeah, it is.
1: Yep. It's very sobering.
0: Yeah. Donna, when you sneak in your own flask of tea to the movies. I didn't know you could do that. Now I know, Donna. I'd love that. The Odyssey could have been a different experience to me.
2: A little hip flask.
0: Some tea in there. Louise, when you can't bear to throw out a good box, like a gift box, delivery box, or Christmas hamper box, I always think, this might come in handy one day. Yes, in our garage, there's a pile of boxes.
2: Just beautiful.
0: They are beautiful boxes, actually. They're sturdy. Mm, you know, you fill them and like, this can handle some weight. Ria, what is it for you?
2: For me, it's now at dinner parties, we start busting out the dessert wine.
0: Dessert wine. And you think us Poms are fancy. Hello, Sydney Cider.
2: Yeah. No more kick-ons in the backyard. It's just bust out the Moscato. Oh, would you like a little sip? Oh, not too sweet, this one. Yum. Ooh.
0: Nice way to end a meal, isn't it, dessert wine?
2: It's lovely.
0: Yeah, very, very sweet.
2: Yeah.
0: It's actually like liquid dessert.
2: Yes, it is.
0: The dessert wine.
2: Yeah.
0: It's high in sugar, isn't it?
2: Very, yeah. Do you call them stickies, Patsy?
3: No,
2: my
3: I don't.
2: Call them stickies.
3: Really? Anyway, is that what they're calling them now?
2: Yeah, stickies.
0: What kind of dessert wine do you like?
2: We had a Moscato the last one we had.
0: Nice.
3: Moscato.
0: And have you got special glass for it?
2: No, what sort of glass should we get?
0: You're meant to have a fine glass.
3: Oh, are you?
0: Yeah. You're not pouring it into a pot, are you?
2: No, just like a
3: bucket.
2: A cup.
0: No, you're meant to have dessert wine glasses.
2: Oh, I know.
0: Yeah.
2: Well, it's my birthday.
0: Like a small sherry one.
2: Oh, yes.
0: Yeah,
3: that's not enough.
0: Yeah, I don't have them.
2: That's not enough, Patsy.
0: No, I'm with Patsy. And who's this for, a child?
2: Where's my goblet?
3: Maybe for a port or a sherry.
0: Yes.
3: But no, not for a Moscato. I need
0: a pint
3: of
0: it.
3: Balloon glasses.
0: Put in a shoe and chew a shoey. Dessert wine shoey. Patsy, what's it for you, mate? What's the sign you're an adult?
3: We are late to the party with this, but we've just got a new dishwasher with a cutlery drawer at the top of it. So we normally would just have the basket, but this has got the pull-out drawer.
0: Game changer, isn't it?
3: Oh, I didn't think. I was actually anti-cutlery drawer when we went shopping.
0: Wow, every time you say that word.
3: I know. I'm carefully saying it, right?
0: Are you?
2: No,
0: you're not.
3: I'm trying to.
0: I'm thinking of cuttlefish. You've got a drawer to wash your cuttlefish.
3: I'm overcorrecting. But I thought, I don't know if they're any good. But I love it.
0: No, it's much easier, Pats. Chaos when it all just goes down and they face up or face down.
3: Yeah.
0: And do you think where I will organise this? All the knives go together. And then when it's done, you grab and drop. Grab and drop.
3: That's brilliant.
0: Repeat after me. Pete did nothing. What's he doing? His own solo thing there. I'm trying to turn this into a rock band. Pete's doing jazz.
2: Sorry.
3: But it's fantastic. And then it frees up the basket space. For more
2: bowls
3: and pans.
0: Dessert glasses.
3: Just discovering this now.
0: Yes,
3: it'll change your life.
0: Yeah, it genuinely is.
3: Yes.
0: It actually is a game changer. Intern Pete, what is it a sign of being an adult for you?
4: It happened to me at Aldi the other day where I was able to pick up the perfect 6-pack hand of bananas. For me, the number 6, when you can just walk over, bang, I got 6 in one go, and it just brought
0: it's
4: me
0: a lot
4: so
0: of bananas
4: much joy.
0: For someone who lives by himself. What are you doing with them all?
4: Well, one a day.
0: Actually,
4: one a day.
0: I've hopefully eaten them. And you have one banana a day.
4: I do have
0: That's
4: a banana
0: so
4: a day.
0: Stodgy.
4: What do you mean?
0: They're always so heavy to me.
2: You know what? There was an Australian cricketer, Peter Siddle, very famous bowler. He used to eat 17 bananas a day.
0: What?
3: Oh, yes.
2: 17?
3: What?
2: 17, yeah.
0: To me, they're like the Mars bar, the fruit world.
4: No, bananas.
0: Can't they do mini nanas?
4: We have the best bananas in the world, by the way, Australian bananas.
0: Well, hopefully the Yanks are over here this week, the 49ers. We'll see a video going up within an hour or two of them raving about Aussie bananas.
4: Oh, I'll give 17 a go tomorrow, right?
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0: Christian here. Back in the UK, proper doesn't mean fancy or posh. It just means the very best version of something. And Yorkshire tea comes from a place where everything's done proper. Now, Aussies have proper things too. Proper beach days, proper snags on proper barbies and all that. So let's explore properness together. 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

0: Christian O'Connell Show, Signs You're an Adult, Ryan McKenzie. I get excited now at 40, going to Chemist Warehouse. Welcome. Christian, the gentleman at Bunnings told me at the weekend that if you've got the Bunnings app and you need to find a product like you did with the bulb yesterday, and that product has a digital barcode, you scan it in the app, it will light up the exact location in Bunnings where it is waiting for you.
1: Wow.
0: He told me it's called Pinging the Location. Oh. That is genius. And the fact that you all went, oh.
2: The Woolworths app as well, if you put your item in your grocery list and you click it, it'll buzz when you walk past it.
0: You're kidding.
2: So you're putting your couscous and go, vibrate when you walk past it.
0: After what is today to my shop, I will download the app. That's the other thing now, is apps are deeply practical, aren't they? Yeah. They're not like those fun goofs
2: not
0: apps
2: Angry
0: used
2: Birds.
0: To be. No, it's not Angry Birds. Christian, Signs You're an Adult, my new obsession, bonsai plants.
3: Oh.
0: Do you know what? I brought a book over the weekend about how to start building and making your own terrarium.
2: Oh, yes, Signs You're an Adult.
0: Those wide jars.
2: Yes, yeah.
0: I don't know where you get the wide jar from.
2: Yeah.
3: Discount shops, the $2 shops.
0: Actually, you're right. Yeah. Maybe like your mates, Kmart or something like that.
3: Yeah.
0: But yeah, I've got a book on how to start your own terrarium.
2: I'm excited to see your terrarium.
0: Yeah, Brave New World. Yeah, and I might start making some giveaways prizes. And Christian and I find myself, Signs You're an Adult, constantly discussing with my patients how much we need rain and other weather events. Yeah, that's an adult move, isn't it? Anytime rain's good, the garden needs it. The garden does need it. Signs You're an Adult, I got excited yesterday about a delivery that is a brand new torch. Tim, Christian, Signs You're an Adult, when you find yourself becoming an unpaid promoter of Aldi and Kmart products like your friend Pat's, from Benjamin. Christian, when you juggle multiple pairs of glasses, has anyone seen my glasses? Oh. So you just buy loads of them and leave them around the house. Christian, please pass this on to Rio. The best dessert wine you'll ever taste is the Brown Brothers Patricia Noble Riesling Late Harvest. Ooh. Served chill.
2: Thank you so much.
3: Lish.
0: I'd be very happy to ask to form as a show a wine club.
3: Oh, that's a great idea.
0: No, I know. I know. The fact that we have listeners that are recommending dessert wine. This is top end of town stuff.
2: Oh, yeah. Big time.
0: Yes. Christian, a tip for Patsy.
3: Yeah.
0: And a new cutlery drawer. Put all the teaspoons, tablespoons and forks together. Lay the knives flat, not upright.
3: Oh.
0: They clean better.
3: Is that so?
2: Wow.
0: But I thought they would deflect the water jets.
2: And when they move around on top of the little...
3: No, it sort of keeps them there. It's pretty good.
2: Okay.
3: I thought they had to go sort of like up to down, but okay, I'll try it.
4: I'm tired, Grandpa.
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Christian O'Connell's show. Good morning to Carolyn, Christian, Sian, Jonetto. 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
1: 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We've got two of these. One will go to a AFL fan rapping about their team. 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That's where you upload your raps. I know right now is right in the middle of the school run. Families, kids, you can do this. Mums, dads, mates. The prizes are incredible. Let me break it down for you. I asked Lockie, our audio producer, for each of these eight prizes to get some sounds. This is radio, guys. Let's radio hard every day. A brand new Samsung 85-inch TV sound effect. Love it. I like it. What about the JBL soundbar?
2: Bluetooth.
1: Yeah. It's a good little game, isn't it? It's like radio logo. I'm here for it. Ninja FlexDraw air fryer.
2: Can you give us the sound effect next and we guess what the prize
3: is? Yeah, great idea.
1: Right? All right.
3: Oh, wow. Well, that's a bevy, isn't it?
1: Wine fridge. Well done, team. What about this? If you like pina coladas, that's right. The Ninja slush machine also. This is a tough one. Is it the flowers again, Christian? No. It's a barbecue. You win all of that. Worth $8,000. All thanks to Bing Lee. And we're doing this twice. So one to a footy fan rapping about their team. One to a league fan. Had our first entry yesterday from Jennifer, who I believe is a Cronulla Sharks fan. Like old Jonesy. Loves the Cronulla Sharks.
2: And Scott Morrison.
1: This is... Wow, why would you bring it down like that? Keep it up, mate. Keep it up. Bright side of the door. This is our first entry. Jennifer does a great job.
4: South side rising, hear the place roar. Cronulla Sharks, we are coming for more. In the black, white and blue, bringing the heat. Sharks are on the field, bringing fire to the beat. I've got the passion, I've got the flow, but there's one more thing that I must have.
1: We're getting to the products now.
4: It's an 85-inch TV to make the Sharks go boom. Imagine that screen when kickoff begins. Massive picture, every hit up, every try that we win. 10 years later, we are bringing home the dream. Now that's the dream. Let's go!
1: Well done, Jennifer. Sharks fan, great new entry. Now, as I said yesterday, this isn't, though Jennifer does a great job of that, isn't really like a kind of talent competition. It's for everyone. This is for us fans. And so we're going to hear some rough voices. It doesn't matter. This is about passion, playfulness and creativity. And to demonstrate that, the person really embodies all of that in a human being is our intern, Pete. So,
5: good morning.
1: Pete, you said yesterday you're tone deaf. It doesn't matter.
5: Yep.
1: You've got an entry you've made for us.
5: I have had a go. I'll be honest with you. This is the most terrifying thing I've ever done. Singing is just not my thing. I've done every crazy thing you can in radio, but this singing for me is terrifying. So I have, my theory is I think it's not great because the team are being over the top about complimenting me behind the scenes. Like I have got,
1: haven't to me. They did one of them. But just Caitlin, when it's terrible.
5: No. It's just, we have a very supportive team back
1: here. Well, they're liars.
5: Well, you know, you've got this, Peter.
1: Hey, this is about enthusiasm. You have got this,
5: you
1: Peter.
5: Absolutely. So, now, questionable, just a couple of things to set this up. Now, I have chose Pink the artist, not technically a rapper. However, the internet does say that's Eminem's rebellious cousin. So it's just, she does sit a little bit under the rapper.
2: I've never heard that before.
1: No,
5: it was a very quick Google a moment ago, I'll be honest with you.
1: When you think about Eminem, you don't think of like trapeze shows. That, you know, yeah. Pink puts on these amazing shows. Eminem's just there in his hoodie.
5: Yeah. Well, and also, just so you're aware, I do get a little lost along the way. And I did some multiple versions and I asked Lockie, our audio producer, if he could sort of piece it together.
1: Well, he almost resigned on the last night.
5: I did.
1: He actually said to him, I hope this doesn't reflect on me.
5: Yes. Anyway, just that one last little bit, because I did start with some lyrics and then I lost the sheet of paper, so I started again. So we've mixed a couple of different versions or something or other. Look, I'm so sorry. Anyway, enjoy this. This is Pink about the Geelong Cats and some prizes that you could possibly win on a radio show.
1: Well done, Pete.
5: Thank you.
1: All right, let's get into it.
6: Ride, footies tonight. The Cats are back and they're bringing the fight. What's the score, Rio?
1: This is brilliant so far.
6: Okay. So Bailey's got the fans alive. September fever at Cadinia tonight. That's what we live for. Flag chaser. Ooh. Game day racer. Every year with a Cats, my taper. No pretending, just keep cheering.

0: slushies on ice. An 85-inch TV looks pretty nice. So raise your tins.
1: No.
0: So just come on and win for the Cats. Win for yourself. So raise your scarf.
2: I like, I tell you what, that is 10 times better than I thought. I thought you knocked it out the park. No, that's brilliant, mate.
3: Very good.
2: So raise your scarf. It's an instant memorable hook. So raise your scarf. It's great. Well done, mate. Good. You smashed that. That's much better than I thought. I thought that was very good, Pete.
1: You know what? With all the Americans that have arrived into town, welcome to the biggest radio show.
2: Oh, no, not. It's back. It's another day. Peace, welcome, and foreign dignitaries to Australia.
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2: 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Welcome, 49ers, all listening right now. Pete, great work, mate. Well done.
1: And anyone can do it.
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0: Christian O'Connell's show. Christian, my four-year-old and I argue whenever we hear you play All-Star Smash Mouth, and he gets the line, only shooting stars break the mold. Mr. Four-Year-Old is adamant that it's only shooting stars wait the mole. Well, we'll play it back next Monday for the Misheards. Thank you very much, Kat. Christian, Powderfinger, I always hear, why do you give up on me so soup?
1: All right, okay.
0: Two separate people have texted me about that mishear.
2: Oh,
1: that's so strange.
0: So that's 702-457, Stefano. Wish you well, Bonin Fanning. Instead of don't give up on miso soon, all I hear is don't give up on me and miso soup.
1: Have we played it recently?
0: What are the odds? All right, we've got a late to the party at the home of all your emails. You can send us an email about anything we've heard on the show. Nothing we ever talk about gets left behind. You can pick it up whenever you want. We call it late to the party. A while ago, we were talking about shortest times in jobs. Glenn, shortest job I ever had was for Ingham's Chicken. I lasted the length of the induction and decided this was not for me and left. Katrina was doing temp admin work and was sent to Parliament House to wash dishes. I lasted 10 minutes. Johnny lasted 8 hours in a fish factory. It was a Friday morning shift, so got home, had a shower, went to the pub. On the way to the pub, I realised I stank of fish and quit. It's going to get in the way of my drinking. Dean, I lasted 5 minutes in a job. I decided to move to Sydney and became a bus driver. Wait, it was poor passenger. Did you just pull over and just walk off the bus? Walk away. I ended up getting myself lost.
3: Not just yourself.
0: How is that possible in this day and age? And the passengers, I called the bus company for a driver to come out. This gets better. My directions got him lost too.
3: That's
0: 45 minutes later, he found us and I quit.
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0: the Christian O'Connell Show. Time for a brand new Outward Time Waster. The change in the season means for some of us, it is bum, bum, bum, allergy season. We're looking for your allergy songs. Up for grabs for the best one. We've got $500 Holy Moly gift card. It's the wild side of mini golf. Experts warn that Australia faces a potentially difficult hay fever season this year. Higher than average spring temperatures set to accelerate pollen levels. Allergies are tipped to be at their very worst mid-November.
1: Can I give a shout out to all my fellow hay fever sufferers out there?
0: Well done, thank you.
1: Head over to Chemist Warehouse. What saved me last year was Nasonex and starting to spray it 2 weeks before.

0: before the peak of the season.
1: Oh, right. I've heard of Nate's Knacks.
0: Yeah, it's a great... I never used the spray before. I always just had the oral tablets.
1: Yeah, yeah, little Claritin and stuff like that.
0: Yes, but for really bad hay fever, Nasonex absolutely saved me last year, so I can't speak highly enough about it.
1: Brilliant. All right, so allergy songs is what we're looking for today. This will be a fun one. There's nothing more fun than allergies. I'm really getting into it, you know? Lady Gaga's got allergies, you know?
2: Oh, no.
1: Oh, poor old Stephanie. That's right. They call her behind her back, sadly, pollen face. Rah, rah, rah, rah. Oh, my, my pollen face and the old red eyes.
3: Hey, you.
1: Snot my name.
0: Gold.
1: Saturday night hay fever.
0: Yeah, silver plus.
1: Penicillin lane.
4: Oh.
0: Gold.
1: Itchy really going out with him.
0: Itchy really going out with him. Gold plus.
1: And Phil Collins, terrible allergies, poor fella. Claret in the air tonight. Sorry, carry on.
0: MC Hammer also uses Claritin.
1: Oh, does he? That's one of those baggy pockets, is it?
0: He says, stop! Claritin.
1: Oh, that's very good. Very good. Stop Claritin, Scrubby. God bless.
0: She's a sneezy lover. Oh, no.
2: She's a sneezy lover.
0: Totally, Patsy. Thank you.
2: Oh, come on. Get off it. I'm a good singer.
0: She was giving it a crack.
2: Wait till those raps tomorrow.
1: You're right, actually. We'll be begging to hear you sing, Patsy. Once that Pete drops that one at 10 to 8, hopefully he's forgotten.
2: Oh, he's
1: still with us.
2: Panicking.
0: Betty Davis's watery eyes.
1: Oh, yeah.
0: And the itch is back. Elton John.
1: Oh, Elton John. Yes. So the bitch is back. Sorry. I thought actually you were sneezing or something, trying to get the punchline out. But no, there wasn't one actually. All right, what have you got? Allergy songs. I can't believe we're doing this. It's such an unpleasant thing for us allergy sufferers, isn't it?
0: Triggering.
1: Yeah, let's turn that suffering into laughter this morning on the show. Allergy songs. Text them in 0475-031043. We should have been giving away hay fever relief to the winner.
0: Yes, but hey, the best hay fever relief, mini golf.
1: You're quite right. That's right. Swing and it's gone.
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0: gonna make. Christian O'Connell's show for the best time wasted this morning. $500 off to Holy Goalie. Holy Goalie. I love Holy Moly as well as Holy Goalie.
1: You like to goalie to Cody. Oh, no, I ruined it.
0: He tried to shoot me down there and he shot himself. Wow, what a team of sharpshooters. Burn. Oh, slay. As I was saying earlier, $500 Holy Moly gift card.
2: Damn it.
0: It's the wild side of mini golf, guys. All right, so we're looking for your allergy songs. Another one bites the dust mites.
1: Silver Plus.
0: Ticket Sneezy.
1: God.
0: Well, I don't care. Apollo 440. Snot. The snot. You can't stop the snot. You can't stop the snot. Very good, Nathan.
1: Gold.
0: All about that sneeze.
1: Bronze.
0: Not really. Sneeze Days. Powderfinger.
1: Sneeze Days.
0: Elton John's got allergies. I'm still sneezing.
1: Silver.
0: Hive Talking.
1: Gold.
0: Oh, well done, James. Michael Jackson, You Are Snot Alone.
1: Silver Plus.
0: Elton John. Clara Tiny Dancer.
1: Oh, gold.
0: Working Class. Man, my eyes are itchy.
1: Bronze.
0: Oh,
1: bronze.
0: Yeah, Phil. Nice try. Stay in a hive,
1: gold.
0: Yep. Shout out to my eczema.
1: Oh, gold.
0: Oh, that's very good. Shout out to my eczema. Laura Harvey, well done. Sweet Claritine. Ba ba ba. Well done, Justin. I will always love tissues.
1: Silver.
0: Snorting compares to you.
1: Silver.
0: Sweet dreams are made of sneeze.
1: Silver Plus.
0: Don't snot me now.
1: Silver.
0: Believe it or snot.
1: Gold.
0: All from the same guy, those three. Well done, Adam. Got your gold in the end. Jump in, Jack Rash.
1: Gold.
0: Hey, Jealous Sneeze.
1: Silver.
0: My Eyes Will Go On.
1: Gold.
0: Matthew, well done. Dolly Part 1 here. Pauline.
1: Gold plus as well.
0: And Pollen in the Deep.
1: Oh, gold.
0: Oh, two bangers at the end there. But who is today's winner?
1: Laura, shout out to my eczema.
0: Well done. Laura Harvey, you are today's winner. The big thing that is happening right now on the show as we are into footy finals. Both GOATs, NRL and AFL.

0: strong language there, Rio. Freaking awesome. It's what all the gangsters say. Gangster rapping on goals. All right, all thanks to Bing Lee. 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Passion, creativity. That's what we're looking for. It is not a talent competition. This is for footy fans. Now, to show you that it's for anyone and everyone, families, you can enter together. You know, mates, you can enter together. Pete is going to enter this and present his rap tomorrow morning at 10 to 8 that I am now rapidly regretting.
1: Oh,
0: he's already put a message on our producer's chat. Don't know how he got into that. And said this is going to be a dictator.
1: Oh, I meant to say disaster. Sorry.
0: Oh, that's it. Yeah, no.
1: I get nervous when I'm writing lyrics. And
0: yeah.
1: This is a big segment now because I'm tone deaf. I'm not really. I know it's not about.
2: You just got to rap. You don't have to sing.
0: Yeah.
1: Well, no, I can't rap either. So, yeah, I don't know why we'd. Out of all the people in the team, am I the best to represent?
0: You're right.
1: The...
0: You know what? I blame myself, actually. However, I will commit to this mishit.
1: Can I just say, can I do Raise Your Glass by Pink? I think there's a good bit of...
0: Oh, one of the greatest raps ever. Yeah, of course you can. Iced tea.
1: Yeah, because that's what's in my head now.
0: Ice Pete.
1: I've got a good line in there that I'm going to use.
0: Yeah, no. Ooh, when you think great rappers, you always think of Pink, don't you? Up on that. And rappers love a trapeze act.
1: Oh, dear.
0: Yep, you want to do Pink.
1: But there's just one line that works really well. Well, sorry, well.
0: Oh, the rapping's already started.
1: Oh, no.
0: All right, reasons not to tune in tomorrow, that.
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32: Josie and Amanda.
33: We'll do it live!
34: Josie and Amanda, those are two great names.
35: Such a scam.
36: I'm not a scam.
37: Sense the chemistry between them, but how much of that is real?
38: Mind your own business and shut your pie hole.
34: I wish you well with your show.
0: Hello there, my friend. How are you?
39: I'm well, and you?
0: I am a little disturbed. I was walking past the client experience team, which used to be radio sales, and you know how we do water cooler chat,
39: oh, yeah.
0: Largely from the content that they provide us.
39: Yeah, they put it on a whiteboard, and each week they all contribute to
0: today
39: what they
0: think. Is an interesting pickle.
39: Okay.
0: And have you seen it?
39: No.
0: I'll run this past you. It's a very interesting pickle.
39: Okay.
1: It's a situation.
39: Do you like pickles?
1: It's a situation that I don't know if I'd want to be involved in. I'll just say that to you.
39: Is it a maths class?
1: Okay, next to a maths class. I'd rather be in a maths class. Coming up next, I saw some great stuff that I want to buy from TV. You know my piece-by-piece things?
39: This isn't one of those slicer-dices. Remember when we bought those and sliced our fingers off?
1: Hey, by the way, have you seen that single omelette-making thing?
39: No, Brendan. That's the most ludicrous thing. I have seen the ads, and I've seen you looking at the ads. No, I forbid it.
1: Oh, now it's forbidden.
39: What a piece of kitchen junk makes one individual omelette.
1: Well, I'll try and change your mind on my next proposed purchase.
39: All right.
1: That's coming up. It's Jonesy and Amanda driving you home for Jam Nation.

0: It's Jonesy and Amanda driving you home this Friday afternoon. I like those week-by-week magazines.
1: Like, wasn't there a Lancaster bomber you were buying?
0: The Lancaster bomber.
2: The legendary Dambuster bomber. 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
0: Yeah.
2: Week by week, recreate this historic aircraft and discover the story of the Lancaster.
0: Week by week, we worked out it was going to cost $3,000.
1: 1 to 32 scale, that's going to be big, isn't it?
0: It'll be big. It'll be a big...
1: How big?
0: A big bomber.
1: Would that be like the size of a car?
0: No. No.
1: 1 to 32.
0: It'd be about, the wingspan would be my arm span.
1: That's big.
0: Thank you. So it's they get you in. It's like.
1: But can I ask you this?
0: It's like when you get onto ice, but it starts off small.
1: Your gateway drug. But if it's that big, what arrives, you can't just go and buy small bits in the mail.
0: No. So you go to your newsagent and you get a copy of the magazine.
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0: Well, it can go for a long time. Hence the small print. And then there was the build your own Batmobile. Do you remember?
1: No, I don't, Brendan.
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1: Die-cast. So that's metal.
0: See, it's good value.
1: But how do you get metal in on a magazine?
0: It's in the magazine. How is this? I
1: just remember bits of balsa wood that you'd get to build
0: balsa
1: things.
0: Balsa wood? What are you?
1: How big are these magazine packets?
0: Building your own Wright Brothers flyer?
1: Yeah.
0: Okay, the latest one that popped up while I was watching Outback Truckers was this.
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1: What's the scale?
0: That one you could build. Dom's Charger, RT Charger. You know the black car?
1: No, I've never watched it.
0: Oh, come on.
1: I've never watched it. So I know what
0: didn't
1: a Charger is.
0: Didn't we interview him, Vin Diesel?
1: Yeah.
0: Well, you had to see the movie.
1: No, I didn't.
0: Anyway, you could build that one. So that's 99p, which is pretty reasonable. What's that?
1: 99p.
0: Sterling versus Aussie dollar.
1: It is $1.86.
0: Oh, that's all right.
1: That's pretty cheap. How big's the car?
0: It's about... Big as a bread box.
1: Oh, okay.
0: So how much is that? $2 by...
1: Well, it's $186. So you say $2. Right.
0: $2. So, hang
1: $200
0: on. $200. No, but I'm looking... So then, after you buy the first magazine, the magazine goes up to $10.
1: So the first one's $1.86.
0: Is $1.86. And then it goes up to $10. £10.
1: Somebody look up how much £10 is.
0: What's £10?
1: $18.78. Oh, we could have done that.
0: Okay. So,
1: how embarrassing for us both.
0: $18.78.
1: So that would be times $2,000.
0: Okay. Oh, gee.
1: For the next one.
0: I hope you get a pink slip off Dom.
1: So have you been forbidden?
0: I've been forbidden.
1: Yeah.
0: Remember the Doctor Who Dalek? Oh.
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0: Lord. Look at this guy.
2: 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It moves and features lights and sounds.
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0: That guy didn't have to ask his wife or girlfriend, though. It's Jonesy and Amanda driving you home for Jam Nation.
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0: Hello, it's Jonesy and Amanda driving you home this Friday afternoon.
1: Well, the US Open tennis is on at the moment. Novak Djokovic, he crashed out in the first round.
0: Yeah, it was going to happen, wasn't it, really?
1: What do you mean?
0: Well, he's getting older. I thought he was...
1: He's probably the world number one, isn't he?
0: Yeah, but how old is he? I'm not ragging on... I like seeing old blokes do stuff.
1: It was going to happen. Well, you know nothing about
0: tennis.
1: He can't
0: do it. It's a young man's game.
1: Carlos Alcaraz has returned from injury. Anything you'd like to say? Yeah, that was going to happen.
0: Well...
1: Put a Band-Aid on it, give it a rub, you'll be right. But some of the big stories that I've found quite interesting have been peripheral to the actual game of the tennis themselves. The current female number one, Anya Sablenka.
0: Mm-hmm.
1: You probably won't be able to make out what she's saying, but there was this interaction with an umpire.
2: Someone is talking weird, so would you mind to, because it's so strong.
1: Yeah.
0: No, what's she saying?
1: She's complaining to the chair umpire about the smell of dope. She said that the smell was so strong, and I think it's legal in most parts of the States.
0: It is, yeah.
1: But however, you can't sit and smoke a cigarette at the US
0: no.
1: Open. And she said the smell is so incredibly strong.
0: Vapes.
1: But no, this is, a marijuana vape.
0: A marijuana vape.
1: But you
0: vape.
1: Don't normally smell the marijuana from
0: you
1: that,
0: do.
1: Would you?
0: Oh, yeah. There's a real stank.
1: Well, a stank. Afterwards, she was asked about it.
3: I'm just asking people not to smoke it next to the tennis court. Also because it was a bit windy, so I don't know if it was like coming from the crowd or it was from the outside because the wind blows it into the stadium. So I don't know. I just hope they're going to be a bit more aware of that stuff.
0: Yeah, maybe take a gummy.
1: Because the environment around the tennis players, you have to be so quiet. You have to be so respectful. If people sneeze and cough as someone's about to serve, it's very off-putting. Here's the latest thing that's also happening at the US Open that people are outraged about, and this is the role of the influencers. So a couple of things are happening here. The US Open, or the USTA, has accredited nearly 100 content creators this year in a bid to reach new audiences. So they're accrediting them almost as journalists to
0: right.
1: come in. They put them in a corporate box so that they will make content about
0: the US
1: Open.
0: Yeah, and get
1: Open.
0: Eyes on the tennis.
1: That's right. And on top of that, as they've done for several years now, brands have been inviting social media stars to watch the action. Between these two things, you're getting a lot of ring lights.
0: Mm-hmm.
1: You're getting a lot of people posing while the game is on. You're getting a lot of people moving and making noises, shuffling around, changing positions, trying to get better angles on themselves. And the tennis players themselves are getting distracted. I remember once years ago, I used to go and watch the tennis at, they don't even have the courts anymore, White City. It was the New South Wales Open.
0: Mm-hmm.
1: It used to be held at White City. And you could just sit courtside and watch the players. And I went to watch, I think it was John Lloyd who went on to marry Chris Evert. And my friend and I were watching this. I was still in high school.
0: Mm.
1: We were watching it. And she said something stupid that made me laugh. And he turned around and said, "Will you please be quiet?"
0: What, the tennis player said?
1: Yeah,
0: that.
1: John Lloyd turned around and told us off for laughing.
0: You have quite
1: loudly.
0: The laugh, though. I remember being at a lunch for SBS and you were sitting down one end of the table and I was talking to this lady from SBS and you laughed and the lady visibly flinched and threw her champagne in the air. And I said, such a delicate.
1: Well, I remember once being at a lunch with you and someone said, "I can smell dope." But this is the world we're in now, this austere, old school kind
0: yep.
1: of revered
0: well, because
1: sport.
0: Well, it's influencers. Influencers are taking over everything.
1: Influencers, once they go in the yep. wild, if you ever see an influencer in the wild, you think, that is weird.
0: Yeah, but it's happening. You see kids doing TikTok dances. You say, the local shopkeeper, he's filming kids doing TikTok dances.
1: Yeah.
0: Actually, that was a bit weird. Maybe I should have reported that.
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28: The Friday Feels sessions are going strength to strength. What about Anthony Kalia last week? He was just fantastic.
29: He was, wasn't he?
28: And today...
29: I'm excited.
28: We are so excited to have these ladies in. You know Vicar and Linda Bull. They've got a new album out at the moment. It's Where Do You Come From? This is the title track of the album.

0: They've got that, and then That's How I Pray, I like.
1: From the worry, wash away my sin. Done being sorry, I'm ready.
0: It's a, like a female Paul Kelly going on.

0: Dirty Senses.
1: Do you think we can talk them into doing that one? I want to hear that song.
2: As long as I can do BVs.
1: What's a BV?
2: Backing vocals.
1: Could you do it so far back that you're not actually in the room?
2: Vigor and Linda Bull, Friday Feel Sessions coming up. Also, Instagram. It's Jonesy Demander driving you home for Jam Nation.

0: It's Jonesy and Amanda driving you home this Friday afternoon.
1: Vicar and Linda Bull have been mesmerising audiences for more than three decades, and this year their incredible career was honoured with an induction into the ARIA Hall of Fame as part of the 40th anniversary celebrations. On top of that, they are mid-tour. They've been wowing audiences everywhere from Swan Hill to Ravenswood. But today, they have pressed pause on their tour so they can join us right here, right now. Vicar and Linda, hello.
0: Hello.
2: Hello.
0: Hello.
3: Josie and Amanda.
0: Look at you guys.
1: Look at the two of you. I've always loved you and I've loved the way you harmonise. I know you first started singing, I think, was it with your mum in church? Is all your family musical?
3: Well, yes and no. Mum is a singer. She taught us how to sing, Amanda. We did go to church a lot. Our father made us go so we could listen to the church, the Tongan sing, which is how we learnt. And our father is just a big fan of music.
0: Okay. So did you stop going to the church when you learned how to sing, or is that still a thing, big part of your life?
4: Oh, yeah, we did stop. It's not a. We don't go as much as we did when we were children, but yeah. We've had no formal singing lessons or any formal musical education, no. It's just by ear.
1: Wow, right. I find that amazing. And you have performed for some of the world's most famous people. I was looking at the list here. Nelson Mandela, Dalai Lama. What's that like, having people like that in your audience?
3: It's very humbling and...
4: You can't help but think what they've been through. You know, yeah. The incredible legacy they leave on the world, and their presence is quite, it's, you can feel it, it's palpable. Mm. Like, especially the Dalai Lama, he was like sunshine in the room.
3: He sure was.
4: And Nelson Mandela was incredibly gracious, very tall and very slender, and he stood between us and he said, "I am a thorn between two roses."
1: Oh,
4: it's beautiful.
3: It's like new charmer.
0: Oh, that's, and did they ask for any requests?
3: No.
0: I don't know. Hey, can you play K-San or something like that?
4: Jailbreak.
0: Jailbreak.
1: Yeah, maybe. Absolutely jailbreak.
0: For Nelson?
4: No, they didn't do that.
0: No.
1: Look, you've got a new album, Where Do They Come From? Or Where Do You Come From?
3: Yes.
1: And you've described it as a deeply personal album. Why is that?
3: Well, we've written songs from life experience, really. It's the first record we've written since Princess Taboo. So we've sort of really gone deep in the songwriting on this record. And it all started with Linda writing a song with Mark Seymour about her being a single mother and being a touring mother, especially a musician, and having to leave your kids when you go off on the road. And it was a very personal story. And then... from there, I wanted to write a song with Mark Seymour too, because I wanted to have a songwriting credit on the record. So,
1: of course.
3: I wrote Where Do You Come From? And then Linda and Mark, we all got together and created that song. And it's all just from very personal experience, yeah, that most of the album is about. It's about birth, death and everything in between is what we say. Yeah.
0: And so who comes, so you write the songs and then you write the lyrics? Is that how it works?
4: It's a real collaboration, Jonesy and Amanda. And we like that. We've always done that. So we write from, we probably come up with a melody first. We respond to melody and then we try to get the words to slot it in. But with Where Do You Come From, Vicar wrote the lyrics first, other way around. So there's no real, we don't have a method. It is just a feeling thing.
0: Mm.
1: And do you still do those sisterly things like throw a hairbrush at each other and complain when you borrow each other's clothes?
4: Yes.
3: Oh, yeah, we do, Amanda. It's like, you know, we have our moments, put it that way.
0: Okay, well, don't have one of those moments now, because on the Friday Feels sessions, we're going to take a break and then you two will come back. What sort of accompaniment will you have?
3: We are with our beautiful guitar player, Ben Edgar. He plays the stomp box and the guitar.
0: Oh, there you go.
3: Yeah, and he also, he mixed our record and he played guitar. He did all the guitar and all the tracks. So he's a wonderful musician.
0: Okay, well, what we'll do is we'll take a break and then we'll come back with the Bull Sisters on Friday Feels Sessions.
1: Can't wait.
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0: Some discussing to do.
1: Yeah, we got the bonus question.
0: We got the bonus question. So here's how it goes. You could take $1,000, brilliant, go and enjoy it. Or you could try for $2,000. I have a bonus question in front of me here. You have 6 seconds to answer it. But if you get it wrong, you get nothing. Get it right, $2,000. Get it wrong, get nothing.
2: Oh, I don't know.
0: Jonesy, time for the pants.
1: Well, John,
2: I was going to say you might need the pants.
1: Okay, I'll put the pants on for you, John. I'm directing them west towards you across the fruited plains. We've seen your best crack. Get a load of this. John.
2: Have you seen all of my cracks?
1: You did very well there, John. You did very well. But I will say this. You came home under a wet sail, if I can use any more metaphors. But
0: meaning
1: I reckon,
0: what? Meaning skin
1: I
0: of the
1: reckon
0: teeth.
1: John would get this.
0: Don't
1: I reckon
0: go,
1: he would.
0: John, it's not for us.
1: I reckon.
0: It's not for us to speculate. It's not for us to think whether
1: well,
0: you would.
1: That's
0: or
1: me saying that. But bearing in mind, if you get it wrong, John, you get nothing.
2: Yeah. I have a feeling that it'd be more exciting for the listeners if I give it a crack.
0: Good on you, John.
1: That's the way, John.
0: Good on you, John.
1: Now, let's just be perfectly clear here, John.
0: You're doing this for you, okay? Not for Jonesy, not for the listeners. I'm doing it for you.
1: Not for the pants.
0: We have a question here. You have 6 seconds to answer this question. You got the buzzer there, Ryan? 6 seconds. Get it right, $2,000.
2: Okay, far away.
0: Here we go. In the TV show Friends, what's the name of the coffee shop where they hang out?
2: Central Perk.
0: Yes, there it is. John. Yes. $2,000.
1: Johnny.
2: Wow.
1: You did it.
2: Thank you so much.
0: John, what a cool customer
1: John,
0: you are.
1: John, you're a showman. You are a showman.
0: You've done it for all of us and you've got $2,000 for yourself.
1: Oh, John, I was on the edge of a
2: seat.
1: Oh,
2: wow, that's fantastic. Thank you so much for that.
0: Oh, congratulations, John.
1: Thank you. $2,000. Winner, John Dinner.
0: Oh.
2: Wow. That's the one.
1: I need a light out.
0: Yeah, me too.
1: Thank you, John.
0: Smoke
1: congratulations.
0: Smoke them if you've got them. Well done.
1: You are
2: Thank
1: a winner.
2: Thank you so much.
1: And you can be like John. Give us your best crack. JonesyAndAmanda.com.au. It's Jonesy and Amanda driving you home for Jam Nation.
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0: Pop, pop, pop.
1: Yeah.
2: Yeah. I don't even know what that means. Hello, Jenna.
1: I think you did that one last week.
0: No, I said, what's up, hun?
1: Nah, that was the week before, and that was gross.
2: Yeah, it's all gross.
0: Well, hang on, all those influencers talk with their mouths open. That's how they
2: say. They talk with their mouths open. What a shock.
0: They do that. They never close their mouths when they talk.
2: Anyway, Jenna, what have we done this week?
0: I wish you would do from time to time.
1: Anyway, it's been a huge week across the Jonesy and Amanda socials, and it all started with the overwhelming emotion of seeing Jai Arrow run out for his 100th Rabbitohs game after his motor neurone disease diagnosis. Mm. So our video has received close to 200,000 views in a few days and thousands of beautiful comments, such as this one from Jan, who writes, "The last 2 weeks have been so emotional watching Jai walk out. He's such a beautiful person who doesn't deserve this, especially at such a young age, and having it affecting him so severely, so quickly. No one deserves these terrible diseases. Rabbitohs supporters really miss seeing him play. He was amazing on the field, but so good to still see him at the games cheering his team on. We're all with him."
2: Oh, that sums it up beautifully. Yes. It really does.
1: Yes. Another popular post was your view on Raygun and her new Netflix documentary, Breaking Badly. So, you guys believe that Raygun was unfairly treated, and if a male did that performance, then the blowback wouldn't have been as harsh.
0: Well, he'd be a hero.
2: Because what I thought was that as Australians, we like the underdog, we like the quirky story, but people really turned on her and I didn't quite understand why. What did people think?
1: Yeah, so our video's received thousands of comments. This one from Kieran, he writes, "I disagree. If it was a bloke doing it, I believe it would have been a very similar reaction. I do agree sexism played a part in the uproar, but no way would a bloke be called a hero for doing that. This wasn't a larrikin going on Australia's Got Talent. This was the Olympics."
0: Okay. Yeah, but I would implore anyone, before they say anything, watch the documentary, because then it will change your mind.
1: Yeah, well, Eliza, she says, "I was appalled at the sports psychologist who didn't take her anxiety seriously enough and empower her more, rather than just dismissing her fear that the whole world might laugh at her. It's the Olympics. The whole world was watching, and that fear became a sad reality. This was the first time breakdancing was an event grouped with all these elite athletes. She should have gotten more support."
2: Oh, yeah. Interesting.
0: There you
2: Very
0: go.
2: Very interesting.
1: Yes.
2: Like I love our listeners.
0: We support the B-boys and the B-girls.
2: Yeah. You're on the D-list.
1: On another note, it's time for Digital Jenners. This is where I choose my favourite contributor of the week, who will receive a bespoke tin hat made by Amanda.
2: I'd better get onto it.
1: And this week it goes to Xander on Facebook, who commented this on our recent tin hat video.
2: Yes. Mm-hmm.
1: He writes, "Finally some real news in the media. We might be all right if you act normal and realise that we have been lied to and deceived for many generations till now."
0: Mm-hmm.
1: Also, no punctuation.
0: No, and capitals.
2: And what conspiracy in particular?
1: That was about the trams.
0: Trams, yeah.
1: Yes.
0: Yeah, that was, we had Rob, regular contributor Rob.
2: What was he saying about the
0: trams? So the electric trams were running in Melbourne.
2: Before they had electricity.
0: And it was just on radiant energy
2: from
0: the sun. And the The reason they can't meter radiant energy
2: because the
0: sun is raining upon us.
2: No one can charge you.
0: When did they get to you, man?
2: It just hurts my head.
0: Go and eat a lizard and a baby. Jenna, thank you. We like to call her our social media dipstick, by the way she sings. Or is it the lizard people that eat the babies?
2: I don't know, but we know what you're having this weekend.
0: I feel like lizard baby tonight.
3: Righto, you two. That's enough.
2: Do baby peas count? So I do like them.
0: I think you should give peas a chance.
2: Oh, this show is ending in the most...
0: It's terrible. It's Friday.
2: Everyone. What a dreadful end to the week.
0: We will attempt to do better next week.
2: I promise you we will.
0: If you want to hear more of this, why would you bother? 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
0: You little ripper. 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
0: Oh my goodness. 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
0: 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Thank you so much. I've seen them once. They were awesome. So this is such a prize.
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0: 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What are the odds?
1: My brother went into a jeweler to get a watch replaced, goes back into the jeweler. There's a guy already standing at the counter and says, "My name's Kieran White, here to pick up my watch." My brother says, "I'm Kieran White, I don't know what you're up to." And the guy spins around and says, "I'm Kieran White." And 5 years rolls around. Brother goes in to get his car serviced. The service guy goes, "It's a bit odd. There's two Range Rovers booked in for services today. Guess who walks in the door?
2: Kieran bloody White."
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15: 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There's a collision in Pasco Vale South on Bell Street westbound at Reynolds Parade, and a collision in Taylor's Hill on Taylor's Road eastbound prior to Copperfield Drive. Otherwise, the Eastern Freeway is closed in both directions between the Chandler Highway and Tram Road until 5 a.m. Monday for upgrade works. Jump onto Doncaster Road instead. Catch all the Zuffa boxing action on Paramount Plus. 10 a.m. tomorrow, it's Garcia versus Ben. Stream it live and exclusively on Paramount Plus. 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
18: Good morning, I'm James Royce. Australia's neo-Nazi movement says it would back a future One Nation government if the High Court overturns a ban on its proposed White Australia Party. Leader Thomas Sewell says his movement could help Pauline Hanson become PM. Labor and the Coalition are now urging her to reject that offer. An Australian man is facing up to 12 years jail in Bali after he was allegedly busted with 36 grams of cannabis, a bong and electronic scales. 36-year-old Aaron Brokenshire's South Denpasar apartment was raided on Monday. Local police accuse him of being a drug dealer. There are calls for Erin Patterson to receive better treatment behind bars, with an inmates lobby group claiming her solitary confinement is close to torture. Justice Action wants the Triple Mushroom murderer to receive counselling for her mental health. And Donald Trump has joined former US presidents at a memorial marking 25 years since September 11. He says, "We will always remember the close to 3,000 lives that were lost.
19: We will cherish their beautiful memories, and we will protect this country and its freedoms for every future generation. We will protect it like never before."
17: 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Myer mid-season sale on now.
18: Rio coach Justin Longmuir says the job's not done yet after his Dockers held off Geelong in last night's semi-final in Perth. The 14-point win sets up a preliminary final showdown with the Swans in Sydney next week, while Cats coach Chris Scott says the match summed up his side's season.
20: "A lot of things went wrong. We found ourselves behind the eight ball at various times and found a way to hang in and give ourselves a chance. So really, that's kind of the thing that I'd like to focus on."
18: And Hawthorn awaits the winner of tonight's other semi-final between Brisbane and Adelaide. Lions coach Chris Fagan not buying into suggestions his side will necessarily respond to last week's thumping by the Swans.
21: "Just because we've done it in the past doesn't guarantee that it's going to happen tomorrow. We need to turn up ready to go. It's all about action. It's not about talk."
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18: Partly cloudy and 22 in Melbourne today, down to 13 tonight, late showers 24 tomorrow, a couple of showers and 20 on Monday, showers and 14 Tuesday.
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29: What a creep. I've heard them describe him as a drunken idiot.
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33: Jonesy and Amanda, those are names that you would never forget.
34: It's showtime. Saturday. Hang on, I don't need to sing this like some sort of fool.
35: When you've got these guys.
34: Happy Saturday, Amanda.
35: Happy Saturday, everyone. This hour, lots of interesting things. David Berry, Australian actor who has been in Outlander, my favourite show, as you know, is about to take the stage for one of, well, how do we put this, Brennan? It's probably your favourite film ever.
34: Yep.
35: Being turned into a stage play.
34: Yeah, Smokey and the Bandit.
35: No, it's not Smokey and the Bandit.
34: Oh, I'd love to see that as a stage.
35: And it's not Fast and the Furious 4 on the stage.
34: Imagine that. Oh, it's so hard to do vehicles on the stage.
0: No, it's the Shawshank Redemption.
35: Yeah, yeah, yeah. So David's going to be joining us.
0: Also the King's brutal letter to Prince Harry.
35: Well, actually it was to the world saying, yep. Hey, by the way, yes, he's back in England, but he's not a working royal.
0: That is pretty brutal. That's all coming up on Saturday Jam.

0: Gold. This is Jonesy and Amanda's Saturday Jam. Motor neuron disease is a terrible disease, and we've seen it hit many of our great sporting icons. Neil Danaher passed away in May of this year after bringing much awareness to motor neuron disease.
1: Yeah.
0: And something that we're seeing in the NRL as well is the story of Jai Arrow. And after watching him play the other night, I just thought whatever complaints I have are completely gone for what this young man is going through.
1: Amazing. I wasn't aware that just last year he was South Sydney's Player of the Year.
0: Yeah.
1: This has come upon him very quickly. Started with problems in his neck, his shoulder and his speech. He's a young man. He's 30 years old. He's got a wife and a young child. Such a hard diagnosis to hear. And on the weekend, I wasn't aware of the backstory of this. I got emotional and weepy watching him walk out for his 100th game.
0: Mm.
1: I wasn't aware of the story that allowed him to do it. And I came across an American commentator. His name is Mike Coop, and he has 30-second recap is his site.
0: I think it's 90-second recap.
1: What did I say?
0: 30.
1: Okay, no, it's a 90-second recap. And he wears the sporting cap of the team he's talking about. And this time he wore a Rabbitohs cap, and he spoke about the story of Jai Arrow on this weekend.
2: Every sport has rules, and every once in a while a league gets the chance to decide what those rules are actually for. Welcome to 90 Second Recap, where every cap tells a story. Today, the South Sydney Rabbitohs cap tells one of the best sports stories I've heard in quite a while. Jai Arrow played 10 seasons in Australia's National Rugby League for Brisbane, Gold Coast, and South Sydney. Then in May, at just 30 years old, he announced his immediate retirement after being diagnosed with motor neuron disease, the most common form of which is ALS, Lou Gehrig's disease. And Arrow's South Sydney career stopped on 98 games, too short of the century mark. He was no longer medically cleared to play, so South Sydney asked the NRL to bend the rules, not to gain an advantage, but to give a man 2 moments he'd earned. The league said yes. The Players Association said yes. The Gold Coast Titans said yes. And South Sydney's fiercest rival, the Sydney Roosters, said yes. The NRL created a one-off exemption allowing Arrow to suit up, lead his teammates onto the field, officially enter the game, and be substituted almost immediately without giving South Sydney a competitive advantage. Last Saturday, he did it for number 99. And tonight, with more than 40,000 people in attendance, Jai Arrow became the 67th Rabbitoh to reach 100 games. And for a few minutes, one of rugby league's oldest rivalries didn't matter. A man did. Baseball has Lou Gehrig Day. Project Main Street turns awareness into direct help for families living with ALS. And now the NRL has done its part another way. It looked at a rule book, looked at Jai Arrow, and chose the person. We should tell people when sports get things wrong. But when they get something this right, we got to tell that story too. Jai Arrow is a 100-game Rabbitoh. And everybody who made that possible should be really proud. This is 90 Second Recap.
0: It's gone worldwide.
1: And what a story to watch him walk out and the whole crowd on their feet. You'll never walk alone. Mm. He stand beside you. So emotional, wasn't it?
0: Yeah.
1: And people from both sides, the players, the fans, just cheering him on.
0: And it brings awareness to MND.
1: Absolutely it does. And we've also started a database so people can, so experts can research where these cases come from and what might link them. So much good has come from Jai's story.
0: Yeah.
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0: gold as Jonesy demands Saturday Jam.
1: I happen to know that you, Jonesy, are obsessed with the Shawshank Redemption.
0: I'm a huge Shawshank Redemption. Actually, it was called Rita Hayworth and the Shawshank Redemption when I read it as a short story many years ago written by Richard Bachman or Stephen King.
1: There you go.
0: I'm just showing off.
1: I know, aren't you? Well, just stop. It's about the banker who's wrongly convicted of murdering his wife and her lover and sent to Shawshank Prison for life. It is, as we know, one of the most popular and enduring films of all time. It is being now adapted for the stage with our very own David Berry taking on the role of Andy. And David joins us now. David, hello.
0: Here he is.
2: Hello.
0: I'm just so excited for this because, as I've said to anyone who cared to listen, when I read it all those years ago, I think 1993 I read it, I thought this will make a great movie one day. I said, and I used to be saying to people, read this, read this. It's such a good story. And to see it on the screen, but then I thought as well, it would make a great stage play, and here it is, and you're in it.
2: Yeah, it started off as the novel, and then the film that everyone loves, it's like up there, and I think it's IMDb's top-rated film of all time.

0: time, apparently. Everyone loves it. Now the stage show, there's a lot of pressure on me to, you know, nail it, because it is not just your favourite, Jonesy, but so many people come and tell me that, yeah, it's their favourite film of all time.
1: When does it hit the stage?
0: In January. So we start in Sydney, then Melbourne, and then we hit Adelaide, Brisbane as well. So we'll be touring touring around.
1: So this starts at beginning of next year. Does this mean over Christmas you can't pig out because you'd have been fitted already for costumes?
0: Yeah, exactly. I can't indulge in the food, because there is a I'm not giving anything away here. In the opening scene, I think I got to get my kit off. So
2: really,
0: yeah. So when you get into, you know, when you get inducted into prison, the first thing to happen is you have to strip off,
2: yes,
0: and then you get deloused, and then you get hosed down.
1: Yes.
2: Yeah, because Andy is holding his stuff in front of him, and they throw the delousing, which looks like talcum powder.
1: His stuff, meaning his body stuff, his belongings.
2: His belongings,
1: right.
2: He had quite the amount of belongings.
1: Make sure you've got lots of belongings.
2: Yeah.
0: I remember to pack them.
2: And then there was the big fat guy that got beaten to death on his first night.
0: That's
2: right. And he had a bit of an awning over the toy store. Mm. So maybe you want to put on some condition over.
0: He did indulge a bit too much over
2: Christmas. Yeah.
1: This is an amazing role for you. The last time we spoke to you, you were here for Outlander, which has had a very emotional final season. Did it have fans just devastated all over the world, aren't they?
0: Look, it is one of those shows that it, just like Shawshank, is loved kind of universally, and it is sad to say goodbye to a show that was eight seasons.
1: Well, also last time you were here, we asked you about how do we even get onto that conversation kissing?
2: With the amount of saucy scenes in Outlander, and we were just talking about how you make in an audio term, how do you mimic kissing?
0: The ADR.
2: The ADR. This is for the ADR.
1: And this
2: fans.
1: Is you doing some ADR
2: and
1: for us.
2: This was you in our studio last time, just kissing your hand. It's like the secret sound.
1: You know what? Recently.
2: Is that all we had?
1: Recently.
0: I can give you more of
2: that. Jeez,
1: for your OnlyFans. Well, recently I was listening to Sam Heughan reading an audio book of a saucy nature. Have a listen to this.
3: Oh, you're perfect.
1: Can't even look.
3: So good, you.
1: Okay.
2: And Sam was with himself.
1: David, is this something you might explore?
0: I thought that was a voice note he left me.
1: Your career can go anywhere from here, basically.
2: That's the opening scene of Shawshank.
0: I listen to that to go to sleep at night.
1: I know.
2: For tickets and tour information, head to shawshanklive.com.au. David Berry, it's always a treat. I am so excited for this.
0: Yes, thank you so much. Please come along, start in Sydney, and then I was seeing you in your Melbourne, Adelaide, Brisbane.
2: Everywhere.
0: Please come along.
2: Everywhere. Ironically, you're locked down in jail, but you're moving all around the country.
0: I never thought about it like that. You're right. Yeah. All right. Yeah,
1: you're
0: please.
1: Nude everywhere.
0: Mum would be so proud.
1: Wouldn't she just?
4: 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Jonesy and Amanda.
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1: I know your wife isn't a fan of Meghan Markle.
0: No, she goes apoplectic whenever I even mention the word Harry and Meghan. I often said, imagine if we were in a situation and
1: they were over for dinner.
0: For some reason, we end up hanging out with Harry and Meghan. What would you do?
1: And Meghan, she said, Harry and Meghan.
0: I said, what's her name?
1: Meghan.
0: Whatever. If we ended up hanging out with them, what would you do? And she said, I would throw fruit at them and boo. I said, but you wouldn't do that. You'd be a bit, if I ran into Prince Harry, I'd be a bit, whoa, that's Prince Harry.
1: Anyway.
0: I wouldn't throw fruit at him.
1: I wouldn't throw fruit at Meghan. I wouldn't throw fruit at Meghan.
0: It's hard to say, throw fruit.
1: Throw fruit at Meghan. Say it with me.
0: I can isolate that.
1: I don't approve of them writing stories about the royal family and breaking confidences and breaking the rich tradition.
0: My wife's a big royal. She's a big royal perv.
1: Yeah, as am I.
0: And as opposed to Prince Andrew.
1: He's a different kind of perv. I'm happy for Australia to be a republic. Having said that, I appreciate the long history of the royal family, as crazy as it is. And I feel that in them sort of coming at it from a celebrity standpoint and saying, oh, isn't this weird? Kind of, it's like letting the magician tricks out of the bag.
0: Yeah.
1: So they have returned to live in England. And a lot of people are already having a go at Meghan, which I'm not a fan of, because I just think it's not right to vilify her. Mm-hmm. Let it go. They've stepped back. They are private citizens. Don't buy. It's a self-fulfilling prophecy. She said, I had to leave because people treated me so badly. Don't treat her badly. Let her get on with things.
0: Yeah, but having said that, she can't, if she's going to fly under the radar, she has to fly under the radar.
1: Well, what do you mean by
0: that's
1: fly under
0: the radar?
1: Well,
0: that's why people get so juiced about
1: What's her version for you of being over the radar?
0: Going to staff and waving and all that sort of stuff.
1: Well, they are still celebrities. They're not royals, but they're celebrities. And to clarify their role, the king has just released a statement.
0: Oh.
1: He did this today.
0: Mm-hmm.
1: It was a letter written by, or I guess as told to, the Lord Chamberlain. And he is kind of the palace head honcho. Following the decision by the Duke and Duchess of Sussex to relocate to the UK, we've received a number of requests for guidance. To help avoid doubt or confusion, the king has directed the following information be shared. It's well known that in January 2020, the Duke and Duchess stepped down from undertaking representative duties on behalf of the sovereign, and are no longer working members of the royal family. This position, distinct from the state and royal duties undertaken by the working royal family, and with the personal latitude it brings the couple in respect to financial independence and protection of their privacy as they should wish, will continue to be fully respected. It follows there is no change to the current status of the Duke and Duchess of Sussex. Their styles as His and Her Royal Highness remain in abeyance and are not used. They're not allowed to be HRH. The charitable work, the Duke and Duchess, that's a personal matter for them both and undertaken in their private capacity. In short, their position is akin to private citizens with commercial and charitable interests. So what they're saying is that they're not dip-in, dip-out royals.
0: Mm-hmm.
1: And that was the Queen's concern. You're either in or you're out.
0: Fair enough.
1: It does seem harsh because Andrew's daughters kind of dip in and dip out. They do official duties, but they don't live as royals. And I think, I don't know if they get paid as royals, but they have royal residences. So, but these two, they are private citizens. And I think they're, in a way, not punished, but they're being told, okay, you ratted on the family, you pulled out. That's how that goes. You're allowed to come back as a family member, but not as a working royal. And if you see them out and about, they're private citizens. They are not acting on behalf of the royal family. That's quite a strict letter that the king has said to clarify their role.
0: Fair enough. And I was thinking, if we're at a function and my wife was there, I'd keep her away from the grazing table in case there was fruit.
1: They'd want to throw fruit at Meghan.
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20: A lot can happen to people you care about in a year, a month, a week. So ask, are you okay any day? Because a conversation could change your life. There's a broken down truck in Epping on Cooper Street westbound at the Hume Freeway inbound ramp. An incident in Chenside Park on the Maroondah Highway at Manchester Road. The Eastern Freeway closed in both directions between the Chandler Highway and Tram Road until early Monday morning for upgrade works. Up to 90-minute delays are expected across the weekend. Jump onto Doncaster Road instead. 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
23: Good morning, I'm James Royce. Police have been carrying out welfare checks after another Optus outage struck parts of Victoria, South Australia, Tassie and the Top End. More than 40 000 calls failed to get through in Victoria alone, while the telco is trying to find out the cause of the 76-minute disruption. Donald Trump has used the 25th anniversary of the September 11 attacks to pay tribute to the almost 3,000 lives that were lost, and also for those on board the United Airlines Flight 93 who who fought back against the terrorists.
0: A brave flight attendant boiled water to fight back. A loving father from New Jersey, Todd Beamer, asked a telephone operator in Illinois to join him in the Lord's Prayer. And then he said his last words, "Let's roll."
23: An Australian man is expected to be charged with narcotics offences after he was allegedly busted with cannabis in a bong in his Bali apartment. Local police allege 36-year-old Aaron Robert Brokenshire is a drug dealer. He faces up to 12 years jail if convicted. And federal police have charged a tax office worker after they allegedly passed on info to a crime gang. The 32-year-old man has been charged with corruption offences. He'll face court later this month.
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23: Well, it was Wharfie time again in the West, with the Dockers recovering from last week's qualifying final loss to Hawthorn, downing the Cats by 14 points. Coach Justin Longmuir says there's little doubt the Freo crowd was a factor in last night's result.
1: Yeah, they're into the game from the first bounce, and it's intimidating for the opposition, clearly.
23: While Cats coach Chris Scott is now talking up the Dockers' chances of going all the way.
13: You know, I sort of had a feeling going into the game that the winner of this game would have a really good chance. And I'm probably more confident of that now.
23: And Brisbane coach Chris Fagan has shut down a reporter who suggested Hugh McGluggage should be dropped for tonight's semi-final against the Crows after a quiet showing in the loss to Sydney.
19: He's actually a champion, and he's been out for about 6 weeks, so we'll give him that go.
24: St John Ambulance Victoria's 5-minute first aid kit check. 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
23: Partly cloudy and 22 in Melbourne today, down to 13 tonight. Late showers, 24 tomorrow. A couple of showers and 20 on Monday, showers and 14 Tuesday.
25: Yeah, so many requests for them to do it again.
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29: Jonesy's always knocking Amanda.
30: It's so easy.
29: Amanda always knocking Jonesy.
30: I'm done.
31: Sick of him and guts,
23: Barry. Well, looky there. It's Saturday morning. There's me old mucker, me old cock, me old mate.
32: Is that me?
23: Yeah, you.
32: Oh, hello. How are you?
23: How you doing?
32: I'm very well, thank you. Vicar and Linda Bull.
23: Wow.
32: What can you say about them? Everything. They are sisters. Their surname is Bull. Their names are Vicar and Linda. They have the most beautiful harmonising voices, and you'd have heard them sing throughout the years like angels.
23: The Friday Feels sessions yesterday were extraordinary with the Bull sisters. Also coming up, what's been happening in our week of socials?
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0: Gold. It's Jonesy and Amanda's Saturday Jazz.
1: Vicar and Linda Bull have been mesmerising audiences for more than three decades. And this year, their incredible career was honoured with an induction into the ARIA Hall of Fame as part of the 40th anniversary celebrations. On top of that, they are mid-tour. They've been wowing audiences everywhere from Swan Hill to Ravenswood. But today, they have pressed pause on their tour so they can join us right here, right now. Vicar and Linda, hello.
2: Hello. Look
1: Hi.
2: At you guys.
1: Look at the two of you. I've always loved you, and I've loved the way you harmonise. I know you first started singing, I think, was it with your mum in church? Is all your family musical?
3: Well, yes and no. Mum is a singer. She taught us how to sing, Amanda. We did go to church a lot. Our father made us go so we could listen to the church, the Tongan sing, which is how we learnt. And our father is just a big fan of music.
0: Okay. So did you stop going to church when you learned how to sing, or is that still a thing, big part of your life?
4: Oh, yeah, we did stop. It's not a. We don't go as much as we did when we were children, but we've had no formal singing lessons or any formal musical education. No, it's just by ear.
1: Wow, I find that amazing. And you have performed for some of the world's most famous people. I was looking at the list here. Nelson Mandela, Dalai Lama. What's that like, having people like that in your audience?
3: It's very humbling and...
4: You can't help but think what they've been through. You know, the incredible legacy they leave on the world, and their presence is quite, you can feel it, it's palpable. Mm. Like, especially the Dalai Lama, he was like sunshine in the room.
3: He sure was.
4: And Nelson Mandela was incredibly gracious, very tall and very slender, and he stood between us and he said, "I am a thorn between two roses."
3: Oh,
4: it was beautiful.
3: It's like new charmer.
0: And did they ask for any requests?
3: No.
1: What would the song be?
0: Well, I don't know. Hey, can you play K-San or something like that?
4: Jailbreak.
0: Jailbreak.
1: Yeah, maybe. Maybe absolutely jailbreak.
0: For Nelson?
4: No, they didn't do that.
0: No.
1: Look, you've got a new album, Where Do They Come From? Where Do You Come From?
3: Yes.
1: And you've described it as a deeply personal album. Why is that?
3: Well, we've written songs from life experience, really. It's the first record we've written since Princess Taboo. So we've sort of really gone deep in the songwriting on this record. And it all started with Linda writing a song with Mark Seymour about her being a single mother and raising, being a touring mother, especially a musician, and having to leave your kids when you go off on the road. And it was a very personal story. And then from there, I wanted to write a song with Mark Seymour too, because I wanted to have a songwriting credit on the record. So
1: of course.
3: I wrote Where Do You Come From? And then Linda and Mark, we all got together and created that song. And it's all just from very personal experience. Yeah. That most of the album is about. It's about birth, death, and everything in between is what we say. Yeah.
0: And so who comes? So you write the songs and then you write the lyrics. Is that how it works?
4: It's a real collaboration, Jonesy and Amanda. And we like that. We've always done that. So we write from. We probably come up with a melody first. We respond to melody and then we try to get the words to slot it in. But with Where Do You Come From, Vicar wrote the lyrics first, other way around. So there's no real, we don't have a method. It is just a feeling thing.
0: Mm.
1: And do you still do those sisterly things like throw a hairbrush at each other and complain when you borrow each other's clothes?
4: Yes.
3: Oh, yeah, we do, Amanda. It's like, you know, we have our moments, put it that way.
0: Okay, well, don't have one of those moments now, because on the Friday Feels sessions, we're going to take a break and then you two will come back. What sort of accompaniment will you have?
3: We are with our beautiful guitar player, Ben Edgar. He plays the stomp box and the guitar.
0: Oh, there you go.
3: Yeah, and he also, he mixed our record and he played guitar. He did all the guitar and all the tracks. So he's a wonderful musician.
0: Okay, well, what we'll do is we'll take a break and then we'll come back with the Bull Sisters on Friday Feels Sessions.
1: Can't wait.
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0: 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Let's go to Alexander with today's forecast.
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5: 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One, two.

0: Hello, it's Jonesy and Amanda's Saturday Jam. And in our breakout room, it's Vika and Linda Bull. And we've got a bit of a crowd as well. Hello, guys.
1: Hello.
0: And we've got Ben as well with the guitar and the stomp box.
1: And what are you going to be singing?
2: We're going to do When Will You Fall For Me, which was a song we released in 1994 with Mark Seymour wrote this song for us when we went solo after we left the Black Sorrows.
0: Good. You know, there's a lot of questions in your songs. You know, where do you come from? When will you fall for me? What are you, cops?
3: Oh, my God. We like songs that's with lots of W's in them as well.
0: What's with you women and all these questions?
3: Sorry.
0: Anyway, without any further ado, give it up, Friday Feel Sessions, Vika and Linda on Gold.

0: Are there any questions?
1: Thank you very much. Thank you.
0: Vicar and Linda, Ben, thank you, mate. That was fantastic.
2: Absolutely brilliant.
1: Thank you so much. We've had such a good time.
0: You guys, that was extraordinary. 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Ladies, and Ben, thank you for being part of the Friday Feels Sessions.
1: We feel much better now. Thank you both.
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0: Pop, pop, pop.
1: Yeah.
2: Yeah. I don't even know what that means. Hello, Jenna.
1: I think you did that one last week.
0: No, I said, what's up, hun?
1: Nah, that was the week before, and that was gross.
2: Yeah, it's all gross.
0: Well, hang on, all those influencers that talk with their mouths open. That's how they speak.
2: They talk with their mouths open. What a shock.
0: They do that. They never close their mouths when they talk.
2: Anyway, Jenna, what have we done this week?
0: I wish you would do from time to time.
1: Anyway, it's been a huge week across the Jonesy and Amanda socials, and it all started with the overwhelming emotion of seeing Jai Arrow run out for his 100th Rabbitohs game after his motor neurone disease diagnosis. Mm. So our video has received close to 200,000 views in a few days and thousands of beautiful comments, such as this one from Jan, who writes, "The last 2 weeks have been so emotional watching Jai walk out. He's such a beautiful person who doesn't deserve this, especially at such a young age, and having it affecting him so severely, so quickly. No one deserves these terrible diseases. Rabbitohs supporters really miss seeing him play. He was amazing on the field, but so good to still see him at the games cheering his team on. We're all with him."
2: Oh, that sums it up beautifully. Mm. It really does.
1: Yes. Another popular post was your view on Raygun and her new Netflix documentary, Breaking Badly. So, you guys believe that Raygun was unfairly treated, and if a male did that performance, then the blowback wouldn't have been as harsh.
0: Well, he'd be a hero.
2: Because what I thought was that as Australians, we like the underdog, we like the quirky story, but people really turned on her and I didn't quite understand why. What did people think?
1: Yeah, so our video's received thousands of comments. This one from Kieran, he writes, "I disagree. If it was a bloke doing it, I believe it would have been a very similar reaction. I do agree sexism played a part in the uproar, but no way would a bloke be called a hero for doing that. This wasn't a larrikin going on Australia's Got Talent. This was the Olympics."
2: Mm. Okay.
0: Yeah, but I would implore anyone, before they say anything, watch the documentary, because then it will change your mind.
1: Yeah, well, Eliza, she says, "I was appalled at the sports psychologist who didn't take her anxiety seriously enough and empower her more, rather than just dismissing her fear that the whole world might laugh at her. It's the Olympics. The whole world was watching, and that fear became a sad reality. This was the first time breakdancing was an event grouped with all these elite athletes. She should have gotten more support."
2: Oh, yeah. Interesting.
0: There you
2: Very
0: go.
2: Interesting.
1: Yes.
2: Like, I love our listeners.
0: We support the B-boys and the B-girls.
2: Yeah. You're on the D-list.
1: On another note, it's time for Digital Jenna's Man of the Match. This is where I choose my favourite contributor of the week, who will receive a bespoke tin hat made by Amanda.
2: I'd better get onto it.
1: And this week it goes to Xander on Facebook, who commented this on our recent tin hat video.
2: Yes. Mm-hmm.
1: He writes, "Finally some real news in the media. We might be all right if you act normal and realise that we have been lied to and deceived for many generations till now."
0: Mm-hmm.
1: Also, no punctuation.
0: No, and capitals.
2: And what conspiracy in particular?
1: That was about the trams.
0: Ah, the trams, yeah.
1: Yes.
0: Yeah, that was, we had Rob, regular contributor Rob.
2: What was he saying about the
0: trams? So the electric trams were running in Melbourne.
2: Before they had electricity.
0: Before they had electricity. And it was just on radiant energy
2: from
0: the sun. And the reason they can't meter radiant energy
2: because the
0: sun is raining upon us.
2: No one can charge it.
0: When did they get to you, man?
2: It just hurts my head.
0: Go and eat a lizard and a baby. Jenna, thank you. We like to call her our social media dipstick, by the way she sings. Or is it the lizard people that eat the babies?
2: I don't know, but we know what you're having this weekend.
0: I feel like lizard baby tonight.
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4: Hello, I'm Greg Jenner. I'm the host of You're Dead to Me, the comedy podcast that takes history seriously. 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
15: 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Significant delays expected. 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
17: 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The Eastern Freeway is closed in both directions between the Chandler Highway and Tram Road until early Monday morning for upgrade works. There are up to 90-minute delays expected across the weekend. Use Doncaster Road instead, and weekend closures along Grimshaw Street and the Greensboro Bypass for upgrade works. Jump onto Plenty Road instead. 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
0: Good morning, I'm James Royce. Labor and the Coalition say Pauline Hanson must reject an offer from Australia's neo-Nazi movement, which is promising to support One Nation to form government if the High Court overturns a ban on its White Australia Party. Leader Thomas Sewell says with his support, Pauline Hanson could become the next PM. Police have been carrying out welfare checks after another Optus outage struck parts of Victoria, South Australia, Tasmania and the Top End. More than 40 000 calls failed to get through in Victoria alone, while the telco is trying to find out the cause of the 76-minute disruption. Donald Trump has led a solemn tribute to the lives lost on September 11 as the US marks the 25th anniversary of the terrorist attack.
13: 2,977 beautiful souls were ripped from our world. We will never, ever forget.
0: Tourism and hospitality groups have joined the calls for Canberra to not include working holiday makers in any migration crackdown. They say backpackers are crucial to filling jobs and to keep our economy moving. And an inmate lobby group is leading calls for Erin Patterson to receive counselling, saying the Triple Mushroom murderer's mental health is a worry as she's kept in solitary confinement.
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0: Fremantle's avoided a straight sets exit from the finals, downing Geelong by 14 points in last night's semi-final in Perth, while coach Chris Scott has calmed down after punching a wall when the Arc denied Ollie Dempsey a goal in the third.
20: It looked pretty clear to me. From what I'm told, everyone has the same opinion that Ollie did.
0: While Dockers coach Justin Longmuir is proud of his side's response to last week's qualifying final loss to the Hawks.
21: It was a total different intent from the first bounce tonight. Yeah, so I was really proud of that and really proud of the way that the players settled back into the third quarter and really proud of the way we finished the game off.
0: And the career of Adelaide veteran Taylor Walker will end tonight if the Crows don't get the job done in their semi-final against the Lions up at the Gabba.
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0: Partly cloudy and 22 in Melbourne today, down to 13 tonight, late showers 24 tomorrow, a couple of showers and 20 on Monday, showers and 14 Tuesday.
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25: Hey, Saturday morning, this is Christian O'Connell from The Breakfast Show, rewinding the show this week. So if you missed anything during the next hour, you can hear, I think, some of the best stories we've ever had on What Are the Odds during Wednesday's show that I still remember two of them right now, a couple of days later. You can hear it during the next hour here on Gold.

0: All right, we have some great stories here. Lauren, what's your story for us?
1: So a few years ago, I had an appointment with a hand surgeon. And after the appointment, I went out shopping and went to a bookshop. And I bought one of the mystery books where it's wrapped up in plain paper and they just have a few key words on it. And when I opened it up, she was the author of the book.
0: That's handy.
1: Yeah.
0: Thank you.
2: She might not have hurt you. That's handy.
0: That is incredible. I mean, what are the odds?
1: What are the odds, indeed?
0: Thank you, Lauren. Thanks for calling in. Let's go to Aaron now. Welcome to the show, buddy. What's your story for us? Aaron, what are the odds?
3: I've been trying to ring in for a few weeks to tell you my story of what are the odds. I'm glad I finally got through. My brother, 5 years ago, went into a jeweler to get a really nice Tag Heuer watch battery replaced and all put back together and pressure tested as they do for a Tag watch. And the jeweler said, righto, we'll see you at the end of the week. It'll be ready to pick up. So the end of the week comes around and my brother goes back into the jeweler. And as he's walking up to the counter of the jeweler, there's a guy already standing at the counter of the jeweler. And he says, hi, good afternoon. My name's Kieran White. And I'm here to pick up my Tag watch. And my brother freezes, absolutely freezes in the middle of the shop and goes, oh, my God, this guy must have heard me at the start of the week and he's here to pick up my watch and nick it. So my brother walks up to this guy at the counter and quite forcefully puts his hand on his shoulder and says, hey, I'm Kieran White. I don't know what you're up to.
0: I'm Spartacus White.
3: But I am here to pick up my Tag watch. And the guy spins around and says, I beg your pardon, I'm Kieran White, and I'm here to pick up my Tag watch. So the jeweler says, whoa, whoa, whoa, what is going on? Hang on a second, I'm going to need to see some ID. So they both produce their driver's license. They are both Kieran White, and they are both there to pick up a Tag watch.
0: This is a Hall of Famer.
3: Yeah.
0: Aaron, what a story.
3: Wait for it, because I've got more to that story.
0: How can there be more?
3: 5 years rolls around after this story, 5 years. Current day, 2 weeks ago, my brother goes in to get his car serviced. He walks in and the service advisor says, hi, can I have your name? He types the name into the computer and the service guy goes, it's a bit odd. And my brother goes, what's wrong? And he says, well, there's two Range Rovers booked in for servicing today, and they're both Kieran White. And my brother goes, nah. And just as he's saying that, guess who walks in the door to have his car serviced?
0: Kieran bloody White again.
3: Kieran White again.
4: Wow.
2: That's crazy. Wow.
0: Once is incredible, right? Once is incredible if that happened at the watches, but to have it again 5 years later is astonishing. That is two stories.
3: It's like they're twins living separate lives, but they have the same. It's quite remarkable.
0: The two Kieran Whites, and you know they say it comes in threes. At some point in the future, you can't rule out there's another reunion at some moment, you know?
2: Well, if it's a Tag watch,
0: the Range Rover. Are they skiing? Hey, listen, Aaron, that's a Hall of Famer on What Are the Odds. We're going to give you the $250 to spend at Chemist Warehouse. Instant win for us. That's brilliant.
3: Amazing. Glad I could share it with you guys.
0: Yeah, I'm glad you finally got through, Aaron. Thank you for being persistent. That is an incredible story. And Aaron, you told it brilliantly as well. Really well done. Thank you.
3: Thanks.
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0: Christian O'Connell Show. All right, small thing, big joy. Christian, small thing, big joy is every morning I walk past a coffee shop and that smell of fresh coffee, it's one of the great smells, isn't it? It's incredible. That's from Anton. Christian, small thing, big joy. There was the perfect amount of milk in the carton when I got my husband's coffee and my tea the exact colour. We got it just right first to go. Patsy, what's it for you? Small thing, big joy this week.
1: I bought a loaf of bread yesterday. When I picked it up off the counter, it was still warm, like a warm pussycat. And I thought, oh, that's going to make
0: you get
1: nice.
0: Warm pussycats off the counter?
1: You know when you pick up a cat and it's all warm underneath because it's been asleep and all cosy?
0: Yeah, I do know what you mean.
1: Yeah,
0: yes,
1: that's what this loaf of bread.
0: And what loaf were you getting? What are you getting? Sourdough? Sliced? No, pre-sliced?
1: No, I was getting what they call a cape seed loaf at my local Baker's Delight, which is lots and lots of seeds. It's delicious. Really lovely with avocado and tomato for lunch. Toast it. Spectacular.
0: Oh, like a bruschetta.
1: Oh, it's beautiful.
0: Oh, my word. That is a great loaf. You know, the trouble is with lunch, I don't want too much clear-up.
2: Yes, yeah.
1: Oh, no,
0: so tired, I can't handle the clear-up.
2: A lot of seeds, though, everywhere. It's a nightmare for the bench top and the chopping board.
1: It's toast, for heaven's sake.
0: Yeah,
1: that's
0: it is, bird lady. Patsy the bird lady. Rhea, what's small thing, big joy for you?
2: When you're online shopping and you're after just one thing and it's just over the free shipping threshold.
0: Oh, you're right.
1: Yes.
0: It sets a target when you see that free shipping for orders over. Yes, you all see that.
2: Every time.
0: You think you're getting something from the man.
2: Yes, I got one back.
0: Oh, they're going to be paying me money.
2: Because I reckon they put stuff deliberately under. So you have to go, oh, do I need some socks maybe? Yeah. Oh, yeah, and no, I need some hair ties and a USB charger and stuff like that. Yep. But when you get them.
0: Yes.
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0: My wife said to me over the weekend, we were talking about our favourite songs. 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
1: You might know of the original sin. You might know how to play with fire.

Christian O'Connell's show. The big thing of the show at the moment, one AFL fan, one NRL fan getting $8,000 upgrades to your crib. We're calling it Pimp Up My Crib.

0: 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Up for grabs. You win all of this. Brand new 85-inch TV, soundbar, Ninja air fryer, Vintech bar fridge, Ninja slushy machine, and a brand new barbecue worth $8,000. One of these upgrades goes to an NRL fan, one goes to an AFL fan. Now, we only launched this on Monday. Already, we're getting entries from you guys. Thank you so much. We appreciate this. You've got to work a bit harder than the secret sound. The entries we've already had in just, the last 2 days are incredible. First of all, let's go to this. Kylie can hold a tune. This is great. She's a sad, beleaguered Bombers fan. Kylie's made this song. Christian, I've only got a 65-inch TV with no surround sound. The barbecue is on the fritz, and I'd really love to have some of those Ninja products to spoil the kids. Christian, we last won a premiere in 2000. Last this season, this is my song.
1: They say we're finished.

0: That is outstanding. Yeah.
1: Brilliant. Brilliant voice as well. Really good. That is Kylie Durage. Bombers fan there for the win. Very, very good. Thank you for doing that. So it's not really a talent competition. It's about something, I think, bigger than that. And to demonstrate that, today, the Chuckle Sisters have made a song. And I'll be honest, it's hard on the ears. It is.
2: It's been hard for Kylie to watch the Bombers. It's going to be hard for us to listen to this.
1: We're all going to hold our hands collectively all around Australia right now and get through this together. Rio has constantly been going into Lockie, who had to produce this yesterday. Worst day at work for anyone in Australia yesterday. Even if you work in a shit farm, you had a better day than our audio. Well, that's his audio equivalent of one of those. Rio must have gone in three times the last 10 minutes going, shall I just get to shorten it? We've shortened as much as we can. This ain't great. But it's the spirit of Pimp Up My Crib. The Chuckle Sisters.
3: We'd want to.
1: It starts bad. I mean, we might as well just come on everyone,
2: maybe even shorter Lockie.
1: Just the last 2 seconds. Okay.

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1: The teams may have let us down, but we'd bloody love to win this crown. Christian,
0: don't bring my name into it. Do not bring my name into this. How dare you, ladies?
2: Sounds like they're doing on the Rosé. It's midnight, a karaoke bar somewhere. We don't need to be. Is it over?
3: Oh, I think we got through it. We got through it.
2: Well done, everyone. Well done, us. Well done, us. Well done, us. The spirit of Pimp Up My Crib. 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
17: Moreland Road, Brunswick, will be closed between Cameron Street and Sydney Road for tramworks from 13 September to 1 October. Businesses remain open. Expect delays. Visit the Transport Victoria website. There's a crash in Craigieburn on Sydney Road southbound after Craigieburn Road. The Eastern Freeway is closed in both directions between the Chandler Highway and Tram Road all weekend for upgrade works. Use Doncaster Road instead. And Grimshaw Street is closed both sides of the Greensboro Highway all weekend. weekend for upgrade works, use Plenty Road instead. 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
19: Good morning, I'm James Royce. Police have spent the night carrying out welfare checks following the latest outage to impact Optus. Yesterday's 76-minute disruption struck parts of the southeastern states and also the Northern Territory, while more than 40 calls in Victoria couldn't connect to 000. Donald Trump has joined former US presidents at a memorial marking 25 years since September 11, saying we will always remember the close to 3,000 lives that we lost.
20: We will cherish their beautiful memories, and we will protect this country and its freedoms for every future generation.
19: Small businesses are warning they're being pushed to the brink, with a survey finding one in three owners have seriously considered shutting up shop in the past year. Their top concerns are high power bills, supply costs, and red tape. There are calls for Aaron Patterson to receive better treatment behind bars, with an inmates' lobby group demanding the triple murderer be given access to counselling, claiming her solitary confinement is akin to torture. And Labor's plan to increase the tax on international flights appears set to be blocked after the Greens joined the Coalition and One Nation in opposing the $10 increase to the passenger movement charge.
18: It's mid-season sale at Myer, with great offers like 30% off the original price of a range of men's fashion. Conditions apply. Myer mid-season sale on now.
19: Rio coach Justin Longmuir says the job's not done yet after his Dockers held off Geelong in last night's semi-final in Perth. The 14-point win sets up a preliminary final showdown with the Swans in Sydney next week, while Cats coach Chris Scott says the match summed up his side's season.
21: A lot of things went wrong. We found ourselves behind the eight ball at various times and found a way to hang in and give ourselves a chance. So really, that's kind of the thing that I'd like to focus on.
19: And Hawthorn awaits the winner of tonight's other semi-final between Brisbane and Adelaide. Lions coach Chris Fagan not buying into suggestions his side will necessarily respond to last week's thumping by the Swans.
22: Just because we've done it in the past doesn't guarantee that it's going to happen tomorrow. We need to turn up ready to go. It's all about action. It's not about talk.
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19: Partly cloudy and 22 in Melbourne today, down to 13 tonight, late showers 24 tomorrow, a couple of showers and 20 on Monday, showers and 14 Tuesday.
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0: Hey, good morning. Saturday morning, I hope you're well. This is Christian O'Connell from The Breakfast Show. Back on Monday morning, we'll have the Miss Heard Lyrics. You can tell me all about your weekend in Rate My Weekend. Rewinding The Breakfast Show from this week, we've got Miss Heard Lyrics coming up during the next hour, and also some brilliant ones from this week's Signs You're an Adult. Stay with us here on Gold.

0: 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Let's get into today's misheard lyrics.
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2: Christian O'Connell's misheard lyrics.
0: We get into the misheard lyrics. You send them in whenever you hear them. As we play them back, would we agree what you think you're mishearing? You'll hear this. If we don't hear it. And for the great ones.
2: Instant Hall of Famer.
0: Now, last year we had two Hall of Famers. Listener Dave had James Raines' Motors Too Fast. The miss here was Your Mother's Running Away to France. And Andrew had Opeth, The Baying of Hounds. No idea either, don't worry. This is the miss here. I hear them devouring best made tacos of the earth.
3: I hear them devouring best made tacos of the earth.
0: All right, let's get into the brand new ones. Adrian Warnock, In Excess, Devil Inside. Or is it Devon Inside? The Devon Inside. Luncheon meats. Feeling queasy.
3: Devon Inside.
0: Yeah, it really is there. Yes, brilliant. Well done, Adrian. Stephen Mikewitz, Linkin Park, What Have I Done? And Wash Away What I've Done. Or has he got a one-eyed dog? And Wash Away One-Eyed Dog.
4: And wash away one-eyed dog.
0: That has become my new favourite one of the year. He really emphasises the one-eyed dog.
4: And wash away one-eyed dog.
0: Brilliant, brilliant. Stephen, well done.
2: 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Famer.
0: 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The original line, I will choose us every time.
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0: Or is it I choose sauce every time?
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0: Yes, oh, that, tell you what, Max Case, 13, you got a Hall of Famer, thank you.
2: Instant Hall of Famer.
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0: That's like it's from a TV advert.
6: Yeah.
0: Michelle Baston has been listening to Hans Paulsen.
6: Huh.
0: Our listeners, they got wide music. Opeth is the one that got me. And now Hans Paulsen and his well-known song, never heard of it, Boom Shalalalo. And so the original line is, so warn my path behind.
7: So warn my
0: Or is it to warm my fat behind?
7: So warm my fat behind.
0: It's 100%. Oh, Michelle, that's a great one. To warm my fat behind.
7: So warm my fat behind.
0: Michelle, yes.
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0: Vicky Damon's been listening to Lady Gaga, Born This Way, in a glass of her boudoir.
8: In a glass of her boudoir.
0: Or is it in the clasp of her new bra?
8: In the glass of her boudoir.
0: I hear bra.
6: I don't hear bra.
0: I hear bra. Who there, bra?
8: In the glass of her boudoir.
0: No, it's not clear enough. And Robbie Burns, Christian, I always thought Linda Ronstadt, Adios, was a song about tradies. Original line, Adios.
7: Adios.
0: Tradies everywhere there is, they're breaking up. Hang on, did she say Adios?
7: Adios.

0: 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Adios. Robert, you're a Hall of Famer.
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5: 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There's a crash on the Monash Freeway citybound after Clyde Road with three lanes closed. Speeds are at 40. A collision in Craigieburn on Sydney Road southbound after Craigieburn Road. We've got major delays with the Eastern Freeway closed in both directions between the Chandler Highway and Tram Road all weekend for upgrade works. Jump onto Doncaster Road or the Maroondah Highway instead. If your dog could talk, they'd probably say, feed me that food you get from Pet Barn. It makes me feel so strong. 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

0: Christian O'Connell's show. Signed, you're an adult. Team, I had a very big adulting day yesterday. I have changed an outside light bulb.
1: Oh, well done.
0: Thank you, guys. Yeah, Thank you for seeing me. Not just that, I had to unscrew the outer casing.
2: That's the hardest part.
0: And then I managed to get the bulb out, take a photo of it, ask ChatGPT, what the hell is this?
1: What this?
0: AI told me it's a light bulb. It's an E27, warm white. Why are light bulbs so complicated now?
2: Yeah.
0: Years ago, it used to be the Wattage system, which worked universally all around the world. Now it's lumens. I don't know what a lumen is. Kelvins, E27. How does that help me in Bunnings? So I go to them and ask them where the E27s. And then it's like, do I want cool white? AI didn't know. It said it's either cool white or warm white. What? I just want an outside light.
3: You've really done enough.
0: Warm white's on nightclub.
2: I've given up on the light bulb purchasing.
0: That's a nightmare.
2: I'll leave that to the love god. It's just too hard.
0: No, that's what my wife said to me. On a Sunday evening, it's my dreaded chat where my wife sits down and allocates tasks. And it is
1: more like boarding school.
0: Yep. Well, that's what marriage is after 28 years, actually. And not a lot of fun after lights out. Bunk beds. We're in bunk beds now. Anyway, it's basically...

0: very low level, very low level maintenance skills. Yes. Hence the light bulb. Can you sort that out? And I was like, she's like, you should be able to do that yourself. You'll have to find your screwdriver. That took 10 minutes. Where is my screwdriver? A man, an actual man, would probably have some of these. Good to go somewhere. Where is it?
1: Well done.
0: Honestly, I felt so proud.
1: And it's, you know what? It's not just.
0: I almost bought the old light bulb into work today for like a show and tell.
2: Yes.
0: Behold. I have done an adult thing yesterday in my day. All right, signs you're an adult. Ria, what is it for you?
1: For me, it's now at dinner parties, we start busting out the dessert wine.
0: Which we dessert wine. And you think us Poms are fancy. Hello, Sydney cider.
1: Yeah. No more kick-ons in the backyard. It's just bust out the Moscato. Oh, would you like a little sip? Oh, not too sweet, this one. Yum. Ooh.
0: Nice way to end a meal, isn't it? Dessert wine.
1: It's lovely.
0: And have you got special glass for it?
1: No, what sort of glass should we get?
0: You're meant to have a fine glass.
3: Oh, are you?
0: Yeah. You're not pouring it into a pot, are you? Or something?
1: No, just like a bucket, a cup.
0: No, you're meant to have dessert wine glasses.
1: Oh, I know.
0: Yeah. Yes.
1: Well,
0: it's my birthday. Like a small sherry one.
1: Oh, yes.
3: That's not enough.
0: Yeah, that's it. I don't have them.
1: That's not enough, Patsy.
0: No, I'm with Patsy. And who's this for, a child?
1: Where's my goblet?
2: Goldfish.
3: Maybe for a port or a sherry.
0: Yes.
3: But no, not for a Moscato. I need
0: a pint of it.
3: Balloon glasses.
0: Put in a shoe and do a shoey. Dessert wine shoey. Patsy, what's it for you, mate? What's the sign you're an adult?
3: We are late to the party with this, but we've just got a new dishwasher with a cutlery drawer at the top of it. I didn't think. I was actually anti-cutlery drawer when we went shopping.
0: Wow, every time you say that word.
3: I know. I'm carefully saying it, right?
0: Are you?
1: No,
0: you're not.
3: I'm trying to.
0: I'm thinking of cuttlefish. You've got a drawer to wash your cuttlefish.
3: I'm overcorrecting. But I thought, I don't know if they're any good. But I love it.
0: No, it's much easier, Pats.
3: Yeah.
0: And do you think where I will organise this, all the knives go together, and then when it's done, you grab and drop.
3: Grab and drop. That's brilliant.
0: Repeat after me. Grab and drop. Pete did nothing. What's he doing? His own solo thing there. I'm trying to turn this into a rock band. Pete's doing jazz.
1: Sorry.
0: Intern Pete, what is it, a sign of being an adult for you?
4: It happened to me at Aldi the other day where I was able to pick up the perfect six-pack hand of bananas. For me, the number six, when you can just walk over, bang, I got six in one go, and it just brought me so much joy.
0: For someone who lives by himself. What are you doing with them all?
4: Well, one a day.
0: Hopefully eating them. And, you have one banana a day.
1: You know what? There was an Australian cricketer, Peter Siddle, very famous bowler. He used to eat 17 bananas a day.
0: What?
3: Yes. 17?
1: What? 17, yeah.
0: Oh, to me, they're like the Mars bar, the fruit world.
4: No, bananas.
0: Can't they do mini nanas?
4: We have the best bananas in the world, by the way, Australian bananas.
0: Hopefully the Yanks are over here this week, the 49ers. We'll see a video going up within an hour or two of them raving about Aussie bananas.
4: I'll give 17 a go tomorrow, right?
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0: It's the Christian O'Connell Show. Time for brand new Outward Time Waster. Today, geek movies. I hope I've got this right for you, Rio. My Big Fat Geek Wedding.
1: Silverfast.
0: Raspberry Pi Rates of the Caribbean. If you know, it's a computer board.
2: Oh,
0: Raspberry Pi. Rio, wrong. You're always going on about
1: I don't know what that is.
0: The Time Traveler's Wi-Fi. The Never Had Sex Files.
1: I have had sex, thank you very much.
0: And Bill and Ted's Excel Adventure.
1: Gold.
0: All right, Rio, this is in your wheelhouse. I'm seeing nothing but golds here. What you got, Trekkie?
1: Not love, actually.
0: Sorry, you put on the voice, because that's what we hear every time you speak.
1: That is a geek voice. That is a different voice to my normal
0: voice. I couldn't tell. You just need to let me know. Bang the microphone or something, but that's what we always hear.
1: That's a different voice.
0: That's your sexy voice, if anything. Silver.
1: The Dork Knight. Dweeb Impact. Oh, no. Those aliens are big dwarves.
0: Suddenly, Pete was smashing it earlier. This is...
1: Oh, no, this robot became a hateful little nerd.
0: What's he doing?
1: It's Wall Elon.
0: Oh, that's very good. Gold. Well saved. All right, what have you got there? Looking for your geek movies. How to Leave a Basement in 10 Days.
1: Gold.
0: School of Spock.
1: Okay, gold.
0: Hello, James. Four Eyes and a Funeral.
1: Silver.
0: Comic-Con Air.
1: Silver Plus.
0: Nerd on a Wire.
1: Gold.
0: Well done, Elliot Dean. Donnie Dorco.
1: Gold.
0: Very good, Danny. Men Who Stare at Kirks.
1: Silver.
0: PowerPoint Break.
1: You're gold. See, I told you, it's not my wheelhouse.
0: He's pretending. He's pretending, you know. Brock, well done for that one. When Harry Highpants Met Sally.
1: Gold.
0: These are like school burns, aren't they? Harry Highpants.
2: Oh, Harry Highpants.
0: How to Train Your Dungeons and Dragons.
1: Silver.
0: Well done, Dave. Four Eyes. I know we've done that one. Cling It On.
1: Cling It On is gold.
0: Dylan Walton, well done. The Da Vinci Coding Algorithm.
1: Silver.
0: Not the colour purple, the colour Steve Urkel.
1: That's gold.
0: Girl with the Dungeons and Dragons tattoo.
1: Silver Plus.
0: Three Soggy Socks. Don't understand that one. The Nerd Locker.
1: Silver.
0: Edward Multiply Hands.
1: Gold.
0: Snow White and the Seven Dweebs.
1: Silver Plus.
0: I've heard the phrase dweeb in decades of less school.
1: Dweeb.
0: Stamp Wars.
1: Silver.
0: The Trek Fast Club.
1: Silver.
0: LARP LARP Land.
1: Gold.
0: Swattenheimer.
1: Silver.
0: A Man Called Swatto.
1: What's SWAT?
0: It's a SWAT, to nerd up. A revised from a thing, you know.
2: Oh.
0: Yeah. You would have known because you did this.
2: Like swatting for exams.
0: Yeah. The guy's got 2 degrees, perhaps. He knows. Dude, where's my joystick?
1: Silver Plus.
0: Zach and Miri make a website.
1: Gold.
0: Stuart, that's very good. The Big Lopowski.
1: Gold.
0: Bohemian Spelling Bee.
1: Oh, that's gold.
0: Anthony, well done. Freddy Got Four-Eyed.
1: Bronze.
0: The Little Nerd Maid.
1: Silver.
0: E.T. The Extra Terabyte.
1: Silver Plus.
0: Fortnite at Bernie's.
1: Oh, gold. Yes.
0: Brilliant. Not Ninja Turtles. Ninja Turtle Necks.
1: Bronze.
0: High Pants Musical.
1: Gold.
0: Back to High Pants again. High Pants Musical. You, Me, and D&D.
1: Silver.
0: And Resident Dweeble.
1: Gold. That's good.
0: All right. Who is the winner today?
1: Dylan, my fellow nerd with Cling It On.
0: Well done, Dylan. You are today's winner. Thank you very much for that. That's our catch-up show. I'm back Monday with Pats and Rio and intern Pete. Have a fantastic weekend. We'll have brand new misheard lyrics. If you get any over the weekend, email me, christian@christianoconnell.com.au. I'm back Monday. Whatever you're up to this weekend, stay safe. Have a lovely weekend. And thanks for being part of our show. Speak to you Monday. Take care.
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25: 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We've got a crash on the Monash Freeway city bound after Clyde Road with three lanes closed. Speeds are at 40 and a laser back to O'Shea Road. Jump onto the Princess Highway instead. The Eastern Freeway is closed in both directions between the Chandler Highway and Tram Road all weekend for upgrade works. 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
2: Good morning, I'm James Royce. Australia's neo-Nazi movement says it would a future One Nation government if the High Court overturns a ban on its proposed White Australia Party. Leader Thomas Sewell says his movement could help Pauline Hanson become PM. Optus is investigating the cause of its latest outage that has affected the southeastern states and Northern Territory. Yesterday's 76-minute disruption prevented 41 calls to 000 from getting through in Victoria alone. Police there have spent the night carrying out welfare checks. Police have arrested a teenager over last week's shooting death of Sydney Sparky Joshua McDonald. They allege the 18-year-old was operating a drone that they've linked to their murder investigation. And Donald Trump has used the 25th anniversary of the September 11 attacks to pay tribute to the almost 3,000 lives that were lost, including those on board United Airlines Flight 93, who fought back against the terrorists.
4: A brave flight attendant boiled water to fight back. A loving father from New Jersey, Todd Beamerass, a telephone operator in Illinois to join him in the Lord's Prayer. And then he said his last words, "Let's roll."
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2: Well, it was Wharfy time again in the West, with the Dockers recovering from last week's qualifying final loss to Hawthorn, downing the Cats by 14 points.